It's another free ride with the Rocker Dude, giving away Heart, Bobby Seger and the Silver Bullet Band, and Joan Jett. 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

0: doing some speeding with the Red Rutgers, Sammy Hagar. I Can't Drive 55 on Classic Rock, 103.3 WGLX. I'm the Rocker Dude. I'm out of here. Still enjoying the Father's Day. Congratulations to all the proud pops out there. And enjoy the length of the day today for the first day of the summer, all right? On the way, our WSAW First Alert forecast. And after next hour, the Professor Rock Adam Reeder with Rock You. 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
6: Here's your WGLX Central Wisconsin forecast.
7: Clouds will give way to some clearing for tonight and cool, low 52. Monday, a pleasant day with a fair amount of sunshine, high 74. Partly to mostly cloudy Tuesday. A chance for showers or a storm late day. Better odds at night, the high 70. Mostly cloudy with occasional showers and a storm chance on Wednesday, high 72. More clouds and sun Thursday with scattered afternoon showers or a storm, high of 70. From the WSAW News Channel 7 studio, I'm First Alert Meteorologist Jeremy Tabun.
1: 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Thank you. 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
4: Hey, music scholars, Adam Reeder, professor of rock here, and class is once again in session on this latest edition of Classic Rock U, where you get the stories behind the greatest songs in rock history, straight from the legends, alongside their music. And we got a great one for you today. Let's take roll and get started. We don't have any reading or any writing at Classic Rock U, but we're going to include a little math, but you'll like it. Today, we're focusing on the number one, as in a number one smash hit. Here's the first of three number one singles on this show. The comeback hit for Yes in 1983 going into 84. It's Owner of a Lonely Heart on Classic Rock U.

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That was the song that brought John Anderson and Yes back in a major way. The math we're doing today, though, is all about the number one. And that's how High Owner of a Lonely Heart went for Yes. It was written by their lead guitarist at the time, Trevor Rabin. Of course, along with some help from bassist extraordinaire Chris Squires, John Anderson, and producer Trevor Horn. The next number one is actually a reworking of a song that flopped the first time around. The new version with a new lyric not only topped the Billboard Hot 100, it propelled the frontman and his band to superstardom. Here's David Coverdale and Whitesnake with Here I Go Again on Classic Rock U.

0: Professor Rock here on CRU, Classic Rock U. That was Van Halen's lone number one hit, Jump, from 1984. Ironically, it was one of the songs that really sealed the fate for David Lee Roth. Diamond Dave was not in favor of Eddie getting into synthesizers, and Eddie wanted to explore new styles and new sounds. DLR left after the 1984 album, and that opened the door for the Red Rocker Sammy Hagar, that era in Van Halen. We're in the middle of a mass session here at Classic Rock U, and the number one is the name of the game. More number ones coming up when we return. Stay with us.
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5: 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Now, try to imagine Bonnie Tyler singing the classic opening line, "Shot through the heart and you're to blame, darling, you give love a bad name." It's hard to imagine anyone other than John Bon Jovi building out that famous lyric. But before the song was reworked, it was called "If You Were a Woman and I Was a Man." It's a song written by Desmond Child, intended to be sung by the woman most famous for the towering vocal in Total Eclipse of the Heart. Here's Bon Jovi with their reconstruction titled "You Give Love a Bad Name" that went to number one on the Billboard Hot 100 and the mainstream rock chart on Classic Rock U.

0: Hey, Professor Rock here on Classic Rock U. Freddie Mercury wrote the lyrics and John Deacon created that fat bass hook on Another One Bites the Dust, a number one smash in 1979 for Queen that sat atop the Billboard Hot 100 for 3 weeks. It was so funky, it went to number one on the disco chart and actually zoomed to number two in the Hot Soul chart. Pretty cool. And that completes our math class focusing on the number one. Y'all pass with flying colors.
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0: Next up, it's time for a new segment I call Backup, where we probe into songs that had amazing background vocals, like the Tom Johnson Penn classic Listen to the Music. Here's the Doobie Brothers, who always had harmonic brilliance on their side, from their breakout single in 1972 on

0: Hey, Professor Rock here. That was A Chain from the Mac, Fleetwood Mac, off the Rumors LP, one of the best-selling albums of all time. It's actually moved over 40 million units. It's also one of the most complete bodies of work ever recorded. The Chain was actually primarily written by Lindsey Buckingham, but all five members made valuable contributions on the track. In fact, it was the only song by Fleetwood Mac that was credited to all five members. It was actually pieced together by the surgical art of tape splicing from songs that were once rejected. Phenomenal backing vocals were the key to that one. You know, my dad introduced me to the Mac, among many other of the most influential acts of the rock era, and that memory leads us into my favorite feature I do on Classic Rock U, My Dad's Vinyl.
1: I'm gonna be like you, Dad. You know I'm gonna be like you.
0: A tribute to my pop Steve Reeder, who raised me on the oldies but goodies. The album Canned Wheat by The Guess Who was one of my dad's favorite pieces of vinyl. Especially the searing vocal by Burton Cummings on No Time. He always told me that Burton was the most underappreciated singer of all time. And I've come to agree, maybe not the most, but definitely one of the most underappreciated. He was really excited when I got a chance to interview Burton and offered to stand and hold the boom mic just to get a chance to shake Burton's hand. Here's The Guess Who with No Time.

0: Professor Rock here. That was No Time by The Guess Who. A special shout out to my dad, remembering him on my dad's vinyl. All right, coming up, we spotlight rookies that killed it in their big debut when Classic Rock U returns after the break.
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more classic rock. You, I'm the Professor Rock, and we're talking Rookies Who Made a Killing with a smoking hot debut. Not many had heard of a club band named Night Ranger until they released their first single, Don't Tell Me You Love Me. Frontman Jack Blades came up with the chorus first and then wrote the verses, but he second-guessed himself over and over before they recorded the song, wondering if he should have given the song more lyrics. Producer Pat Glasser told Jack he was overthinking it. The song would be their first hit for sure, and he was absolutely right. Jack Blades' rookie vocal performance was so strong and the chorus was so catchy, the song rose to number 4 on the mainstream rock chart and was a top 40 hit in the Billboard Hot 100 in 1990.

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5: 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And this time, we're going to tackle the top 10 greatest one-song vocal performances. You know, Roger Daltrey is one of the most powerful singers of the rock era. That cannot be argued. But his finest hour, to me, was when he poured his heart out for his vocal on Love Rain Over Me. Or Love Rain Over Me, however you want to say it. Of course, this is from Quadrophenia. Here's Roger and the Who with that special performance on Classic Rock U.

Hey, Professor Rock here at number 10 on the Classic Rock U Countdown of the top 10 greatest one-song performances. That was Roger Daltrey and The Who with Love Rain Over Me, also known as Pete's theme, actually. Hard to believe that masterful work stalled at just number 76 on the Billboard Hot 173, but its legacy certainly much bigger than that. All right, next on our top 10 greatest one-song performances, I got Tom Sawyer by Rush. This track definitely stands on a backbone of ferocious rock by way of Geddy Lee's growling, venomous tones that thread through the mix, adding a depth and a slick, fresh dimension to the sound. And of course, Neil Peart's drumming isn't just a highlight. It's a furnace of precision and power. A drummer's dream where intricate patterns collide with jaw-dropping shifts in rhythm and time, all handled with fearless control of Geddy's vocal. And it's fire. Just listen.

0: Hey, Professor Rock here, crashing in at number 8 on our countdown of the top 10 greatest one-song performances. That's Black Dog by Led Zeppelin. Track named after a stray black lab that was roaming around the property at Headley Grange where the group recorded their fourth album. Robert Plant wails on that one like a banshee. As we know, Zeppelin didn't release many singles, but Black Dog was one of a few. Peaked at number 15 on the Billboard Hot 100 in 1971. After this short break, we'll get back into the countdown of the top 10 greatest one-song vocal performances on Classic Rock U when we return.
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3: 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We're up to a track that features one of the purest vocals of the rock era. By one of the era's most underrated singers for sure. Steve Walsh. Man, Steve Walsh had amazing versatility of power and range. But on this track that we're going to play, he captured a sensitivity and inspired emotional depth that many fans hadn't heard from him at that point. At number 7, I got Steve Walsh in Kansas with Dust in the Wind, a number 6 hit on the Billboard Hot 100 in 1978 on Classic Rock U.

Hey, Professor Rock here in Classic Rock U. That was Free with All Right Now, featuring the charismatic swagger of one Paul Rodgers on the lead vocal. Number 6 on our top 10 greatest one-song vocal performances countdown. You know, Paul was barely 20 years old when he sang that incredible vocal. His voice captured a generation of singers that cite him as their biggest influence, including Robert Plant and Freddie Mercury and Ann Wilson. All Right Now went to number 4 on the Billboard Hot 100. Next up on the countdown of the top 10 greatest one-song vocal performances, Paul McCartney with a mesmerizing performance, actually pouring his heart into the live concert version of Maybe I'm Amazed at number 5.

Hey, Professor Rock here in Classic Rock U, coming in at number 4 in our top 10 greatest one-song vocal performances, Steven Tyler with his timeless vocal on Dream On. A track that broke through on his second run in 1976, giving Aerosmith one of the greatest classic rock songs ever. It may start with a layering of hypnotic a cappella harmony, but the track coming in at number 3 on our countdown builds into an explosive rock opera that will never be replicated. It's a song so powerful that it almost doesn't matter what countdown we're doing. It will always show up in a variety of countdowns because of it's a perfect song. And the vocal by Freddie Mercury is one of the main reasons. It's his bold imagining come to life as Bohemian Rhapsody by Queen on Classic Rock U.

0: Hey, Bohemian Rhapsody by Queen, number 3 on the Classic Rock U Countdown of the top 10 greatest one-song vocal performances. Freddie Mercury's flamboyance, his showmanship, and his flair for the dramatic was on full display in that masterful performance that continues to fascinate generation after generation of fans long after its release in 1975. All right, stay tuned. We reveal our top 2 songs on the countdown when Classic Rock U returns after this short break.
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1: Clouds will give way to some clearing for tonight and cool, low 52. Monday, a pleasant day with a fair amount of sunshine, high 74. Partly to mostly cloudy Tuesday. A chance for showers or a storm late day. Better odds at night, the high 70. Mostly cloudy with occasional showers and a storm chance on Wednesday, high 72. More clouds and sun Thursday with scattered afternoon showers or a storm, high of 70. From the WSAW News Channel 7 studio, I'm First Alert Meteorologist Jeremy Tabun.
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3: In the words of Twisted Sister, be cruel to your school.

countdown. We're up to the final two tracks. Coming in at the bridesmaid position at number two is what I believe is one of the most potent performances of the rock era, male or female. In this case, it's, in my opinion, the greatest female vocalist in rock history. Ann Wilson with her sister Nancy and the rest of Heart belting out Crazy on You. You know, when Ann took the poignant lyrics about escaping from a frustrating world to Nancy, she was bedridden with the flu. But when she read Ann's lyrics, it revitalized her and lifted her out of her sick bed.

Hey, Professor Rock here in Classic Rock U. I'm about to announce our number one pick for the greatest one-song vocal performance in history. This one was easy for me. More Than a Feeling by Boston. Talk about underappreciated singers. Brad Delp is perhaps the most underappreciated. I can't gush enough about his extraordinary talent that he exhibited on Boston's debut single. Here's the one-man wrecking crew,

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3: Welcome back to another hour of Classic Rock U. I'm your host, Adam Reeder, the professor of rock. The curriculum for this higher institution of rock appreciation is all about celebrating the greatest songs in rock history with great stories from the actual artists and mind-blowing facts to boot. This hour kicks off with a power ballad bonanza, a feast of those irresistible songs oozing with passion and power chords. Our first song is one that many call the first power ballad ever released. A song written by a doting husband who expresses gratitude for the inspiration and support that his wife gave him through the years. That doting husband is Dennis DeYoung, and the song is Lady by Styx.

serving up a power ballad bonanza on Classic Rock U. That was one of the early power ballads, if not the first, Lady by Styx. Breakthrough for them. Climbed all the way to number 6 on the Billboard Hot 100 in 1975. You know, Def Leppard, with their three-guitar assault, had given us some of the hottest rock tracks ever, but they also have some really great power ballads, such as Love Bites, featuring an intro with producer Mutt Lange delivering a nearly indecipherable expletive while experimenting with a vocoder. Since it was so distorted, Mutt and the band got away with it, and it became a number one single from Hysteria.

0: Professor Rock here on Classic Rock U, serving up a little bit of rock and roll cheese there with I'll Be There For You. The narrative by John Bon Jovi, pleading for forgiveness and a second chance on our power ballad bonanza on Classic Rock U. Say what you will about John, there's some cheese there, but you know what? Everybody loves cheese. That's the thing. That's why cheesy should be a compliment. John and Richie Sambora co-wrote that song and went to number one in 1989 from the New Jersey album. We're going to take a short break, but when we come back, oh, I got a special treat for you. We've got the godfather of shock rock. He's going to share some stories behind his biggest hits when Classic Rock U returns.
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4: Hey, thanks for joining us on Classic Rock U. I'm your Professor of Rock. We got a special guest on this session of Classic Rock U, a man who should be given a PhD in shock rock, the man who wrote the book on it. He's the grandfather, and he's still riveting audiences with his live show around the world. Here's Alice Cooper sharing stories behind his landmark track, School's Out. Actually, where the title came from.
5: And we were very devotees of old movies and everything like that. And we're working on a song, and the Bowery Boys are on. Now, I don't know if any of you know who the Bowery Boys are, but there was a whole series of Bowery Boys movies where they were these kids, you know, from New York, you know. And they were always, you know, in the haunted houses and things like that. And there was a character named Muggsy and Satch.
4: Yeah.
5: And at one point, Satch says something, and Muggsy takes his hat off, and he goes, "School's out," which meant wise up in that, you know, 40s lingo. And I went, what? You know, I got it as wise up. School's out.

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1: And what the guy was saying was, I'm 18. I'm frustrated. I can't. And I like it. That was the catchline right there. I'm 18 and I like it. So there it was on the charts on CKLW, which was the biggest surprise to us, because it didn't fit on the top 40.
2: Right.
1: But it was the first punk anthem.
0: The world of rock certainly owes a debt of gratitude to artists like Alice and Kiss. They've been so influential for making a live rock and roll concert a true spectacle. Alice was a trailblazing showman who is a master of rock and roll theater. But you know what? He gives a lot of credit to Ozzy Osbourne. From The Godfather of Shock to The Godfather of Metal, here's the late Ozzy Osbourne with Bark at the Moon on Classic Rock.

Hey, Professor Rock here on Classic Rock U. That was Poison by Alice Cooper. What a great comeback there in 1989. All right, one of the most interesting subjects in history, at least the history of rock, is the creation of bottle lightning. A magic concoction that was a surprise hit single or an album that the artist or band could not duplicate again. Today we're looking at a one-album wonder that was a huge hit, Slaughter with Stick It To Ya. It had two big songs on it, including Flight of the Angels, and this one, Up All Night.

0: That was Mark Slaughter and his namesake band on Classic Rock U with Up All Night, the very first single by Slaughter from their Bottle Lightning album, Stick It To You. That album was a winner, selling more than 2 million units, but the band's subsequent four studio albums didn't come close to that electric debut. Grunge came in, music changed, but man, I love Slaughter. Hope you're having fun with me here at Classic Rock U, the institution of higher rock appreciation and exploration. I'm your professor of rock. We got some 80s hidden gems coming up next. Stay with us.
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2: Clouds will give way to some clearing for tonight and cool, low 52. Monday, a pleasant day with a fair amount of sunshine, high 74. Partly to mostly cloudy Tuesday. A chance for showers or a storm late day. Better odds at night, the high 70. Mostly cloudy with occasional showers and a storm chance on Wednesday, high 72. More clouds and sun Thursday with scattered afternoon showers or a storm, high of 70. From the WSAW News Channel 7 studio, I'm First Alert Meteorologist Jeremy Tabun.
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2: Why do you shamelessly waste my time like this?
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3: 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Now, I'm not Dr. Emma Brown, and we don't have a DeLorean, but we do have a time machine that we call the Jumpin' Jack Flashback. A big thanks to Mick and Keith for that one. Today, we're going to jump back to 1973 with a strange track by one of rock's true chameleons, Mr. David Bowie. In 1973, Bowie's persona was Ziggy Stardust, yet he was close to retiring that character. This track ranks as one of the eeriest and coolest of that year and beyond. Here's David Bowie with Space Oddity on Classic Rock U.

Professor Rock here on Classic Rock U. Another genius has gone to a different plane of existence. David Bowie there with Space Oddity. Ah, a great one to kick off Jumpin' Jack flashback to 1973. Now, the first time Bowie told the story of astronaut Major Tom, that was in 1969. And it was a smash in the UK, moving to number 5. But it didn't catch on in the States as well, till it was reworked and re-released in 1973, where it ascended to number 15 on the Billboard Hot 100. Like Bowie, Duane Allman was another fallen rock star, only his career was much shorter. I think he was only 24 years old when he tragically died in a motorcycle crash in 1971. But the Allman Brothers Band carried on, making Duane proud from rock and roll heaven with their signature hit, Ramblin' Man. Ramble all the way to number 2 in 1973. Let's do it.

0: Hey, Professor Rock here in the middle of a Jumpin' Jack flashback extravaganza to 1973. That was a big rock track from Deep Purple that year, Woman from Tokyo. Even though it actually stiffed on the Billboard Hot 100, only went to number 60, but it's a preeminent rock song for sure. We're going to stay in 1973, The Doobies and Pink Floyd coming up next on Classic Rock U. Stay with us.
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4: 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Lead singer Tom Johnson originally wrote lyrics about a weird town featuring a samurai-wielding sheriff. He was convinced he'd invented the name himself, but decades later, a Houston cab driver set him straight. There truly is a China Grove near San Antonio. Tom realized he must have glimpsed the sign while the band was on tour and just forgotten about it, only to discover there are other China Groves as well, one even in North Carolina. Here's Tom with the Doobie Brothers telling us about China Grove on Classic Rock U.

Professor of Rock here on Classic Rock U, wrapping up our Jumpin' Jack flashback to 1973. That was Roger Waters' tribute to Pink Floyd co-founder Syd Barrett, who had to leave the band due to a debilitating mental illness. The iconic line, "I'll see you on the dark side of the moon," that was Roger Waters' way of expressing empathy and a feeling of connection to Syd. Little tribute there. Really, really sad, but the band gave Syd the ultimate homage with songs dedicated to him on Dark Side of the Moon, as well as Wish You Were Here. All right, we're traveling forward from the 70s to the 80s on our segment, Underrated, where we find one of the most underappreciated bands from that decade, Toronto's Triumph. They definitely deserve better. Here's one of their more well-known hits. Ah, it's a great song.

Hey, Professor Rock here discussing the most underrated bands of the rock era. Another very underappreciated band is 38 Special. And that was their first rock hit, Rockin' Into the Night on Classic Rock U. You know, 38 Special actually had 16 hits in the 80s. And a lot of people forget about that. Man, strong lead vocals on that one by Don Barnes. And they're still great in concert. 38 Special and Triumph are very underappreciated bands. But let's consider another incredible singer and band that rarely got their due. Jefferson Starship with Mickey Thomas. Man, Mickey Thomas can well. We're going to play Jane, the first single to feature Mickey with a Starship iteration of the Jefferson Airplane legacy. While you're listening to this, try to imagine any other singer that could have nailed this song better than Mickey. And really dig into that guitar work by Craig Chiquisa. Jane is a great example of why Jefferson Starship is so underappreciated.

0: 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Next up, we're not going to get too heady with logical reasoning and deducting, but we will finish the hour with a little math lesson, but I think you'll appreciate it. It's coming up on Classic Rock U. Stay with us.
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1: Clouds will give way to some clearing for tonight and cool, low 52. Monday, a pleasant day with a fair amount of sunshine, high 74. Partly to mostly cloudy Tuesday. A chance for showers or a storm late day. Better odds at night, the high 70. Mostly cloudy with occasional showers and a storm chance on Wednesday, high 72. More clouds and sun Thursday with scattered afternoon showers or a storm, high of 70. From the WSAW News Channel 7 studio, I'm First Alert Meteorologist Jeremy Tabun.
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0: Professor Rock here doing a little math with a little equation for you. Rutherford, Collins, and Banks equals Genesis. Performing tonight. One of their greatest hits that rose to number 9 on the mainstream rock chart and all the way to number 3 on the Billboard Hot 187. It originated from a pattern he came up with on a Lynn drum. And then Tony Banks created the ominous keyboard arrangement. Well, that completes our math trio session for this edition of Classic Rock U. Class will be back in session soon. Your only homework is to listen to Pink Floyd's Dark Side of the Moon and think about Syd Barrett. What a great musician. All right, until next time, 3 chords and the truth, my friends. Talk to you soon.
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5: A few clouds and cool as you head toward daybreak on Monday. Temperatures start in the low 50s. For the day on Monday, a good deal of sunshine, pleasant, high of 74. Increasing clouds on Tuesday with a chance for showers or a storm late day, high 70. Better odds of wet weather at night. Wednesday, occasional showers, chance for a storm, high 72. More clouds and sun Thursday with scattered afternoon showers and storms, high of 70. From the WSAW News Channel 7 studio, I'm First Alert Meteorologist Jeremy Tabin.

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2: A few clouds and cool as you head toward daybreak on Monday. Temperatures start in the low 50s. For the day on Monday, a good deal of sunshine, pleasant, high of 74. Increasing clouds on Tuesday with a chance for showers or a storm late day, high 70. Better odds of wet weather at night. Wednesday, occasional showers, chance for a storm, high 72. More clouds and sun Thursday with scattered afternoon showers and storms, high of 70. From the WSAW News Channel 7 studio, I'm First Alert Meteorologist Jeremy Tabin.
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Christy Lee from the Bob and Tom Show. 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
8: A few clouds and cool as we head toward daybreak on Monday. Temperatures start in the low 50s. For the day on Monday, a good deal of sunshine, pleasant, high of 74. Increasing clouds on Tuesday with a chance for showers or a storm late day, high 70. Better odds of wet weather at night. Wednesday, occasional showers, chance for a storm, high 72. More clouds and sun Thursday with scattered afternoon showers and storms, high of 70. From the WSAW News Channel 7 studio, I'm First Alert Meteorologist Jeremy Taban.
7: Yeah, not to talk politics, but...
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7: Bon Scott is better than Brian Johnson. There, I said it.
9: You suck!
7: Yeah! 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
4: A few clouds and cool as you head toward daybreak on Monday. Temperatures start in the low 50s. For the day on Monday, a good deal of sunshine, pleasant, high of 74. Increasing clouds on Tuesday with a chance for showers or a storm late day, high 70. Better odds of wet weather at night. Wednesday, occasional showers, chance for a storm, high 72. More clouds and sun Thursday with scattered afternoon showers and storms, high of 70. From the WSAW News Channel 7 studio, I'm First Alert Meteorologist Jeremy Tabin.
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1: And finally, some lady set up a kissing booth for her golden retriever. 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I mean, they don't even make strippers kiss the dude.
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1: A few clouds and cool as we head toward daybreak on Monday. Temperatures start in the low 50s. For the day on Monday, a good deal of sunshine, pleasant, high of 74. Increasing clouds on Tuesday with a chance for showers or a storm late day, high 70. Better odds of wet weather at night. Wednesday, occasional showers, chance for a storm, high 72. More clouds and sun Thursday with scattered afternoon showers and storms, high of 70. From the WSAW News Channel 7 studio, I'm First Alert Meteorologist Jeremy Tabin.
2: I honestly felt like that was the beginning of some kind of revolution.
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2: Ace is getting a kick out of Tom detailing his
3: glasses.
2: His readers.
3: Yeah.
2: With a Q-tip.
4: Yeah, you know, these aren't readers. I have to wear these glasses with this computer. That's the only time I need them. But, yeah, I've been wearing the same.
5: You can read.
4: I can read just fine, but that thing is 52 inches from my face. It's a long
3: story. Well, then why don't you move it closer?
4: Because I've got this machine in the way.
3: You know, well, the last thing you need is that machine. So.
4: You know, the thing

0: that I bring forth all the music and the sound effects with. I mean, without this machine, I couldn't do clever sound effects such as this.
1: Hello there.
0: There you go. Thank you very much, Wolfman. You see how important this is to have?
2: Yeah.
0: Or I could get this out for you.
3: Hamburger.
0: Thank you very much, Hamburger. I got to have my machine right here with all the sounds
2: okay,
0: on
2: fair
0: it.
2: Enough.
0: Now, I just heard during the break, I heard a portion of a conversation. Jeffrey, you went fishing yesterday. Is that correct?
4: I went fishing. Yeah. Yeah. I go fishing every day, pretty much.
0: Really?
4: Yeah.
0: And you caught nothing?
4: I did catch a few. I just didn't catch any with the new $15 lure I had purchased. The fish did not know how expensive it was, and so they did not go for it.
2: So is that why you gave it to Josh?
4: No, I got one for me and one.
2: Oh, okay.
4: They're big in Japan. They're supposed to be the next new thing in bass fishing.
5: It'll get hit.
4: Yeah.
5: You'll get plenty of bites.
2: Yeah.
0: Okay. Now, then I also heard an exchange. Josh handed you some beard wash. Is that correct?
4: Yeah. A little too fragrant.
5: Yeah, it's too fragrant for me.
0: Now, is that a necessary thing? You do beard wash as opposed to just using shampoo?
4: I usually just bring the shampoo down from the top and carry it all the way down.
5: Mm.
4: Yeah. I mean, I'm hairy enough. I just use shampoo. I don't even use bars.
5: Yeah. Yeah. Oh, gotcha, Josh. all over.
4: Yeah, full body shampoo.
0: Yeah, okay. Is beard wash, do you think that's kind of a scam?
4: I don't know.
0: I've
5: noticed the difference. It's a beard and face wash, so even if you don't have a beard, you can just use it for your face.
4: Yeah.
5: If you don't want to use that bar of soap that was just between your butt cheeks on your face.
2: Which makes sense.
4: Wait, you put it between your cheeks?
5: Are you not supposed to?
4: Maybe I'm doing
5: that's why
4: it.
5: I like you're those, supposed to take, that's why I like those hotel soaps.
0: You're supposed to take the pump thing and just shove it right in. Josh, fresh from his colonoscopy.
5: Hello.
0: And good for you for doing that. And we have to get to a handful of letters here. Starting off, I've got one right here. I watched the Pat Godwin comedy special. And I'll remind everybody, after we've been kind of kidding Pat about it, it's finally been released. And it's on the Dry Bar channel.
4: Yes.
0: On YouTube.
2: Yeah. And, called Identity Crisis.
0: Yeah. Us. And got this nice letter about it. Pat was worried that he looked a lot heavier back then, writes Todd. I don't think he has anything to worry about. He looked fine. Just remember, Pat, the camera adds 10 pounds. From what I can see, it must have been a 10-camera shoot. Okay.
5: So, oh, wow.
2: Whoa.
0: Any kidding, he says. He loved the show. So it's
4: that's great.
0: It's a clean, what is it, G-rated Pat Godwin.
4: Tom brought Pat and Jimmy some food.
5: Oh,
4: around 22 lobster tails.
2: Yeah,
4: is what he brought.
2: Sunday
4: Jimmy.
2: Was great.
0: No, I brought him some chicken on both Saturday and Sunday.
5: Well, that's nice.
0: I'd forgotten that Jimmy is famous for his love of.
4: He loves lobster.
0: Lobster. I'd forgotten that.
4: Man, I missed a bullet with that with my kids.
2: Yeah.
4: Luckily, they don't know what lobster is.
0: Yeah, I just got.
2: So did you bring him KFC? What kind of chicken did you get?
0: I got him, what are they called?
2: A rotisserie.
0: Lee's famous recipe chicken fingers.
2: Oh, yeah.
0: He enjoyed it very much.
2: Good.
0: In fact, I came back the next day.
4: Nice.
0: And got him two.
2: Oh.
4: Nice.
5: Try
4: the pot pie. Try the pot pie.
0: Oh. And I drove through sideways rain, but then it abated and there was a beautiful rainbow.
2: True friend.
0: So I'm not sure what that means. Dear Bob and Tom Show. I started a new job in private security recently, and I have to wear a white shirt. With regard to your discussion yesterday, ring around the collar has not been eradicated. Oh. I deal with it daily. Thank you, Chris, in Charleston, South Carolina. We were talking about that old commercial.
5: Sure.
2: Yeah.
0: I want to. Is whisk, is that the ring around the collar?
2: I believe
0: and
2: so.
0: And Calgon was the ancient Chinese secret.
4: Yes.
0: And both those commercials ran
2: for a long time.
0: Constantly. And at one point, the rumor was that the Calgon commercial had been the longest-running commercial on TV or had the most penetration or whatever. And that turns out that was like a water softener pill or something, or additive.
2: Yeah, but then Calgon became bath soap or...
4: Yeah,
2: you know, it's
4: Calgon, take me away.
2: Thank you. Yeah, it became bigger and better.
0: Wow.
2: Oh, yeah.
0: Calgon, take me away.
5: Remember that?
2: Don't you remember those commercials?
0: Yeah, but I'd forgotten about
2: yeah.
0: that. Mm-hmm. I never knew what it was.
4: Wasn't there like a knee popping out of the water?
5: Typically, like, yeah.
4: That was enough.
2: Was
5: yeah.
2: it?
5: Yeah. Yep.
0: Yeah, there's a whole show. There's a whole show for guys. Yeah, commercials.
2: Just enough?
5: Yeah.
0: Yeah. Every once in a while, I'll be watching the weather and think, you know, there's some guy that's going to freeze frame this woman. And
2: couldn't wait for the old Sears catalog, could you?
5: I took that to town, too, but.
2: Now, we were a JCPenney family. We got the JCPenney catalog instead.
5: Had money.
0: They're still around, right? That's the distinction.
2: JCPenney, yeah.
0: Is Sears completely gone?
5: Mm-hmm. I think so. I think Isn't that so. Wild?
2: It's sad.
5: I mean, it was a mainstay of
2: yes.
5: every mall. It was an anchor store, and it was every mall you'd go to.
4: I loved walking through a Sears. They would have that glass front dishwasher with it running, and you're like, how come all the dishwashers don't have glass fronts? This is awesome.
2: Their appliances were amazing.
5: I love that.
0: Yeah, I like the store that had the giant glass human being. You could see all the veins and stuff. What was that, the Invisible Man or whatever?
2: What store was that?
5: I mean, I remember that toy.
0: Yeah, it was like a toy store. It had like a... You could buy this little version of it, but they had a really tall, and it was a human being, but it was glass or plastic, so you could see through it and see all the organs.
5: That's cool.
0: Yeah, that was really cool.
5: Huh.
0: Dear Bob and Tom Show, I hate to say it, I agree with Tom. Soccer is boring. Jeff said, why? They're running around for 45 minutes. Elliot writes, correction. 2 to 4 guys are running at any given time. 18 to 20 are standing around flopping.
5: Okay. There's a lot of flopping.
4: Yeah.
2: I have a story, a letter as well about this.
0: And I'm really sick of hearing about the World Cup. Now what?
2: This is from Butch. Butch writes, Tom, I'm torn. Part of me understands the way you feel, only that's the way I feel about basketball. Seriously, do not understand why I should cheer when the score's 32-30, knowing both teams are going to score another 50 points each. Makes no sense to me. The World Cup is so much more than soccer. It's a whole month of people from all over the world getting together, having the most massive tailgates you can imagine.
5: That's not going to help Tom's opinion.
2: Butch says it's so much more than a sport. So there you go.
0: Yeah, I just am not going to... I mean, great. I'm glad it's bringing in money to people. And sorry the tickets are $3,000 a piece or whatever they are.
2: And this guy is even smarter than you, I think.
0: Why is that?
2: Oh, my gosh. I don't want to give too much away, but he works at The Ohio State University, and he has Fulbright after his name.
0: Oh, nice.
5: Fellow. Anybody can type anything on an email signature.
4: Yeah.
5: You should see mine.
0: Yeah.
5: Oh, yeah.
0: Mine's unbelievable. I even quote both of my papacies. little slugs lines of what I said while I was pontificating or whatever the hell it was. Yeah, no, I just don't find it interesting. I used to play it in high school. It's fun, but I don't like to watch it.
2: To each his own.
0: Yeah, hey, great. Have a nice time. Anybody else got any letters, or is that it for today?
4: We talked about the manual transmission.
2: Yes.
4: And Jim writes in, he's been listening for 30 years. He was 17 when his girlfriend's dad taught him how to drive a standard in an Opel Kadett. Only took half an hour, fell in love with it. He loves it. His favorite part about driving a manual is it's a built-in anti-theft device.
2: That's true.
4: Which is...
5: It really has become one. Yeah.
0: Yeah. We've had a couple cases where the carjackers...
4: Oh, yeah.
0: Got in and in.
2: You also can't valet park anywhere.
4: Oh, yeah.
2: A lot of valets don't know how to drive a manual.
0: But also, I was actually talking to a guy. I was talking to a guy that was doing some valet parking this week, and we got on the topic. So many cars... my wife's car, you get in the car, and there's no stick, there's no thing down between the two seats, and if you didn't know what you were doing, it looks like it's the windshield wiper slot thing.
4: Yeah.
0: You know what I'm saying? That's where the transmission
2: is. It's on the...
0: Yeah, and to put it into park, you have to press the end of it.
4: Oh.
0: You poke the end. I mean, if you didn't know that, it's not something you'd... It's not really intuitive, but so many cars. My car, it's a switch, the size of the end of my pinky, that it doesn't say anything on it. You have to know which one it is. So a valet parkers have to memorize a whole bunch of different.
4: I wonder if they ever, once they get in and the person walks away, if they Google or YouTube how to start the car or put it in gear or get the parking brake off, because a lot of those are all different.
0: You know, and then we had a story a couple weeks ago. The I forget what they call it. When you stop at a stoplight, a lot of cars now turn off.
2: Mm-hmm.
0: Or whatever they, I don't know, what's the term I'm looking for? And then when you press the accelerator, they restart and take off.
2: Mm-hmm.
0: And that
2: they're taking that feature off.
0: Well, that's no longer going to be required.
2: Right, because people hate it too.
0: My car, you can permanently disable that. The previous car that I had, every time you got in, if you wanted to turn it off, you had to go reach for a button that was tiny and almost invisible and hit it. So, yeah, but valet parking, that's got to be a tricky thing.
5: If I were a valet parker, do you know the amount of farting I would do? This is what you get.
2: We just saw that Seinfeld episode about the BO in the car from a valet parker. Do you remember that one?
5: Yeah.
2: Yeah.
5: Like this is park and walk. Or else I fart in your car. Or, I mean, honestly, don't go to places that have valet parking. That's my rule.
0: Really?
5: It means it's too fancy for me.
4: Yeah.
5: I have no business being in there.
4: I've never valet parked a car.
2: Never.
5: It's pretty awesome.
4: Oh. Yeah.
5: I'm saying all this, and it's really rad.
4: Oh, okay.
0: I was hosting a big charity event, and I don't particularly like to valet park for a number of reasons. But I said, okay, valet parked, and it was in the middle of winter, and they couldn't find my car.
2: Oh, my goodness.
4: What do you mean? They lost your car?
0: Yep. Hour and a half later, I'm standing in front of the theater, and the head of the charity comes up, hey, I understand they can't find your car. Yeah, that's right.
2: Oh, my.
0: And they finally found it.
2: Yeah, when all the other cars were gone.
0: No, it had been parked on the streets. It was covered in snow.
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1: Mostly sunny skies for most of the day today with a high of 74. If you're looking to get outside, today will be one of the better days to do that this week. 52 degrees for the low temperature tonight with partly cloudy skies overnight. 73 for the high on Tuesday. Sunny skies to start out, but getting more cloudy as the day goes along. This will eventually lead to our next chance for thunderstorms very late Tuesday into the early Wednesday morning commute. No severe weather expected at this time. From the WCW News Channel 7 studio, I'm First Alert Meteorologist Spence Furman.

0: Yes.
1: The Bob and Tom Show is still trying to wake up. 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
2: Christy Lee.
3: Hi.
2: She's at the news desk.
3: Yep.
2: There's Jeff Hoskey.
4: Hello.
3: What are you eating,
4: sorry,
3: buddy?
4: I got a mouthful of meat.
3: Meat.
2: You got a mouthful of meat.
3: Mouthful
2: yeah,
3: of meat.
2: He does.
3: Yeah.
5: That sounds like a movie that Josh would be renting.
2: There's Ace Cosby. I'm Chick McGee. Hello.
3: Bruce Wang
2: and Jeff Hoskey in a mouthful
3: of meat.
5: So your friend calls himself Bruce Wang.
4: He is not. I don't know Bruce Wang. I know someone who shot with Bruce Wang.
2: No, now later this afternoon, if not later this morning. Yeah. Tom, did you know that Jeff Hoskey has a friend in the porn business?
5: Well, you were telling me that.
2: I'm sorry, in the porno business?
5: Okay, yes. So you were telling me that you know the woman.
4: I know the woman.
5: And she was in a scene
4: with Bruce Wang.
5: Bruce, a guy that calls himself Bruce Wang.
2: And is it a?
5: Now, can I ask a question? Is he an Asian of Asian heritage?
4: No, he is a he is of Ace's heritage.
5: Ah, unusual.
4: Not in the porn industry.
3: No,
5: No. I mean, to have the name Wang, one would think he would be of perhaps Chinese origin.
4: I never even considered that.
5: I just assumed.
3: No, Tom. No. He's not called Wang because of that.
5: Well, people think you're Asian because your last name is Lee.
3: True.
5: I get that all the time.
3: Really?
5: I saw Christy. I couldn't believe she was a blonde white chick. And I told you. Christy, where were we?
3: Well, a Maverick gas station in Montrose, Colorado is unable to sell diesel after an RV driver emptied its waste tank into the station's diesel supply.
2: Whoops!
5: That's notice pulling a Dave Matthews.
3: The incident was brought to light by a Facebook user who wrote, quote, "They dumped into the large manhole covers near the road directly into the diesel tank. They have a dedicated dump at the larger pumps, but I guess someone decided to undo the manhole and dump there."
5: They need better signs.
3: Yeah. An employee told Cowboy State Daily, ooh, how do we not get that here?
2: How you doing, Cowboy State Daily? Can I ask you what you're doing to further the image of a cowboy?
3: The pumps were shut down as a result.
2: Nothing. Well, kiss my ass.
3: The gas station will need to pump everything out of the tank and thoroughly clean it before it's operational again.
5: Do you know the famous Dave Matthews story?
4: Was that in Chicago?
5: Yeah. On August 8th, 2004.
2: Oh, my God.
5: A tour bus belonging to the Dave Matthews Band dumped an estimated 800 pounds of human waste from the bus's Blackwater tank.
3: 800 pounds?
5: Through the Kinzie Street Bridge in Chicago onto an open-top passenger sightseeing boat.
3: How does that...
4: What? I didn't know it was onto a boat.
3: It can't be 800 pounds, Tom. That bus wouldn't move. Think about that.
2: This has a lot different story than I remember.
3: Yeah.
2: I don't remember
3: 800 gallons.
2: I don't remember those sightseeing boats.
3: 800 pounds.
6: And it wouldn't be solid waste.
3: It would be both.
5: Well, it's floating.
6: You don't do two on the bus.
3: Yeah, well, some people do.
5: I mean, after a big gig, it's the celebratory sit down.
3: Yeah, there's some.
5: They had to pay a $200,000 fine.
3: Yeah! Wow.
5: So that's
2: so it would have been okay had
5: the band. The band wasn't on the bus. It wasn't their fault, obviously.
2: What sightseeing are you seeing from that river in a boat?
5: You've never seen that boat?
3: You've never done the Chicago River cruise?
2: I don't know what the hell you would look at.
3: Oh, you'd look at all of the beautiful architecture. It's a really cool thing.
2: Uh huh. That sounds great. I can't believe I haven't done that.
3: All right.
2: How many times have you done it?
3: Twice.
2: Twice.
3: Yeah.
5: Well,
3: yeah.
5: When you go under that bridge, look out.
4: Yeah. Duh. Open an umbrella.
3: You go under a lot of bridges when you're on the tour, actually, but you should try it sometime.
2: How long? Like an hour? 2 hours?
5: What was the driver thinking? Do you think he could get away with it?
4: Yeah.
2: That seems like an autonomous decision. I mean, he didn't ask anybody.
5: No. The band had nothing to do with it.
2: Of course.
3: Nearly $500,000 worth of bourbon has been stolen from a Philadelphia warehouse. Noble Oak Bourbon announced the loss of nearly 11,000 bottles in a coordinated cargo theft operation carried out in broad daylight.
2: Dun, dun, dun, dun, dun, dun.
3: Company officials asked distributors, retailers, restaurants, bars, and consumers to report any suspicious offers involving large quantities of Noble Oak Bourbon. Philadelphia PD and the Office of the FBI are investigating.
5: It's interesting. I was reading about this case. It wasn't sort of stealthily. It wasn't a bunch of guys sneaking up to a warehouse, and apparently these guys walked up and they had papers and they had credentials and everything was appeared to be above board. They were shipping it to wherever, and they just.
4: If you put on one of those orange reflective vests, you can get away with anything.
3: Yeah, used to be a clipboard.
2: Yeah, you have that in a clipboard.
4: You're good.
2: You're golden.
5: But they think it was a computer hack of some sort, and they had the right codes, and they walked up, and said, we're supposed to pick this stuff up. Okay.
4: Take it.
3: Yeah.
5: But they stole alcohol-based bourbon.
3: Yeah, what other bourbon is there?
2: As opposed to
5: there's
2: as opposed to meat-based bourbon.
5: They make non-alcoholic bourbon, of course.
2: Have you ever seen anybody so intelligent and so stupid all at the same time?
5: No, I was going to say if they stole the non-alcoholic bourbon, they'd never catch them because it'd be zero proof.
4: Okay.
5: You see, non-alcoholic bourbon.
2: All right. Okay. I like that.
5: They make that stuff, by the way.
3: They make, I've never seen the bourbon.
2: They make non-alcoholic bourbon?
5: They make non-alcoholic everything.
6: Except for mocktails.
3: Yeah, I know for mocktails, but I've seen non-alcoholic.
2: Non-alcoholic vodka?
3: Yeah.
2: Huh?
5: Yeah, sometimes called water.
2: So you're drinking the scent of perfume, right?
4: Potato water. That's all it is.
3: Oh, I'm looking up non-alcoholic bourbon.
2: Also look up the Chicago River Cruise. When's the next one?
3: I can get you on one today.
2: Oh, man.
4: I bet you can. I bet there's a ton of open seats.
3: Yeah. There are non-alcoholic bourbon brands. Yeah, there are a ton of them, actually. Ritual Zero Proof. Liars American Malt. Yeah, you're lying because it's fun. Free Spirits.
5: Do they give them nicknames that are like almost close, like Jake Daniels?
3: No, I'm just.
5: Do they?
3: Spiritless or, Kentucky 74. These
2: or
3: are the
2: Shove
3: names.
2: Us, Shove Us Regal.
3: Who knew? A user on Reddit asked non-Americans what is seen as American by their countries.
2: Ah.
3: One user replied, in Hungary, an American kitchen means it's not walled off from the living room.
4: Yeah.
3: Oh, like an open,
4: like
3: concept.
4: Open concept.
2: So they don't open the house. Yeah.
3: Apparently in Hungary, they don't have that. Another said that Norway labels bags of frozen diced carrots, peas, and other veggies as American mix.
2: Huh, really?
5: Well, it's like we have French fries.
2: What? Freedom fries.
5: No, but I mean, in other words, if you say, I want the American mix over there, it means whatever, mixed vegetables.
3: Yeah. One commenter said ranch dressing is known as American dressing in many countries. Cool Ranch Doritos are marketed as Cool American internationally.
5: And we were talking about the movie where the Royale, what is it? The
2: Royale with cheese.
5: Royale with cheese. That's that scene
3: Pulp Fiction.
5: In Pulp Fiction. They're talking about the Quarter Pounder.
2: Mm-hmm. The Quarter Pounder with cheese.
3: At an expat bar in Hungary to celebrate American Independence Day, they serve things like hot dogs and drinks. Come in red solo cups, and they call those American party cups, the red cup.
4: I've heard that.
3: Yeah.
4: I watched these two travel. It's a couple that from Portugal that travels all over the world and like blogs that kind of thing. And they were excited. They were coming to America. They flew into Texas. Then they went to California, and then they went to New York. And their first report back from Texas was they were surprised that not everybody had a gun on their side.
3: Okay.
4: Like, they thought that everyone walked around with a cowboy hat and a pistol in a holster. And they're like, oh, we didn't see any guns.
3: Yeah.
4: I'm like, yeah, we don't walk around.
3: Normally.
4: That's what they thought.
5: There's some more of these American teeth. When teeth are too perfect and too white, they sometimes call them American teeth.
2: Mm-hmm.
5: Corn dogs in Japan are called American dogs. So
4: I had a corn dog over the weekend.
3: I'm jealous.
2: Is there a decent frozen corn dog? I think that's my only. Well,
4: yeah, the State Fair one is great.
2: I could wait till the State Fair and get
4: State
2: one.
4: State Fair
2: there,
4: brand.
2: State Fair brand corn dog.
4: Corn dogs, they're pretty fire.
2: All right.
4: Yeah.
3: You put them in the air fryer?
4: I don't. No, I just did it in the
5: oven. They come with a stick?
4: Well, I did your joke about the
2: manual
4: transmission.
5: The Wienermobile.
4: Yeah, and all three of my kids go, huh.
5: Do they know what a stick is?
4: Yes.
5: No, I mean,
4: I explained
5: in,
4: it
5: in the context of a stick shift,
4: yes,
5: of a manual transmission.
4: I told
5: Sorry.
4: It just like you told it. I gave way too much explanation up front.
5: What a stick shift was, yes. And then you did a callback to it. It
4: didn't
5: work.
4: Yeah, they just, I tried it, man. Maggie giggled.
5: Oh, good.
4: Yeah.
3: She's a supportive partner.
5: The joke is that the Wienermobile, the corn dog version, has a manual transition because it's a stick.
4: Yes.
5: You see. Yeah, okay.
2: That term has to be going away, stick shift, right?
3: Yeah.
5: Oh, but it's fun to drive them.
3: Yep.
5: Makes it, although it does make it a bitch to text.
2: Well, you got to time it when you're out on the highway. Yeah.
5: This is interesting. In some countries, a large refrigerator. Sorry.
2: What do they call fritters in other countries?
5: Sorry. A large refrigerator.
2: You did it again.
4: Third time's a charm.
2: Here we go.
4: You got
3: I'm not laughing because I've had this happen to me.
5: It's called
2: no pressure.
5: This says it's called an American fridge.
3: A refrigerator?
5: A large refrigerator.
3: There you go.
2: Sorry we have so much of everything. Sorry.
5: Which is especially weird because half our stuff's made in China. So, but who knows? I see. Now, do you know today's Best Friends Day?
3: I did know that.
5: Did you know that, Jack?
2: I did not.
5: You just went to visit one of your best friends over the weekend.
2: If not my only best friend. Yeah.
3: National Best Friends Day. U.S. Congress decided to devote a day each year in tribute to close friends back in 1935.
5: So, Jeff, do what you usually do and send your best friend a picture of your penis.
3: Wow.
2: What would you do if you... what would you do if you...
4: I don't think she would like that.
2: You're implying he sends a picture of himself to...
3: Look at him.
2: He's laughing.
3: He's turning red.
5: Sorry.
2: So your phone
4: rings.
2: I think
4: it's hilarious that he thinks it's weird to send a D pic.
3: Yeah,
5: it's incredibly weird.
4: No, not really.
5: When is the last time you did that?
2: It's pretty much
4: the last time I did it.
2: Yeah. The way things are done.
5: I'll give you a little more comfort here, so you don't have to embarrass yourself. Have you sent a D pic in the last 5 years?
4: Oh yeah.
5: Really?
4: Yeah.
2: It's got to be to your lady.
3: Your lady, of course.
4: Yeah.
3: All right.
4: Yeah. She's like, what are you doing at work? And I was like, here, let me show you.
2: Hilarious.
4: Yeah.
2: That's solid. That's solid humor.
4: Yeah.
2: Yes.
4: I thought it was cold.
2: Tom, I'm going to ask you.
4: Tom is shaking.
2: I'm gonna text you later. I'm going to go, hey, buddy, what are you doing at work? What are you doing at work? And then you send me, I'll show you what I'm doing.
5: Now
2: you send me, Mr. Johnson are here.
5: Without getting too personal. Was it, angry in the photograph?
4: Yeah.
5: Okay.
4: Yeah. Yeah, well, you aren't going to send a
3: No. Why would you do that?
4: Nobody wants a flaccid.
2: Yeah.
4: You don't even want to see your own flaccid.
2: You don't want to hear the term limp. You don't want to hear that.
5: Whenever I hear flaccid, I think of those pickles. Vlasic.
3: The holiday Best Friends Day.
5: Oh, I'm sorry. We're still doing Best Friends Day. You're not supposed to send D-pics to your buddies? Okay.
3: I don't think so. It's given rise to a handful of other friendship-themed days for celebration, including Just Friendship Day, Women's Friendship Day, and even an entire week called Old Friends, New Friends Week.
5: Oh, Jesus.
3: Almost all of the celebrations of friendship occur in the
5: pathetic.
3: Summer.
5: Can't you just get friends the normal way? So if it's Best Friends Day, I'm going to, as Best Friends, so instead of texting Godwin, get your ass back to work, I'll say, hey, how are you feeling?
2: So that would be your call, Pat Godwin? Because I remember he wasn't in the top five not that long ago.
3: I remember that, too.
2: And I can tell you this, Godwin remembers it.
5: What's coming up, Christy Lee?
3: That the was largest Lego set ever has been unveiled. Did you guys see this?
4: Ooh.
3: It has something to do with the Pope over the weekend. Actually.
2: I saw that, and I can't remember
5: what
2: it was.
5: Isn't it $1,000?
3: We'll tell you.
2: No, it's got to be
3: it's
2: more
3: not.
2: Than
3: it's not $1,000.
2: What was it?
3: It's 12,000 plus pieces.
4: There's a Lego Pope?
3: No.
4: I can build
3: a
4: Pope out of Lego?
3: Well, maybe, but this... Never mind. Never mind. The Pope is in Spain. Did I give you a hint as to what it is?
4: Nope.
5: By the way, I saw that, and they had the Pope-mobile there.
3: Mm-hmm.
5: Did they...
2: I saw that
5: have
2: in
5: to,
2: person.
5: Do they have to drive that thing everywhere, or can it fit on a plane?
2: The Pope-mobile?
5: Because, I mean, it's
2: I think they go... Wherever they go, they probably have one waiting, I would think.
5: But I'm saying, do they have to drive it there? The thing's huge. It stands up and it's got a
2: okay,
5: big bubble
2: I'll,
5: on it.
2: I'll say it again. Well, let's say they're flying to Venezuela. They're going to have a Pope mobile waiting in Venezuela, not on the plane with the Pope.
4: They build a new one
3: every time?
2: Well, I would think.
5: I wonder if they can break it down.
2: You guys are saying they build. I'm out of it.
4: I'm saying they have two or three, and they they fly them in like a cargo plane, like they do
6: for the president. It's cargo.
5: Well, the president's he's in a regular limo. I mean, or a like an SUV, like a Suburban that's got all the armor on it.
3: The Popemobile is flown to Spain in a large military cargo plane.
2: Nope, military. You're
3: military,
2: right.
3: Yes.
5: Now,
3: ahead of his visit.
5: Could I possibly speak? I can't speak English.
4: I'm sorry.
5: No, it's my fault. I'm stumbling on my words. When he's done with it, do they put that on the market?
3: No, they take it back to Rome.
5: No, but could you buy like a used Popemobile?
2: Absolutely, you could buy it. Yeah. At Artie's Pope Mobile.
5: I know a couple guys that have a big enough ego they'd want one.
2: Hi, I'm Artie.
4: Look it up on Bring
2: When's
4: a Trailer.
2: When's the last time you said, there's the Pope. Look at that Pope. Look at that sharp Pope Mobile.
5: I'll be coming to the party. I'll be coming to the party standing up in my Pope Mobile.
4: The Pope Mobile always reminds me of that game Trouble.
3: Yes.
4: Like with the little bubble. Like I want to pop it and see the Pope bounce around in there.
2: Isn't that called the Pop-O-Matic or something?
3: Yes, yeah. Very good.
5: What do we know? What kind of vehicle a Pope Mobile is? Is it?
2: It's a 67 Ford Galaxy.
5: No, I'm wondering. Is it? I assume. I would hope it's Italian. Is it like a Ferrari or a Fiat or a Alfa Romeo? Something cool.
4: Yeah.
3: You're saying it's Cadillac? It's not a Cadillac.
5: American made?
3: No.
2: It's what probably a retrofitted golf.
3: It's a Mercedes Benz, according to this. Oh, no, that can't be right. Right?
5: Wait a minute. Pope doesn't live in Germany. Come on. Support your local.
3: Mercedes-Benz, is it Pope Francis? That's not it. This can't be right. Okay, hold on. I'll keep looking.
5: Well, you keep looking. I'm going to tell you about...
2: You keep asking questions. That's helping.
1: In just moments, more Bob and Tom Extra. Bet you can't wait, huh? Thanks for listening to the Bob and Tom Show this morning. 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
10: Some people would call him a loser. He ran for state office. He was beaten. He started a business. He failed. He ran for Congress. He lost. He was nominated for vice president. He lost again. But he knew only those who never tried. are the real losers. And Abraham Lincoln was no loser. Persistence. Pass it on. From the Foundation for a Better Life. And

0: It's our way of making sure you haven't missed anything. This is Bob and Tom Extra.
1: Don't say your name, just say hello.
2: Hello.
1: I wonder who that is, Tom.
3: That's Pat Godwin.
1: Yes, it is.
4: What a shirt.
2: Very colorful.
4: Yeah.
2: Matching my mood.
1: Is it colorful?
2: I think so.
4: It looks kind of overly muted.
1: It's faded.
2: Faded?
1: Faded.
4: Yeah, a little bit.
1: Did Tom wash that on sanitize? Is that what happened?
2: I sent everything to have him wash it first.
3: Pat's right arm, once again, in a massive sling slash appliance.
1: I'm like his ass.
4: How you feeling?
2: It's a little rough.
4: Is it?
2: Yeah. I couldn't even get my headphones on. Simple things.
4: Oh.
2: Yeah.
4: I'll help you.
2: I have a hard time peeing. I can't get my...
4: I won't help you.
1: You know what? I'll step up, Pat. I'll grab that thing for you.
3: But is this the classic joke? You're not supposed to lift anything more than 5 pounds.
2: Exactly.
3: You're having trouble peeing. Okay. Need a little assistance.
2: Nothing heavier than like a coffee mug.
3: I see.
1: I'm doing this just for Tom, everybody. How do you, the most major of transactions, how do you handle that? Because you're right-handed.
2: Well,
1: right?
2: I'm on medication. I haven't had one yet.
1: Oh, that's so fine.
3: Huh? Oh, really? Going on day 22?
2: No, day 3. I was
1: another reason
2: off
1: not
2: the meds
1: to
2: three,
1: not to take days. Pain meds. Yeah. Okay.
2: Off only 3 days.
1: You're a right-hander, though, right?
2: Yeah.
1: Yeah. Yeah.
3: So you've been off the pain meds for 3 days?
2: No, I just did them for 3 days. I've been off for 7 or 8.
3: Okay.
4: Oh, good for you.
2: They backfired.
3: Yeah. Someone's got to come up with a great pain medication that A, isn't addictive, and B, doesn't bind you up.
2: No kidding. They'd be a millionaire.
1: And when that happens, yeah, they'll be a trillionaire.
4: Mm-hmm.
2: Yeah. The binding happens immediately, like from day one.
1: Yeah. People are different, but yeah, that's the case in some cases.
3: Yeah, I learned my lesson.
2: Eat the whole bottle.
3: If you're getting surgery, ask your doctor. You may want to get a little fiber in there to keep things flowing. But no need to go into the details. But
2: it's rough.
3: Yeah. I remember waiting 11 days after a surgery and giving birth to a sandpaper softball. Yikes. That hurts.
1: Softball would have been enough.
3: No.
1: Sandpaper.
3: No, it was a rough passage, if you will. Chick, Pat,
1: yeah.
3: you guys missed a lot while you were gone.
5: Yes.
2: What we miss?
3: Oh, you're going to catch up. Well, you missed one of my favorite stories. As you know, there's a lot of sort of side stories involving FIFA and the World Cup. And it's not just the games. There's all kinds of other things going on, including this story. Headline, Hong Kong customs officials seize $20 million in fake World Cup merchandise.
1: Hmm.
3: I mean, you can imagine, you know, the jerseys and all that stuff. It's a big business. This happens all the time. For example, during men's college basketball, they'll find people trying to sell
1: NFL properties during the Super Bowl. Sure.
3: Unauthorized stuff. I mean, sometimes you can't even tell the difference. But in this case, they seized 230,000 counterfeit items, including 30,000 fake World Cup jerseys.
1: Hmm.
3: Pretty amazing. But what was interesting to me about the story was the senior inspector at the Hong Kong Customs Department. This official's name is Mr. Wayne Chung. So, of course,
1: I love Wayne Chung.
3: I immediately thought of this classic.
1: Way to go, Mr. Chung.
3: Everybody Wayne Chung tonight. We got a nice letter about that. And as much as I enjoyed the guy's name, you have to wonder if his name really is Wayne Chung or if his parents.
1: Is this a nickname? Or
3: That's what's listed here in this story from the Associated Press.
1: Hmm.
6: I should have warned you guys to respond with more enthusiasm because
4: we did not.
6: We apparently didn't meet Tom's expectations.
4: So now he's doing it again.
6: And he's doing it again. Yeah. And you guys responded much how we did. because
1: I love Wang Chung.
6: Right, that's really all you can say.
4: Yeah.
1: Yeah.
6: I don't know what he thought we would do.
3: You don't think it's funny this guy's name
4: no,
3: is
6: we thought it was somewhat amusing.
4: It's a which,
6: you know why we thought it was somewhat amusing? Because it's somewhat amusing.
1: Yeah.
2: I don't know if I'd say that.
3: What is this?
1: This is the Wang Chung song you should be listening to. Take it from Ears McGee. This is called Space Junk.
3: From the band
1: Wang Chung, and yeah, it's kind of an intro here, so
3: I like it already.
1: Oh, it's a groove.
3: It is a groove.
1: Oh, it's a groove.
3: And that gives me time to read this letter. Drifting on the spaceway by the beat. Oh, that is very nice. Mapping out
5: constellations.
3: Everybody Wayne Chonta.
1: What was the letter?
3: Will wrote, I was minding my own business, having a bathroom break at 4:45 in the morning. I was just getting ready to go back to sleep when suddenly I heard in my head, everybody Wayne Chung tonight. Damn it, Tom. Well, thank you, Will. We appreciate you enjoying the high level of comedy.
1: I love
3: him, Wayne.
1: Wayne. I love Wang Chung.
6: Oh, yeah, I do too. Tom was like, yeah, I'd go see him live. I said, I'll go with you.
1: Yeah.
3: But and then we get into the whole thing about bands that have a song with their, what is that called, eponymous?
1: Uh-huh.
3: Mm-hmm. They've got, like, Bad Company's got Bad
1: Well, that's
3: Company.
1: I think that's the epitome. That's probably, in my opinion, that's the best
3: Big
1: one.
3: Country, a big country?
6: They have in a big country.
1: So I don't care.
6: We can argue whether or not that counts.
1: Yeah, they're blowing into our harmonica or whatever that is. Oh, I'm thinking of the Hooters. I always got the Hooters and Big Country mixed
3: Isn't
1: up.
3: Isn't Big Country a bagpipe thing?
2: It's like Scottish.
6: Yeah.
1: Is it?
2: Yeah.
1: I don't remember how in a big country.
3: Yeah,
1: but I remember not liking it. I remember that.
3: Really?
1: Yeah.
3: Really like
1: it. In a big country, we're in a big country. Yeah, that one.
3: Well, I think the vocals are
1: and there's something going, wee, wee, wee, wee. That's a start.
3: No, that's In the Jungle, the Mighty Lion Sleeps Tonight.
1: Nope,
3: you're getting your songs confused.
1: Okay.
3: As you can see, we've got everything rock solid. You're not going to say anything about Christy's sweater?
1: She seems a little upset. She seems a little crabby. Look at that.
3: Christy's wearing a black sweater with some nice
2: what are the special
3: horizontal stripes, but a gigantic crab on it.
6: Nice. Yes.
3: I mean, like huge, the size of a soccer ball.
4: I don't know what
6: that I think it's fun.
4: Thank you.
2: It is fun.
1: Very fun.
4: Thank you.
3: Is that a crab or a lobster?
4: It's a crab.
6: You going to a pot boil?
4: I am. End of July, and I thought this would be an apropos sweater.
1: What are you going to do? Charleston? Yeah. You're doing
4: Charleston? I'm actually going to Portsmouth, New Hampshire for the tall ships.
6: Oh cool.
4: Yeah, I thought, well, this would be a nice sweater to take.
6: Very tall.
1: Yeah. Tom, did you hear Chrissy in New Hampshire for the tall ships?
4: Right.
3: Oh, that was on sale.
4: I knew it. I knew it.
2: At Goodwill, everything's on sale.
1: Look, if a fashion plate is critical, you're doing well. Don't worry about it.
4: Nice Land's End
3: shirt. That is a bold statement.
1: Man, we need to find those
2: scarlet
1: pictures.
2: Letter, no one touches you.
1: We need to find the pictures of him in his giant cargo pants he used to wear.
4: With his salmon
1: the,
4: shirt?
1: The full-length cargo pants.
6: We've got
1: pants.
6: Some things in the Aura frame behind me that'll...
1: And a sport coat with the double X shirt hanging out.
3: Hey, we all make mistakes.
2: Vans, no socks.
3: Yeah. I've seen pictures of Clooney where he looks ridiculous.
4: Hey, I am not embarrassed by my sweater.
6: You shouldn't be.
2: No, it's cool.
1: Is that like a Gucci thing?
3: I'd rather you were wearing that than the girl who gave me the crabs back in 87.
4: Oh, I see where you're going.
1: You're the only one who's had one of those in the room, I believe.
3: Well, you get around, things happen.
1: That's right. You can't make a base hit unless you're up to play, right?
3: There's always going to be some collateral damage.
1: Damn right.
3: Well, welcome to the program. Now, Pat, you can't play the guitar.
2: Not yet.
3: Your right arm, I should say, is in a very elaborate sling.
2: Oh, yeah.
4: Can't even hold the guitar like that.
2: No.
4: No.
3: Are you getting good at doing stuff with your left hand?
2: Sort of, yeah. It's quite an adjustment. Have I done that?
1: Have you played with yourself?
3: I don't think it's...
2: We could talk about that off the air.
3: Yes,
2: it was.
1: It relieves stress.
4: Did it feel like somebody else?
2: It was very different.
1: Releases cortisol. Oh, sorry.
3: Well, so this guy's name is Wayne Chung.
1: Are you kidding me? Wayne
3: Chung. I really like this. Thank you very much.
1: I had no idea, but you did say that Pat and I had missed it.
2: I'm glad you...
1: Josh had
2: brought us up.
3: I may do a deep dive on Mr. Trump. find out more.
1: I am weighted with faith.
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9: Good morning. One person was injured, another arrested after a weekend shooting at the Oneida Casino in Green Bay. Ashwaubenon police say the shooting happened early Saturday morning in the casino's parking ramp. Officers arrived to find a man shot in the back with serious injuries. A suspect, who according to police, was a relative of the victim, had fled the casino but was later apprehended during a traffic stop. The Wisconsin Supreme Court has ruled a race-based college grant program is unconstitutional. The conservative Wisconsin Institute for Law and Liberty represented the plaintiffs and called the ruling, which ends the state's minority undergraduate retention grant, a major win for students. Wisconsin voters in November will be asked to approve a constitutional amendment to prohibit consideration of race by the UW system or state government. made in the USA and Marshfield. Officials are celebrating the opening of a new multi-million dollar Weinbrenner boot factory and retail store. City Administrator Steve Barg said despite Weinbrenner's 90-year history there, it was never a given that they would stay in Marshfield. As the company did due diligence and was getting offers from other states to lure them away, city leaders are considering a housing development for the former Weinbrenner factory. In sports, the Brewers scored 8 runs in the second inning in a 9-4 win in Atlanta. A 3-run home run from William Contreras, the big blast. The win means Milwaukee salvaged the last game in a 3-game series. Brandon Woodruff will come off the injured list to start tonight's series opener at Cincinnati. In the Northwoods League, Green Bay beat the Raptors 17-6, while the Woodchucks beat Fond du Lac 6-0. And in softball action, Wausau Knight beat Minot 9-7.
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2: Mostly sunny skies for most of the day today with a high of 74. If you're looking to get outside, today will be one of the better days to do that this week. 52 degrees for the low temperature tonight with partly cloudy skies overnight. 73 for the high on Tuesday. Sunny skies to start out, but getting more cloudy as the day goes along. This will eventually lead to our next chance for thunderstorms very late Tuesday into the early Wednesday morning commute. No severe weather expected at this time. From the WCW News Show 7 studio, I'm First Alert Meteorologist Spence Furman.
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5: Public restrooms he won't dump. On the phone, no cologne, loves pets. 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He's a Brinks truck right by the door. And he won't be going in that store. He's a man who's clean and germ-free. Tom lives by a code.
7: That's right.
5: Wears the same clothes every day.
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5: Khaki shirt used to be gray. 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Because he loves the constant drama. I'm surprised by the love he's found. His Johnson's short and not too big around. He's a man who's clean and germ-free. Tom lives by a code. He does his own laundry every day. True. Has seven children, knows all of their names. But when his babies graduate, Tommy G will be around 98, I think. Gas tanker, Tom won't pump.

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He's a brings truck right by the door, and he

0: 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One more time. 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
1: Hey, good morning from the O'Reilly Auto Parts Studios. It's the Bob and Tom Show. There's Christy Lee with scissors in her hands.
2: Looks right, like cut and paste.
1: Looks like she means business. There's Pat Godwin.
3: Hey, chick.
1: Tom lives by a code. That was your song.
3: Yeah, way back.
2: Good job.
3: Yeah.
2: Thank
1: you. Nicely done. There's Josh Arnold.
4: Hello.
1: Hello. There's Ace Cosby.
5: Hello.
1: Jeff Oskey in for Tom. Take it.
6: That's
1: away.
6: Right.
1: You're sitting in his seat.
6: It smells over here.
1: Rubbing your bottom on his chair.
6: Oh, I'm farting it up, baby.
1: Farting it up. Let's see. What do we do? There's Chrissy. Did we say that? News and sports. World Cup. You World Cupping it? You
2: getting... I watched Cape Verde yesterday.
1: Oh, you know who? Vozina is America's... God. His mom's here now. Sitting in a suite. Did you know that?
2: I didn't know she was sitting in a suite.
1: His mommy's in a suite.
2: What a sweet little story, though.
1: How does she get in a suite? Country. What did that cost?
2: Well, yes. I don't know. That seems almost too tidy. I'm sure she was invited in.
7: Probably
2: as a guest.
7: The GDP of Cape Verde.
2: You would half a think, million people.
1: Right?
2: Where is Cape Verde?
1: Do you know?
7: No, and it's Verde?
2: Yes, it is Verde.
1: South of Mexico. I don't know where Cape Verde is. I'm horrible at geography, unless
7: yeah,
1: I've been
7: no,
1: there.
7: Yeah, no,
1: then I can kind of
7: only pay attention to the countries that matter.
1: That's right. That's
7: probably
1: exactly
7: the most
1: right.
7: beautiful place.
2: I'm having a problem already.
6: What's that?
1: Uh-oh, cramps? What happened?
2: Do you have a thing underneath your chair?
1: No, here's the thing. There's lots of stuff going on behind the scenes, and they clean the carpets.
2: Oh, okay.
1: And you would have thought the world turned upside down. But none of us have things under our chairs. All our chairs were mismatched.
2: Okay, because I was like...
1: I tried to get them where they should go.
2: You did a great job.
1: You don't know if... Yeah, I hope you got the right chair.
2: The chair's not moving.
1: I don't... The lights out in the bathroom. The lights out in the men's room or whatever. One of the restrooms.
2: Oh, it's a bad
8: thing. We're falling apart.
1: We're falling apart.
2: Without Tom here, look what happens.
1: Our pets' heads are falling off. I don't know what's going on.
2: The carpet looks nice.
1: You think?
2: Yeah.
7: What does?
1: The carpet. This is one of those carpets where I can't tell the difference between it being clean and dirty.
7: No way.
2: I'm kind of with you on that.
1: It's a standard airport carpet, I think.
7: Oh, is that what they came in and cleaned them or something?
1: Yeah.
7: Why?
2: I wonder what
7: Who
2: happened.
7: Who cares? I would have rather had that money.
6: Spread that around.
1: That's right. That's right. See, Tom's, or Josh is a man of the people.
7: We could all have a nice meal.
1: That's right. We could have had a nice meal. What did I say about Vozina's mom? 64,003 people in the stadium for the 2-2 draw between Cape Verde. And it's not Verde?
2: No, it's Verde.
1: Son of a bitch.
7: Yeah. Well, I think we can say Verde. We can Americanize it a little.
1: And the fabulous You Are Gay. No, it's Uruguay. We know. Sunday night, none of them has a better how they got their story than Anna Candida. Ivora.
2: Candida.
1: That's
2: Tony Orlando and Dawson.
6: It is indeed, yeah.
1: Bozina's mom. Mm. And, of course, Cape Verde's goalkeeper. She arrived in Miami on Friday, reunited with her son over the weekend, and watched the game last night from a suite at Miami Stadium. And it did cost just south of the GDP of Cape Verde. Cape Verde, officially known as Cabo Verde.
2: Oh.
1: Now, this is another can of worms that's is an island nation in the central Atlantic Ocean. Well, of course it is. Is that where... what's near there? The central Atlantic? Isn't that where the Titanic went down?
2: I got to see. I have to see it on a map. I'm looking it up.
1: It's an archipelago. It consists of 10 volcanic islands, historically and culturally known for its blend of African and Portuguese influences.
7: So it's a nothing place.
1: It's a big, archipelago of nothing. Is what it is.
7: Old volcanoes.
1: Exactly. Old volcano face.
7: And we're leading with that and not USA?
1: Oh. USA, they advanced. They beat Australia. What was it, 2-0? And
7: yeah.
1: They played Thursday night at SoFi against Paraguay. No, they don't play Paraguay again. That can't be. That can't be right. I'm looking it up right now. Monday, Tuesday, Wednesday, Thursday. United States, Turkey.
2: Oh, those Turks.
6: Oh, we can take them.
1: Those Turks.
2: Look at
1: they're sneaky.
2: It's like out their way out there.
7: Yeah, it has no
2: you
7: business.
2: I mean, that's
1: they could be doing a lot of stuff and no one would know.
7: You're right.
1: USA won their group, and they're waiting to advance even farther. So there you go. Or is it further? I'm not sure which. Did you watch any golf over the weekend? Did you see the golf tournament?
2: Clark, is that? Wyndham
1: Clark.
2: What a name, right? Wyndham Clark.
1: Wyndham? Forget him. That's exactly
2: it. Well, there was a cute story there because his dad was there for Father's Day and he didn't know it. And he surprised him after the win. That was sweet.
1: You got to wonder if it was really a surprise, though.
2: I think it was.
1: Oh, damn it, Dad. Can you just give me a day? Can I come out here and compete without
7: a little room to breathe here, Pops?
1: Without you backseat
2: like
1: golfing?
2: Everyone was congratulating him but his dad, and I kept thinking if I were the director in the truck going, get his dad out there! Get his dad out there! We have to go to break!
1: Shinnecock in Southampton.
7: What?
1: Huh? Fans, that's the tour, the course. Fans shouted for Wyndham's golf ball, to go in the bunker. And hopefully go in the rough. One fan ejected for yelling at Wyndham Clark, don't choke.
2: Jeez.
1: He got ejected. He did have a 52-foot putt. So there you go. Oh, U.S. Open, his second U.S. Open title in 4 years.
7: How about that?
1: So he really didn't need this one.
2: No. You only need one?
1: He just won.
7: Have been calling him greedy.
1: You just won, Piggy. What the hell?
2: How was your weekend?
1: I had a lovely weekend. We celebrated Father's Day on Friday. What was your Father's Day?
2: My Father's Day.
1: You've got like nine fathers and six different dads. Is that right?
2: My father is no longer with us.
1: Oh yeah, that makes it easy though. Mine's not with us either.
2: So. I spent Father's Day with my ex and my children and his family.
1: You know, I would tease you, but I spent Father's Day with my ex. If that makes any sense. Josh, you need to get on board with this ex thing.
7: I spent Father's Day with eight of my exes and their dads. We all played wiffle ball.
1: That sounds lovely.
7: It was nice.
2: You know what I discovered, though? Oatmeal cream pie ice cream sandwiches.
7: Oh, no kidding.
2: Like oatmeal pie, you know, the Little Debbie oatmeal.
1: Yeah, sure.
2: They have an ice cream sandwich.
1: Oh, they do. Little Debbie makes it.
2: Yes.
1: Okay.
2: Oh, my.
1: I thought you were retro engineering oatmeal cream pie.
2: No, I'm not, Jess. I can't make things up. This was already bought. But
7: that does sound
2: it was
7: worth
2: very
7: a
2: good.
7: Try.
2: It was very good. I recommend.
1: Oscar, your dad's alive, right?
3: Yeah.
1: Did you have a Father's Day with him?
3: No. I just...
7: what about with your kids?
3: I did the same thing my kids did to me. I got three texts within 1 minute.
7: it's
2: Dad's Day, call it. You better text
3: so
2: him.
3: I went out to the garage. I was like, hey Maggie, thanks for texting the kids and telling them to wish me happy Father's Day. She goes, I didn't do that. I go, oh, they just all randomly within 1 minute at 3:01 and 3:02 in the afternoon texted me. Okay.
1: Well, it's the thought that counts.
2: Yeah.
3: No, it was perfect. I didn't have to see any of my kids. It was the perfect Father's Day. Silence.
1: What is that about? Mother's Day, it seems like Dad's supposed to take the kids and give her the day off.
7: Yeah.
1: The traditional, the nuclear family. But on Dad's Day, here, take the kids. He gets the kids even on fun, right?
2: Well.
1: Is this all confusing? What did you do with your father when he was? Other, he gave you a banjo, but other than that,
7: there was a favorite restaurant of his called Hodak's in St. Louis, and we would go there.
2: Oh, nice!
7: Typically,
1: they specialized in at Hodak's, or they have
7: fried chicken.
1: Fried chicken.
7: Mm-hmm.
1: Yeah.
3: Well, don't forget about the hoes.
7: The hoes were eliminated in 1987. It was like a new mayor or something. It was awful.
4: Like a high-end Hooters or something?
7: Yeah. And so then they went, well, we can't have whores. What else do people like? Well, people like fried chicken.
1: Fried chicken.
3: I like it.
1: Number one, get laid. Number two, fried chicken.
7: Yeah.
1: That's not a bad idea. Well, what's coming up in news this morning, Christy?
2: I haven't had a chance to look.
1: Okie doke.
2: No, we have a lot. We have a guy.
1: We got a guy?
2: We got a guy in Florida. You know these Florida guys. 85 and street racing. We'll tell you about it.
7: Really?
3: Oh, yeah. Mm-hmm. I saw that guy.
1: Oh, no. This is politically correct to call it street racing, not drag racing, right?
2: Yes.
1: It's a totally different thing.
2: Got to call it street racing.
1: Yeah.
7: Really? Okay.
2: What happened to drag racing? What's the problem with
1: that? Well, drag racing is a professional sport, and it's condoned.
2: Oh, okay. I see.
1: Street racing are a bunch of kids.
2: I think they were street racing on the freeway by my house over the weekend. Mike, did you hear it, dude?
3: Oh, yeah.
2: Holy simole. I don't know how they get those cars so loud, first of all. It seemed like it went on forever.
1: Would you call the police?
2: No, I didn't call the police.
1: Would you call the police, John?
7: No.
1: Nah. No matter how loud it got?
7: No, I wouldn't. You know me. I kind of root on the ne'er-do-wells a little bit.
1: Go get them.
7: Yeah.
1: We'll try to cover the World Cup as best we can. Oh, I'm sorry. The World Cup. And we do have a world record, and Norway continues to take America by storm. Now that's 300 kilogram of fish they've had shipped in. That's 660 pounds to you and me. And some famous brown cheese to the training base in North Carolina. You can smell it from here. There's a problem with Knicks fans and trash cans. And a world record involving baked beans.
7: Oh, wow.
2: Well, I had baked beans yesterday. That's a good thing.
1: Up.
2: I don't know. I'm okay.
1: Keep an ear on her.
2: I'm okay.
1: Yeah, no, did you do the beano?
2: I love baked beans. No, I didn't have any problem.
1: You put all the put sugar in there? Molasses?
4: It's black a bacon, strap it's molasses? Bacon.
2: I didn't make bacon? Them. It was, I think, catered. My sister-in-law. Catered baked beans. Catered.
1: It was a catered affair. Yeah.
7: How about that?
1: Wow.
2: Yeah.
1: Wow.
2: Yeah, a little barbecue. A little baked beans. Okay. Yeah.
1: Did you?
2: It's Father's Day. People shouldn't have to work on
1: Did
2: Father's
1: you make a conversation with the help?
2: No, it wasn't that kind.
1: You said cater.
2: Well, you kind you go pick up, you know, at the barbecue place and bring it home. And
1: you made it sound bigger than it
2: sorry.
1: Was.
2: I'm sorry. No, we're not that fancy.
1: Well,
2: not that fancy.
1: All right.
2: Sorry. All right.
1: Monday, Tuesday, Hyundai. That's
2: is it
1: right.
2: Really, Hyundai already?
1: It's Hyundai.
2: Yes. And
1: back
2: while the
1: it.
2: World was watching FIFA and the World Cup, Hyundai has its eyes on the next generation of talent. Hey, they don't wait for an invitation. 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Next starts now. 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It was awesome.
1: Boy, Cape Verde doesn't sound, it hits my ear right.
2: I know. I said the same thing, but it was.
1: I like Fozina, but that, I don't know.
2: I know.
1: We're in the O'Reilly Auto Parts studios. We will be back, and when we come back, we'll be here. This is the Bob and Tom Show.

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2: Mostly sunny skies for most of the day today with a high of 74. If you're looking to get outside, today will be one of the better days to do that this week. 52 degrees for the low temperature tonight with partly cloudy skies overnight. 73 for the high on Tuesday. Sunny skies to start out, but getting more cloudy as the day goes along. This will eventually lead to our next chance for thunderstorms very late Tuesday into the early Wednesday morning commute. No severe weather expected at this time. From the WCW News Channel 7 studio, I'm First Alert Meteorologist Spence Furman.
3: Welcome back to the O'Reilly Auto Parts Studios. This is the Bob and Tom Show. Chrissy Lee at the news desk.
4: Hi.
3: Hi. There's Pat Godwin.
5: Hello, chick.
3: In his cocktail shirt.
5: Mm-hmm.
3: What's the old joke? Let's have a cocktail. Talks to the girl. I get the tail. Guess what you get?
4: Oh, that gem.
3: Is that right?
5: I don't think I've ever
6: heard
5: remember
6: that.
3: You know me. Tell joke, show dies. There's Josh Arnold.
6: I disagree. I think you know your way around a joke better than
3: there's Ace Cosby.
7: Hello.
3: I deal in being muddled. I'm Chick. There's Jeff Oskey.
8: Yes, sir.
3: And let's go to emails from our listeners concerning calling me a blowhard, which I will go along with. The Archies. We have photographic proof of this, evidently. I shot my mouth off last week and said hot dog plays tambourine in the Archies.
4: No.
3: Mm-hmm. Evidently, Betty plays tambourine in the Archies.
6: Chick, how dare you?
3: And hot dog conducts the band. I had no idea.
4: Oh, there he is.
3: Look at him.
4: You're right.
3: With the conductor in the in his right paw.
6: Huh.
3: And there's Veronica playing the Ronnie playing the organ.
6: I kind of like the idea of hot dog playing the tambourine more.
3: I think so, too.
5: Yeah, it works better than conducting.
3: If they would have workshopped that, they would have known. And did you like, be honest, you like Sugar Sugar?
4: I love that song. It was one of my first 45s. And for you people out there that don't know what a 45 is.
5: What was their follow-up to Sugar Sugar?
4: I don't think they had one.
3: Something like Bang the Drum Slowly.
4: No, it's not.
3: No. You're too young for Sugar Sugar. You probably made
6: I grew up listening to the oldies, though. My parents always had it on. Well familiar, well aware.
3: Oh, see?
5: Yeah. Well, that's a hit.
3: You all know it. Oskey, do you like Sugar Sugar?
8: No.
6: I remember one morning that song came up. This was one of the first mornings I was in here, Chick, and I
3: couldn't.
6: I still laugh about this every now and again.
3: Uh-huh.
6: A young Chick McGee.
4: Yes.
3: That was never the case.
6: Sugar Sugar. And he goes, honey, honey. And the next line he goes, you are my candy whore.
5: I like that.
3: I think I might have wrote that right there on the spot.
4: Candy whore, huh?
9: Sugar. Oh, honey, honey.
3: Let's see.
5: Let's all do it.
9: You are my candy whore.
3: Oh, yeah. I like that very much.
4: And you've got me wanting.
3: Dear, anybody else got any letter? You got a letter, Christy?
4: Oh, yeah, I do.
3: Okay, well, hold on to it.
4: Okay.
3: you guys were talking about the keytar the other day.
4: Mm-hmm.
3: This is from Michael. He doesn't say where he lives. That's up to him. This is some gentleman playing keytar on stage. And I'm not sure who this band is, but... Look at that.
4: Oh,
3: they
4: my.
3: Are ready to rock.
6: It looks like they're called the Glam Band, and
3: they
6: must be some sort of cover
4: 80s
6: band,
4: rock
6: yeah.
4: band.
3: Yeah. That is
4: some wig, dude.
5: That's quite an outfit.
6: That is some belly.
4: Yeah, that is some
6: I mean, that's who I want to see. If I go see the Glam Band, that's who I want to see.
5: Like a Casey and the Sunshine Band belly.
4: I know.
3: Look at the young, thin kid on bass.
4: Yeah.
3: Nobody speaks to him in the band.
6: You certainly not a lap band.
4: Yeah, because he's getting all the girls.
3: My goodness.
6: That's a great keytar. Yeah, he'll be swatting them away, won't he?
5: You know, our favorite Donald Fagen plays a keytar. Did you know that?
3: Yes, he does. Yes, he does. Not so much anymore, but
5: no,
3: during the
5: certain period of time.
3: During the year. Yeah, that's true. What do you got over there, Christy?
4: This is from Shannon in Kennewick, Washington.
3: Shannon is
4: they have a
3: gone.
4: Great Humane Society there. Good morning, radio friends. I was looking for a new bottle of vitamins. and asked my husband. This is a Tomism.
3: This is such our show. If I was looking for new vitamins.
4: Yeah, if they were in the bathroom glove box.
3: When you go to someone else's home for the evening.
4: Do you go through their medicine cabinet?
3: You go to the bathroom. Do you go through the medicine cabinet? Be honest.
4: No.
3: Christine, no. Pat?
5: No.
3: Josh?
6: The answer is I never have.
3: I always do. Oscar, do you do it?
7: Never.
3: Really?
4: What have you found? Anything fun?
3: Oh, yeah. I rob them blind.
4: Okay.
3: Man.
5: Oh, you look to take.
3: Did you know, according to... I look to take. According to... Chandler Bing. I'm spacing on it.
4: Matthew Perry.
3: In Matthew Perry's book, he would follow the open houses in the area and go and look at houses specifically to go look...
4: Real.
3: In the medicine cabinet.
6: That's when you know you've got something going on.
4: Yeah.
3: Or did he have it sewed together?
4: But this is interesting because I don't keep medicine in the bathroom.
3: In the medicine cabinet.
4: I don't have a medicine cabinet, first of all.
6: Most of mine is in the kitchen.
4: Most of mine's in the kitchen as well, in the pantry, yeah.
3: Would it surprise you guys to know that I have it? Everywhere. I have it in one bathroom and a little in another bathroom and some in the kitchen.
4: We have a medicine.
3: Oh, I think there's some. Might be some on my end table where I sit and watch television.
4: Really?
6: Oh, yeah. That's a good.
3: In case I need a quick hit of something. I have it right there. Oh. So I don't even have to get up.
4: Pat, where do you keep your drugs?
5: A half and half, kitchen and the bathroom.
4: Yeah, my mom always kept them in the kitchen. I just thought that's what you did.
3: Yeah.
4: I don't know why.
3: Do you have a pill caddy yet, Josh?
6: I have three.
3: Three pill caddies?
6: Yeah, morning, afternoon, and evening.
3: Oh, gosh, yeah, because you got the thing.
4: Do you sit there on Sundays and fill your pill caddy?
5: Yeah, well,
6: yeah, it's sort of
5: a tradition, right?
6: It is, yeah.
3: You know what it is? Routine. You know what I found it is? It's humbling.
6: Yeah. It's mostly,
5: it really
4: yours
5: is.
4: Yours are mostly supplements
6: yeah,
4: and vitamins,
6: yeah.
4: Right?
3: Yeah. Right back down to earth.
6: Well. I think it's only two prescriptions, and then the rest are just supplements and stuff.
4: Okay.
6: Yeah.
3: Oh, gosh.
4: At that age.
3: Did you have a letter? Did I see you with a piece of paper?
7: Oh, I do have a letter. Oh, okay. Speaking of Tomisms. Good morning, gang. Long-time listener, first-time emailer. This weekend, I was playing dolls with my 4-year-old daughter.
3: Oh,
7: that's adorable.
3: Oh.
7: She set it up to do Tom's favorite thing, go camping. She had it all set up, a campfire and all. She was ready to make the s'mores, to which she then asked me, Daddy, could you hand me the fire sandwich?
4: Oh, I like that.
5: I like it.
7: Love the show. That's good. Dan from Nina, Wisconsin. Oh, P.S. Tell Oscar the hot dog trick is amazing.
4: All right.
7: With the hot dog and the paper towel.
3: Oh,
7: and the
3: paper towel in the microwave, yeah.
4: I have a letter from Wisconsin. This is from Cronenwelter, Wisconsin.
3: Yep, that's it. Home of cheddar.
4: Okay.
6: Yes, go. Cronenwelter cheddar.
3: If you don't have cheddar from
4: Cronenwelter?
3: Yeah, it's not cheddar.
4: Okay, this is from Scott. My 14-year-old daughter was struggling to find the words as she was looking for a Crystal Light flavoring packet for her water. She asked me if we had any water seasoning.
3: They should name it.
4: Yeah, it's our new favorite phrase.
3: That's
4: I like
3: advertising.
4: That.
6: When you guys would play dolls with your... when you play dolls with little girls...
4: Yeah.
6: Because I would play with my nieces.
4: Dolls.
6: Yeah.
4: Uh-huh.
6: I would never get the lines right. It was all improvised.
3: They would tell you?
6: Yeah. But I would say, no, she wouldn't say that. She says this.
7: Yeah.
3: They would have notes right away.
4: They were directors at a young age.
3: No.
6: Yes.
3: Did you ever get the mob? Uncle Josh is ruining doll time.
6: I never got that because I can follow orders.
3: Oh, yeah. And just to keep
6: No, she wants to go to the cheerleading camp. Oh, sorry.
3: I can't wait. I had the oldest daughter had the Barbie the Barbie Dream House
4: with
3: the elevator in the commercial or the music video.
4: The movie?
6: I put one of those together once.
3: Did you?
6: I remember a barn door being particularly tricky.
5: Tricky.
6: It was like it had the elevator wasn't that bad. It was this other door that just took most of Christmas morning.
3: I put a little Tykes slide together, which they have. Remember, they climb up and there's a platform.
4: Yeah, absolutely.
3: And that mother son of a. It took me 8 hours. I don't remember this, so help me. Dear Bob and Tom Show, I really love that you mentioned my Guinness World Record last Friday. I am the town crier from Australia.
6: Oh, nice.
4: Oh, yeah.
3: Yeah.
6: He has so loud. He's as loud as rock concerts and a jet engine.
3: Oh, he, yeah. It was a record. Okay. Well, that,
4: like 132 decibels?
6: Yeah,
4: or
6: something insane.
3: This is Lord Joseph McGrail.
6: He's a lord.
4: And where is he again?
3: It says town crier from Australia.
6: Nice.
4: And he's listening to the show. That's awesome.
3: That's what he's, or he's upside down, you think?
6: Why did he email us? I thought he would have just shouted it to us.
3: Yeah. not so town cry now, are you? Huh? Dear Bob and Tom Show and you treasured hosts. That sounds like a...
4: He's buttering us up or something.
3: I want you all to know I had a spam dog at the West Michigan Whitecaps game on Father's Day.
6: Is a hot dog made out of spam?
4: Yeah.
3: It was absolutely delicious. Similar flavor and color as a bratwurst with the shape of a hot dog.
4: Aren't bratwursts shaped like a hot dog?
5: Yeah,
4: a
5: little
6: well, they've got a more of a curve to them. Okay. And they're thicker.
3: But it's all spam.
6: No reason to be ornery.
3: Spam and I have no...
7: This
3: it was kind of a shot at the
4: letter. Yeah, well, sorry, a letter writer.
3: I don't have a problem with spam. I'll have a spam every now and then.
6: Love it.
3: One of my treasured afternoons is cartoons and Josh and the microwave and spam and cheese on white bread. We had a great day.
6: We had different types of spam and cheese.
3: Yes, we did.
4: Oh, my. cartoons were you watching?
3: Oh, Bugs Bunny. There's of course. The whole stable. Uh-huh. Did we have Zima that day, too?
6: No, that was a different day.
3: Oh, those were good times. Dear Bob and Tom Show, long-time listener, first-time emailer, just because Tom is absolutely no interest. I was at a World Cup game in Vancouver, British Columbia on Sunday. I sat in the upper deck, $140 a ticket. I purchased them a couple months ago. My name's Don. I live in Yakima, Washington.
6: All right.
4: Did he have a good time?
3: He had a great time.
4: Oh, good.
3: He loves $140. That's competitive pricing.
4: Yeah.
6: Yeah, for upper decker like that, boy.
3: Do you know what the upper decker is, Josh?
4: Oh, God.
6: Oh, I've never known anyone who's done one, and I've never done it, and I've never been to a party where it's been done.
4: I think you do maybe know somebody that's done one.
6: Oh, and I was unaware. Gotcha. Like somebody.
4: I think he talks about it too much to not have done.
3: I don't, Tom.
5: I think he has.
6: You think Tom has done an upper decker?
3: I don't. I think he says he has.
6: Right.
3: I don't think he actually has. I don't think anyone actually has. I think it's just legend.
4: Really?
6: Someone has done. But
4: there's a frat boy somewhere in a frat house. That's
3: can
4: done
3: you imagine?
6: This is when you go number two in the.
3: In the tank.
6: In the tank, not
4: and
6: the
4: I,
6: actual.
4: And
6: ball.
4: I love frat boys. Don't get me wrong.
3: Man, it's kind of. Brilliant, whoever came up with
5: yeah.
3: it. Just go in the tank.
6: Are you aware of anyone who's ever done one, Jeff?
7: No.
4: Why would you do it? Does it clog everything up?
7: But your clean water is no longer coming into the tank will no longer be clean for a while.
3: And you'll wonder,
7: for quite a while.
3: You'll wonder, what the hell's going on?
4: What's that smell?
3: I didn't do anything, and the bowl's full of... boy.
4: Ugh.
3: Let's see. Dear Radio Legends, as a longtime listener, I know that you often talk about scientific terms for groups of animals. My favorite has always been a mob of kangaroos, until I saw this posted on Instagram. A group of a certain alternative lifestyle are called a militia etherage.
6: Here comes the militia Etheridge.
3: Anybody? Anybody? No, that's from Gary in Iowa.
6: Oh, Gary. Well, Gary. You behave yourself.
3: Gary's naughty. He talks with his guitar, I guess.
7: Speaking of animals and groups, yes. Dear Bob and Tom, the leader of a school of sturgeon is called a sturgeon general. That's from Spencer Stewart in Monroe, Ohio.
6: Good to know.
7: Yeah, I had no idea. Thanks for filling me in.
3: All I'm thinking is if Tom had read that letter, I would not have laughed. I don't know why.
4: You guys fish this weekend? Anybody?
6: Yeah.
4: Catch anything?
6: Yeah.
4: Good.
6: The biggest, I think, was a 308.
4: Wow.
3: What does that mean? Not bad at all. 308, like a keyboard? What? No, that's 808. What?
6: Oh, man, to catch an 808 would be something really something.
3: What is 30 pounds, 8 ounces?
6: 3 pounds and 08.
5: What's your biggest?
6: Oh, my 5 pounds.
5: Ooh.
6: So not
5: it's not too bad.
6: It's the Chick McGee method. Not too small, not too showy.
3: Right. You don't want to draw attention, but
6: right.
3: You want to have a good time.
6: Yeah.
4: Do you keep a log of the fish like that?
6: I just remember my PBs.
4: You do?
6: Personal best.
4: I understand what it means.
3: Well, you really know all the lingo, don't you?
5: Yeah, I wouldn't have figured out PB.
4: I didn't know if you kept a log like Saturday, June 20th, caught a three-pounder, you know, that kind of thing.
6: I don't.
4: Fish log.
6: No.
4: Do they make that? I bet they do.
3: Do you wrap your own lures and stuff? Are you that to that level? Do you have like one of those jeweler mirrors that you can really
4: well,
3: those
4: do are the fly fishing.
5: That's tying flies.
3: With, well, but you right? can also make your
6: yeah. You can tie skirts onto jigs and stuff like that. So and yeah, I mean you can.
4: you mean the bass like they're like they're
5: ooh
4: jigs
5: look at that
4: dressed up.
7: Yeah,
6: ooh la la. On the weekends.
3: That's yeah, it's lonely there in the water.
7: What were you throwing there this weekend, Josh? A little whopper plopper? You walking the spook? What are you doing out there?
6: I threw the only topwater. Oh, I got a great frog bite yesterday.
7: Oh.
6: Yeah, yeah. That's exciting.
7: Those are the best.
6: So you just, it's a frog looking thing. It looks like a frog.
3: Okay.
6: And you just hop it a little bit over some plants and the water. And
5: did you catch something on that?
6: Oh, yeah.
5: Oh, those are fun.
6: A big bass, yeah.
3: Oh, my. Good. What?
7: They hit it hard, baby. They hit it hard.
3: What about walking the spook? What'd you say?
6: That's a walking a cane, a topwater. It just looks almost like a hot dog,
3: huh?
6: You know, and then not colored like a hot dog, but it's and then it has two treble hooks, and you can the technique is you make it go like this, and it kind of represents a dying shad. That kind of thing.
3: Well, the fish almost have no chance.
6: Oh, they can't help themselves.
3: You have to bite on that.
5: Like Thanksgiving dinner on the water.
6: Right? Oh, yes.
4: Yeah. You think there's a place down underneath the water where the fish have all these lures and there's like a chart? Do not.
6: Yeah.
5: This one got me.
3: Yeah. A fish warning. Today's warning.
7: Well, on some of these lakes, Christy, they have scuba divers who will go down and find like a log in, and there will be 300 lures hooked to this log, and they'll take them all off and take them up, clean them, and sell them.
4: Are you serious?
7: Oh, yeah. It's hilarious when you see the picture
3: of the
7: log. Do
3: those guys also go and resell golf balls?
6: Probably.
3: Shot in the water? Yeah, I bet they do.
7: Me and my brothers used to do that as kids. We would go and...
3: driving range? Or
7: to the course by our house with potato sacks and fill them full of balls and put them in egg cartons and bring them back and
3: potato
7: sell them.
3: Potato sacks?
7: Yeah, you know how...
3: You seem a lot older than me. What, a potato sack?
7: Just the net that the potatoes come in now, because you could drag it and all the soot would go through it, and you would have the balls.
4: So you weren't actually scuba diving in the pond.
7: You were, knee-deep.
4: Ah, gotcha.
3: I bet the potato industry are dismayed that their sack's perfect for straining golf balls off the bottom of the lake.
6: The burlap lobbyist standing on the Congress steps.
3: They're not buying our potatoes to eat them. Now. Coming up, Wyndham Clark wins the U.S. Open. 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
7: Hi, hey, oh, you caught us. Welcome back to the O'Reilly Auto Parts Studios. 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Christy Lee at the news desk.
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7: There's Ace Cosby. 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
10: Hello, Chick.
7: I'm Chick McGee, and I think it's time for sports right after the Archies. No, not again. Let's see. Cape Verde's magical start to the World Cup isn't over. It might just be getting started. The tiny island nation that stunned tournament favorite Spain last week did it again against Uruguay. And there is something hollow about what I'm going to say as far as sports goes and sports fans and backing your team. This is the big story. They did it again against Uruguay on Sunday, coming from behind for a 2-2 draw.
2: Mm.
7: Yeah. Kevin Pina scored on a free kick for Cape Verde's first ever goal in the World Cup. Elio Varela scored the equalizer for what has become one of the most surprising teams of the expanded 48-team tournament. And as we learned, Vozina, the goaltender for Cape Verde, his mom was in town, and she sat in the suite in Miami. I don't know how she wrangled that.
5: How about that?
7: I would hope someone charged her. You couldn't let her sit in there for free.
2: Oh, well, gosh, no, I'm sure no.
5: You
2: she...
5: gotta.
7: You wouldn't make your mom pay?
2: No, I think she was probably invited.
7: No free moms, man. Oh, did you hear about Josh?
5: Yeah.
7: Matthew Tkachuk and Brady Tkachuk are about to team up in Florida. The Panthers pulled off another summertime blockbuster. The Panthers and Ottawa have a deal where Florida sends four draft picks to the Senators for Brady. The picks were Florida's first round of this year, and they're going to be playing together. Is that heartwarming as all get out?
5: That's fun. Man, that's
7: lovely.
5: Fun.
7: That's fair. That's nice.
5: Old Big Waltz boys.
7: Oh, yeah.
5: I don't know why they... I forget why they call Keith Tkachuk Big Walt.
7: Big Walt.
5: Walt? Yeah, I forget what the reason is. I'll have to look it up again.
7: I can't think of a more hockey name than... Tkachuk.
5: Yeah.
2: Yeah, no joke.
5: It sounds like a puck hitting off the boards.
7: Tkachuk.
5: Or off the post.
7: Off that guy's face.
5: Remember that? Ooh. Oh, yeah, that hurts. That. Yeah.
7: Corey Haim out dual
5: Corey
7: title.
5: Haim. Corey Haim.
7: Haim. NASCAR. He won NASCAR event in San Diego. Christian Lundgaard won the IndyCar event. Road America up there somewhere in a far off land called Wisconsin. And let's see, Norway's soccer team prepared for the World Cup. They brought over a ton of traditional food products to their training base in North Carolina. According to the Norwegian Sun, the team has flown in more than 660 pounds of fish, 255 pounds of the country's famous brown cheese, and about 6,000 oranges.
5: Huh.
7: Now... I don't want to burst.
2: We've got some pretty good oranges here.
7: We've got some pretty good oranges.
5: The Norway orange.
7: Yeah, is that how is that? Mm. Their acclaimed chef, Norwegian name, has been enlisted to oversee the team's nutrition. Aaron Espeland.
5: Ah, Espeland.
7: That's as far as you can see, it's green space.
5: You know, they brought those oranges over by ship.
7: Mm-hmm.
5: They're naval oranges.
7: That's lovely. Ace with applause. All right. Anyway, this chef, the world-renowned chef, has been claimed to oversee the team's nutrition, told a Norwegian website, VG.
3: Viger.
7: We want what we think is good and work with the best Norwegian ingredients available. That wasn't him halting speaking like that. That was me having trouble reading.
5: Well, it is Norwegian.
7: It is Norwegian.
2: Everything has like a lot of umlauts and stuff.
7: A lot of umlauts and
2: whatever.
7: Backward letters. They don't have backward letters, do they?
5: Sure they do.
2: They have
7: Norwegian.
5: They have dots and oddness.
7: They do.
5: Would you try the brown cheese?
7: I think I would. I'm a big cheese guy, though. I like
2: wonder what makes it brown.
7: I'm guessing mold, maybe.
5: Yeah, whatever the mold is.
7: Maybe some sort of protein. Maybe. I don't know.
5: It just seems like it would be strong, doesn't it?
7: Josh, yeah. You smell it. On. Have you guys seen the videos that have gone viral, the New York Knicks parade celebration of their world championship and all the stuff that was going on in the crowd?
2: I've just seen that mentioned that was horrible about the girl up on twerking.
7: The girl twerking?
2: Yeah, I saw that one.
7: Did you see the man and obviously a foot fetish? And
2: no.
7: The woman,
5: I did see that.
7: Yeah, the toe sucking. And
2: what?
5: He's going to town.
7: He is going to town. She's giggling. And
5: Man, that guy is focused.
7: Yes.
5: And it was like that's why he was there.
7: Yes.
2: I can relate this to a story for the kids.
7: Oh.
2: On Love Island. The challenge the other day, Sunday, so whenever the last episode, not Sunday's episode, the one before that, the guy had to get down and kiss all the girls' toes. I almost lost it. I had to turn the channel. I couldn't.
5: Like you were so turned on?
2: No, it was made me sick to my stomach.
8: Oh, the other
2: kiss
8: or
2: something. Because I hate feet anyway. And to watch him do that, it just made me physically ill almost.
7: Now, you don't care to have your feet attended to?
2: No,
8: did
2: no.
8: Did he spend time on the feet or did he just?
2: Yeah, I mean, he and then the girls were talking about it after. And they're like, I've never had that done before. That was, some of them really liked it.
8: Huh.
2: But some of them were like, that's not for me. Yeah, it was something.
5: Huh. Yeah. So not just kissing. He was going.
2: He was licking their toes. Oh,
7: no, this guy at the New York Knicks parade.
2: Really?
7: He had her half her foot in his mouth.
2: Yeah. How does that celebrate an NBA championship?
7: Well, how does, would you rather see that or a car on fire?
5: Yeah. Yes.
2: Well. Yeah.
7: How about that?
5: That is a
2: It
5: better...
2: wasn't my car.
7: Or a couch burn. It depends on if the couch went with the drapes, right?
2: Yes.
7: Yeah. Burn that couch out in the backyard. I've had it with it.
5: So you hate feet so much you don't want a man attending to your foot feet.
2: No.
7: Foot feet.
8: Anybody ever try?
2: No.
5: Let me see that foot feet.
2: Foot feet.
7: Put them foot feet in my face. Foot feet.
2: I don't mind having my feet rubbed like at a professional.
5: Sure.
2: I don't want.
7: I'll be honest. I do have a foot thing. Kind of a foot thing. That's what daddy likes. But I don't care to have my feet looked after.
2: Huh.
7: I don't. Do you like have.
5: No, I don't need
7: feet?
5: That.
7: Oscar, yeah. You want your foot?
9: No, I want no one near my feet.
7: Yeah. I'm kidding.
2: You don't like a pedicure?
5: I love a pedicure, but I don't need my toes sucked. Is that what you're asking?
7: Yeah. Okay.
9: I wouldn't do that to someone, make them give my feet a pedicure.
2: Are they that bad?
9: Who knows? But I don't want anyone to have to deal with that.
7: Can you wear a pair of socks more than once?
9: Yeah.
7: Well, I think they're fine.
2: They're fine.
5: Oh, yeah, you're fine.
2: You're not poking through.
9: No.
2: If your toenails aren't poking through, you're all right.
9: No, I mean, I tend.
2: Okay.
9: I don't just let them run
7: like
9: astray.
7: Like you're sitting there at home at the Oscar and you're watching Love Island and you're tending to your feet?
9: Like once a month, maybe.
7: Once a month.
9: Yeah.
7: Okay.
9: You know.
7: That doesn't
9: get it
7: seem
9: back
7: like
9: in order
7: often enough. Or
5: a fly just landed on my head.
7: Nope. It's Oscar. Oh, was that a fly?
5: Yeah. A fly just landed on my head. Man.
9: I didn't see the fly. All I saw you do was just slam your hand into the side of your head.
5: You know what makes me sad about this? I'm sorry to interrupt.
7: I thought you were commenting on Jeff's
5: We
7: story.
5: Will get back to this. But when the fly landed on my head, 2 years ago, 3 years ago, 4 years ago, I wouldn't have known.
7: Yeah.
5: Now that I'm bald, I feel it.
8: He just got lost up there five years ago.
5: Yeah, I wouldn't have felt it. But no, his little legs on my pate.
2: Oh.
5: He probably puked on it.
7: Just washing up. Well, every time they land, they vomit, right?
9: Yeah.
5: That's what we heard. Like a poor flyer.
7: Don't worry. We've got a world record coming up. And what else is... we got pickleball coming up in sports.
2: Yeah, we got a horny couple on a Ferris wheel. We got it all today.
9: Oh, boy.
2: Oh, yeah.
7: I just... Oh, you couldn't do that, could you? You don't care for the Ferris wheel. Or has
5: I don't think
7: softened?
5: Physiologically, I don't think I could get there.
2: Yeah.
7: No kidding?
5: Yeah.
2: He's
7: no matter how,
2: not a fan.
7: You, Elvira, top of the Ferris wheel.
5: I'll make it work.
7: That's what I thought. We'll be right back. We're in the O'Reilly Auto Parts Studios. 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

0: state's minority undergraduate retention grant, a major win for students. Wisconsin voters in November will be asked to approve a constitutional amendment to prohibit consideration of race by the UW system or state government. Made in the USA and Marshfield, officials are celebrating the opening of a new multi-million dollar Weinbrenner boot factory and retail store. City Administrator Steve Bark said despite Weinbrenner's 90-year history there, it was never a given that they would stay in Marshfield. As the company did due diligence and was getting offers from other states to lure them away, city leaders are considering a housing development for the former Weinbrenner factory. In sports, the Brewers scored 8 runs in the second inning in a 9-4 win in Atlanta. A 3-run home run from William Contreras, the big blast. The win means Milwaukee salvaged the last game in a 3-game series. Brandon Woodruff will come off the injured list to start tonight's series opener at Cincinnati. In the Northwoods League, Green Bay beat the Raptors 17-6, while the Woodchucks beat Fond du Lac 6-0. And in softball action, Wausau Knight beat Minot 9-7.
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2: Mostly sunny skies for most of the day today with a high of 74. If you're looking to get outside, today will be one of the better days to do that this week. 52 degrees for the low temperature tonight with partly cloudy skies overnight. 73 for the high on Tuesday. Sunny skies to start out, but getting more cloudy as the day goes along. This will eventually lead to our next chance for thunderstorms very late Tuesday into the early Wednesday morning commute. No severe weather expected at this time. From the WCW News Show 7 studio, I'm First Alert Meteorologist Spence Furman.
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3: Hey, well, welcome back to the Bob and Tom Show. We're in the O'Reilly Auto Parts Studios at the news desk. It's Christy Lee.
4: Hi.
3: There's Pat Godwin.
5: Hello.
3: He's all ready to go. There's Josh Arnold.
6: Hi.
3: There's Ace Cosby.
7: Hey.
3: There's Jeff Oske.
8: Yes.
3: Hang on, I got to go to the basement. I dropped something.
6: Oh.
3: Okay. Here quick. We go. This note from the sports world, Serena Williams is going to play singles at Wimbledon.
6: Cool.
3: After accepting a wild card invitation. The All England Club made the announcement 8 days before the grass court Grand Slam starts. The move comes a 44-year-old Serena recently returned to competition in doubles after nearly 4 years away from professional tennis.
6: And they're having Wimbledon in England this year?
3: I'll have to check on that.
6: Oh, okay.
3: I believe so.
4: I think it's their year.
6: Yeah.
4: I think it was in Spain.
3: It rotates.
4: Last year,
3: yeah, though. Spain and then
6: right.
3: Portugal and, you know, all the countries under the.
6: It's been a while since it's been here.
4: Yeah.
5: Long time.
3: It has been a long time.
4: Do we have any grass courts here that we play?
6: They don't play on grass.
3: You can't get
6: so their
3: grass.
6: Shoes will get all dewy.
3: They have a really no, Mason is Cincinnati. I don't know.
4: I'm just.
6: Have you ever played on clay?
3: I don't know how.
4: No, I've never. I'm not a tennis player.
3: I would make. I would grab some clay and make a snake.
6: Oh, yes.
3: Or maybe a ball and just sit there and play instead of. I would be dismissed.
6: Tennis, I find to be nigh impossible.
4: That's hard. Especially if you have no depth perception.
6: Yeah,
4: it's hard. Yeah, I did not do well in that game.
3: You didn't have depth perception.
4: I have no depth.
3: But you do have death perception. No, because
4: I have a death story if you'd like one. No.
3: But you're because your eye.
4: Yeah, I got a weird eye.
3: Took
4: lazy
3: a year
4: eye.
3: Off. I got a weird eye.
6: Why don't you tell that eye to get off its ass?
4: Yeah, yeah. It's lazy as hell.
3: Job,
5: not
3: huh?
5: anymore, though,
3: yeah.
5: right? I'll fix it.
6: Oh, my.
3: Come on.
6: Jeez,
3: yeah,
6: lazy. That's like zoo lion lazy.
9: Stupid world record.
4: Wait a minute. Don't we have a pickleball story?
5: I don't know.
4: Not sure.
8: Actually, real quick, Chrissy. So you had a lazy eye. You had it fixed.
4: Yes.
8: Are you like my ex-wife that the more drunk you get, the lazy eye starts coming back?
4: It can come back.
8: Yeah.
3: Oh, no
8: yeah.
3: kidding.
8: Yeah. Mm-hmm.
5: A little bourbon, it comes back.
10: Lazy come back.
5: Any kind of fool could have seen.
3: Hey, look at this. A nurse in Florida is facing felony charges following a pickleball rage incident.
4: Uh-oh.
3: According to court records, 47-year-old suspect Michelle Lauren Bannister allegedly interjected herself into an argument between her son and another player about the retrieval of a ball. She then struck the victim in the head several times with a pickleball paddle,
6: yikes,
3: leaving injury to his face that caused several cuts and a large amount of blood. The woman faces felony charges, aggravated battery with a deadly weapon, a pickleball paddle.
4: Well,
5: yeah.
3: Oh, Effley Bailey is going after this and giving a false name upon being arrested. Oh, you can't give a false name. Don't
8: no,
3: you?
8: No, you sure can.
3: Oh. And, Barker, Claude Barker.
4: I think you're the only one that plays pickleball in the room.
5: Oh, yeah? Nobody plays at all?
4: I don't think anybody else
6: Tom
4: does.
6: Will play with his kids in the driveway. But
4: yeah.
3: That don't count.
4: I've tried. It's
3: anything
4: not,
3: playing
4: it's
3: with fun. Your kids doesn't count. Poker.
6: It does seem fun. Oh, yeah, yeah. No, yeah,
3: poker. Play poker, it's better at all. Yeah.
4: Good way to hurt your shoulder. Are your pickleball days over?
5: Oh, no. I'm going to make a comeback in about 7 months,
6: right.
5: 8 months.
3: About
5: yeah.
3: 7 months, we'll be right back out there.
5: I'm looking forward to it. It's a long way off, though.
4: Okay.
5: You got your pickleball. Then you got you know what. You got a different kind of pickleball. We have a band set up in the next room.
3: Yes, we do.
5: The chick's going to give them that. She's going to just point a finger, and they're going to start playing.
4: Oh, really?
3: 3, 5, 7,
5: hello.
3: 9.
5: Pickleball. naked pickleball.

0: sign you're down on your knees doing pickleball. Playing pickleball. Trip and fall and an ambulance is called playing pickleball. Naked pickleball. Past their prime in the au natural. To the bridge. Pickleball's all the rage. Folks of a certain age. But nudity is best left to the young.
1: Ooh la la.

0: soul. Pickleball. Thank you, man.
1: Good job, Pat. Yeah.
2: There are several 24-hour pickleball places around here. Is that right?
1: What?
2: I know there's at least one. Yeah.
1: I have a friend. Of course, I have a friend that owns a pickleball place, but I don't think it's open 24 hours.
0: Tell that friend to give us a couple hours.
1: I'll tell you what they have are great drinks at their bar.
0: Drinks.
1: Pickleball. Oh, their bartender
0: drunk
1: knows
0: and pickleball.
1: She
0: drunk
1: knows
0: pickleball.
1: How to pour a drink.
3: There goes another
1: gracious.
3: Ball in the hall playing pickleball.
0: drunk and pickleball.
1: Yeah, Kelly. Love your place. Yeah.
2: All righty. Mm-hmm. Now it's time.
4: Stupid world record.
2: No. A United Kingdom man is marinating in a baked bean bath to break a world record.
1: Ugh.
2: According to the BBC, Colin Jones covered himself in over 14 tins of baked beans outside a pub in Norwich with the hope of spending a total of 4 days, 10 hours in the bean bath.
5: Yeah.
1: Ugh.
2: He's not only trying to claim the 40-year-old record, but he's also raising money for the Feed Social supermarket where he volunteered.
5: Yes, the homeless will eat these beans once I've removed my bare ass.
2: Yeah, they would have to. They would. Would he end up tasting like baked beans, or would
1: I don't.
2: The baked beans taste like him?
0: This is just sort of a gross notion, even though we love baked beans.
2: Yeah. I can't make my baked beans sweet enough.
0: Oh.
1: A lot of brown sugar?
2: No, I've been known brown sugar, sweet and low, equal.
1: Really?
2: Oh, yes.
0: What?
2: Oh, yes. It'll get you there. Oh, yeah. That's why
1: you
2: I
1: make
2: go to...
1: your own from scratch? That's impressive.
2: No. God, no.
1: I take it like there's like 17 flavors of baked beans now. Yeah. You can mix and match them. That's the key.
0: Oh, nice.
1: Yeah, that's what I do.
2: It sounds like a baked bean bar.
1: Yeah.
0: Well, can I have a sweet and spicy? Yeah.
1: Mix them up. Yeah, salad bars. Nice.
0: I poured baked beans over a baked potato.
1: Oh, nice.
0: I very much enjoyed it.
2: You know,
1: they bake beans in England for breakfast.
0: Oh, yeah. Part of the traditional breakfast.
1: Yeah.
2: Baked beans on toast.
1: Yeah.
2: They love it over there. What the hell is that all about?
1: I don't know.
2: I'm being told we have a disgusting picture that you all should look at. There he is.
1: Is that him?
6: That's
2: him.
6: Oh, that's
0: not. Oh, and it is a traditional bathtub.
1: I
0: was thinking like one of those kiddie pools.
2: Yeah.
1: Oh.
0: He's tattooed.
2: I did not expect the tattoos.
0: Like an old school circus man.
1: Yeah, how old is this guy?
2: It does not say how old he is in the story.
1: Okay.
0: But he looks like
6: a comedian friend of mine.
0: Adyan?
6: Yes.
2: It looks like there's been...
1: It looks like he's sitting in a mud bath.
2: An incident on the walls of the tub.
0: He looks like if Daniel Craig's life had gone really poorly at 22, and this was where he ended up.
2: Exactly. In an alternate universe, this is Daniel Craig.
0: Like if Daniel Craig and the old man from the Six Flags commercials had a baby.
2: Yes. Yeah, and a tin, evidently, is a giant can.
1: Looks like
0: those are massive.
2: The big can like you see in a school cafeteria. One of those tins.
0: Well, he is wearing trunks.
1: At least.
7: So you can't see his pork in the beans.
6: Very nice.
0: Boy, oh boy.
2: He had the rubber ducks there on the
1: he did. That's sweet.
0: How long does he have to stew in those?
2: 14 days. What is it?
1: 14 days?
2: No. 4 days.
1: 4 days.
2: And 10 hours.
1: How does he go to the bathroom?
2: I think you saw some of that on the side of the tub. Thank you. You want the record or not there?
0: Yeah.
6: It's like a neglected baby.
2: Colin. Baby. God. Did anyone change this baby? Come on. Christy, what's coming up in news?
1: Coming up, we have a very interesting day today. June 22nd is National. We'll keep you posted on that.
0: Oh, come on.
1: No.
0: Speaking of babies, I watched Three Men and a Baby over the weekend.
1: Yeah.
0: Do you remember what a massive hit that was?
2: It was.
1: Yes.
0: It was like the number one grossing movie of 87 or something.
2: It caught America's imagination.
0: It's garbage. Yeah. I remember watching it when it first came out on video cassette and being, I don't know, semi-bored. I was 9 or something.
2: What do you got? Gutenberg, dancing, and Selleck?
0: That's
6: right.
0: And, Selleck. You know, three charming guys.
2: Yeah.
1: Right?
0: But gosh darn it, it's terrible. Just terrible.
1: I don't think I've ever seen it.
0: Was Coke that influential on who on what movies people were seeing in the 80s?
6: Absolutely.
2: Oh, yeah.
1: I'll tell you.
2: Coke made a lot of deals.
6: Hence Popeye.
2: Yeah, Popeye got made, right?
1: The girls are home, and they got to pick the movie the other night. Guess what they chose?
0: Hmm.
1: The Sting.
0: Oh, that's a great movie.
1: They loved it.
0: Yeah,
2: that's a good one.
1: Yeah.
2: Had they seen it before?
1: No, they had never seen it before. They had seen Butch Cassidy, but they had not seen The Sting.
0: Are they? Do they crush on Newman and Redford a little bit?
1: A little bit. They love Paul Newman's eyes. They think they're very dreamy.
0: Don't you love that? What is your youngest? 23?
1: Yeah, she'll be 24 in July, but she's young.
0: My gosh. I love that a 23 is still swooning over these old matinee idols.
2: Did you tell your daughters they're both dead?
1: No, I didn't tell them, but they know that.
2: Oh, okay.
1: I don't. Why would you?
2: You know, and there's a trick. I remember I liked The Sting so much. I saw it before. Someone told me the trick in it. So.
1: What's the trick?
0: I gotta watch it again.
6: Well, there's a twist.
2: There's a twist.
0: Yeah.
2: There's a trick.
1: There's a trick.
2: There's a trick in the movie. Did you watch the movie?
0: Oh, you accidentally watched The Sting too with Jackie Gleason.
1: No, I watched The Sting.
0: And no trick in that.
2: Mac Davis.
7: Yeah. No, you were watching the B movie.
1: No,
7: that was.
1: Oh, the trick is The Sting.
0: The B movie was. B movie was originally the whole Sting.
2: There's a trick about the.
0: Yeah.
2: Now, I'll tell you off the air. I really don't want to spoil it.
1: Don't spoil it.
2: 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Thank you, Pat. Sure. 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
16: Mostly sunny skies through most of the day today with a high of 74 this afternoon. Light winds expected as well. 52 for the low temperature tonight with mostly clear to partly cloudy skies overnight. 73 for the high on Tuesday. Mostly sunny to start out, but getting more cloudy as the day goes along. And then two rounds of thunderstorms, one of them passing through Tuesday night and Wednesday morning, and another one Wednesday afternoon and evening. From the WCW News Show 7 studio, I'm First Alert Meteorologist Spence Furman.
5: Welcome back to the O'Reilly Auto Parts Studios. This is the Bob and Tom Show. There's Christy Lee.
8: Hi.
5: There's Pat Godwin.
9: Hello, Chick.
5: There's Josh Arnold.
17: Hi.
5: There's Ace Cosby.
18: Hello.
5: There's Jeff Oskey.
19: That's right.
5: I'm Chick McGee, and I have a question for you.
8: Please.
5: Do you guys agree that Mexico is the greatest country on earth after seeing the Mexican fans celebrate in this way? You'll see the video coming up. They're celebrating their World Cup team. It's hard to explain, but they have a woman in a wide yellow traffic cone, and you can't see her, but there's another woman in another traffic cone. They're going to run into each other.
9: Yes.
8: What?
5: And bam!
8: Oh!
5: And then they pick the winner up.
9: My gosh.
5: And then beers everywhere.
9: And they shower themselves.
8: Yeah, but the lady who got knocked down is still laying.
5: She's in the hospital.
6: She'll get up again. They're never going to keep her down.
5: That's right. You can't keep her down.
6: Shouldn't we at least be doing this at the border? All right, whoever wins this barrel of smashing, you can come over.
5: We'll give it to you. I've always said, are you familiar with where the San Onofre border crossing checkpoint is in San Diego?
8: Yes.
5: It's like way inland, and I say, if they get it that far, give it to them.
6: They're already here?
5: Yeah. Holy hell, they're more in the country than I am. Come on.
6: Did you ever have to go through it?
5: Yeah. All the time.
6: I always got a little, I had to do it a couple times, and any checkpoint, I was sort of oddly nervous, and
5: Absolutely.
6: There was no reason to be.
8: Well, you can tell us. We won't tell anybody.
5: I went to Tijuana, and I was nervous as a cat from the time I crossed the border until at the time I came home. It was frightening, and I don't know why.
6: There's just always something in the back of my head of going, they're gonna just say that you can't come back into your country.
5: And I had the most delicious Mexican dinner, and salsa was crazy great. And I went to the bathroom, and there were just wires hanging out on the wall everywhere. I'm not making this up.
6: Like arcing.
5: No, nothing. Everything worked.
6: Yeah.
5: But there wasn't any sort of nice, neat box or anything.
8: Or a conduit on it.
5: No, nothing like that. It was just, here, it works.
17: Yeah, whenever you're like, oh, we have too many monopolies in this country, like you go to another country where there's none and there's 9,000 wires running through the streets and you're like, oh, maybe the monopolies are okay.
5: Maybe it's good we have OSHA or whatever.
6: Yeah.
18: But aren't you always traveling through the border with that one wacky friend you're worried about?
5: Oh, what is
18: he carrying on?
5: And
18: No, I am good.
5: You know who that wacky friend on this visit? George Lopez. That was the wacky friend. And we saw a donkey,
8: yes,
5: painted like a zebra, wearing a sombrero, and you could get your picture taken with him.
6: Oh, about that.
5: And then there was a puppy dog.
8: No.
5: Tied to a lamppost.
6: Wow.
5: And let's put it this way. The puppy dog didn't need to be tied anywhere.
6: Oh!
5: Yeah. It was just...
17: he wasn't going to run away?
5: No, he wasn't going to go anywhere.
18: Oh.
8: No.
18: Oh.
8: Yeah. How long were you there? A night, right? Did you spend the night there?
5: 6 hours. No.
8: Oh, okay.
5: Six, 7 hours. Well, we couldn't get George out of there.
8: I know.
5: He kept going in the back room.
18: Oh, interesting.
6: All right.
18: Play pool, a little bit of pool?
5: Yeah.
6: Oh, yeah.
5: The same trip where this guy from a bar came out on the sidewalk. We're walking down the street toward the bar, and he goes, excuse me, fellas, excuse me. You're not afraid of a little, are you?
6: A women?
5: Yeah. The slang for...
6: Yeah.
5: You're not afraid, are you?
8: Down here, I would be afraid.
17: Yeah. I'm terrified.
6: No, but I'm afraid of what they're carrying.
5: Yeah. Well, there you go.
8: Yikes.
5: That was an evening.
6: Wow.
8: Where do I go from there?
17: Hey, real quick, I'm sitting at Tom's desk today because Tom is out.
5: Let's go through
17: stuff. And I have found an unwrapped Christmas present, and I know that it's Christmas because there are Christmas trees on it.
5: And
17: I wrapped that present.
8: That's your gift to him, isn't it?
5: Well, he unwrapped one of them, but I think I got him.
17: You did.
5: There are two Duane Allman replica guitars, and that obviously is the second one.
6: He claimed 2 weeks ago, because you called him out on this, he claimed that he opened both, didn't he?
5: Uh-huh. He sure did.
6: Yeah.
5: I'm sure if you asked him, he would say it's for our own good, but I think he might be lying to us. every now and then.
8: Should we open it and put it back there and see if he notices?
6: No, I think we should give it to... We need to give that to somebody else.
8: No, you should take it back and give it to him again and see if he...
6: Oh, Chick's Christmas.
18: That's funny.
5: Yes.
17: Oh, yeah.
6: That's what it's absolutely what we're doing.
17: Same everything.
5: Yep. Yes. I'm just take it home and then bring it back in. Back me up. I'm going to make a big damn deal about it at Christmas. Well, Tom, this is hard to find.
6: That he in his office is a gift I gave him. I guarantee I'm going to rewrap something I've already given him.
5: I think we all should.
6: Yes.
18: You know,
6: give it to him this year.
18: Tom has a gift from his mother he's never opened in his office.
6: Right, but he has other reasons for that.
18: Yeah.
6: With us, it's just the man doesn't like receiving gifts.
8: Right. Or he doesn't like us.
5: Evidently, he loved his mother or something.
18: Yeah.
5: I can't relate.
18: I know. That's odd.
5: Whatever.
17: I wish he had opened it, but Kitten's starting to smell.
6: Tied to
5: a lamppost. What do you got, Christy?
8: A new study out there finds exercise.
5: Boo!
8: Makes people more generous.
5: Is that right?
8: British researchers said the dopamine boost triggered by moderate exercise made participants feel more energized and alert. Those participants who experienced this mood boost were then significantly more likely to donate to charity and to take positive financial risks on their own behalf.
5: Is it bad that I have a gym membership?
8: Yeah.
5: A family gym membership. And I can't remember the last time I was at the gym.
8: Do you still pay for it?
5: Yeah.
17: Does the family go?
5: No. Nobody goes. And you know what? I think they like the gym likes it that way.
8: Well, oh, sure. They love it.
18: They'll take a lot of you guys.
8: Yeah. Oh, yeah.
5: They love me. I get all kinds of mail from them all the time. Emails, yeah. Snail mail. Yeah.
8: What's prohibiting you from going?
18: He already looks good. Look at him.
5: Motivation. What did I do yesterday? I walked in the yard with the dogs, and I'm really sore this morning.
17: Do you remember what it used to take to cancel a gym membership? I mean, it was.
5: Yeah, I think
8: you had to go in there and sit. Still with like
17: sometimes
8: person.
17: You had to go in, and then sometimes you had to handwrite a letter and send it to some other place.
5: Yep.
17: I mean, they would not accept emails.
5: Exactly.
8: Right.
17: It was nuts. Yep. It used to be like that, canceling porn websites too. In my 20s, I remember. Right, all right,
8: I got to send a note to your mom.
17: Oh, it's like you got to call your grandma and tell her what you've been watching. Just such a bummer.
8: Oh my God.
5: Man, oh man.
8: Yeah. It says, however, people have to enjoy breaking a sweat to feel the warm glow of generosity, though. Participants who did not experience mood improvement after exercise actually showed the opposite pattern and ended up giving less.
17: Oh, those who didn't exercise enough?
8: Enough.
17: I got you.
8: Yeah.
5: Gave less.
17: Yeah, if you're going to go to the gym, do it. How I've half-assed it in the gym before, and it's... You do. You just leave and go, oh, I'm kind of sweaty and grumpy.
18: You feel bad about
8: why
18: it.
17: What's wrong with me?
18: I
17: just
18: took a shower and changed my clothes.
5: Right. I could have done this at home.
8: Yeah. You can have a decent workout and not sweat.
17: You can, but when you know you didn't give it your all, it's just the worst.
5: You got gloves?
8: No, I used to gloves? Back in the day when I would really lift.
5: Did I throw the iron around?
8: Yeah.
5: Oh,
8: yeah.
5: What do you bench? What do you bench when you...
8: Oh, about 40.
5: No. No, the answer is all of
18: twice your weight.
8: Yeah, right. Yeah. I don't know what I bench now. I do that like a machine rather than free weights.
17: Yeah.
8: So I have no idea what the weight would be. I don't know.
5: You've got to do the free weights.
8: I know. I do a combo. What do you do?
5: No good. I told you. I don't even know which gym it is now. Unless I get the email. Oh, that's right. I'm a member there. Yeah.
8: Do you have weights at home that you can use?
5: No.
8: Okay.
5: No, I picked the dog up. She's like 70 pounds.
8: Well, that's a lot. Yeah.
5: Turns out the mini Aussie's not a mini Aussie.
8: Mm.
17: Does your dog stay still when you bench press her?
5: At first. And she tends to not to like it very much.
18: I went yesterday for the first time in a while.
8: Did you?
18: Yeah, just did the sauna.
8: Say, what'd you do?
18: I was just got annoyed in the sauna with the politics and...
8: People talk in the sauna?
18: Yeah, they talk in the sauna.
8: No.
17: They're talking politics.
8: That's what we're canceling your membership for.
18: Yeah, no one's coming there or doing what they're supposed to be doing.
5: Wait a minute.
8: Oh,
5: maybe,
8: my gosh.
5: Maybe I'm onto something, not going.
18: Oh, you are.
5: I'm part of society. I'm contributing to the bottom line. I just won't go to the gym. There.
17: Is there a podcast that takes place in a sauna?
5: Not yet. There's not.
17: Will you start it, Pat?
18: That's a great idea. Except I'd be the annoying person now in the sauna.
17: No,
18: at a home sauna.
17: We'd somehow figure it out. Yeah, we'd figure it out to where it would just be you and your guests.
18: That's a great idea.
17: I think actually that, better yet. If
18: well,
17: it
18: Kevin
17: stranger.
18: Hart does the ice plunge podcast.
8: Yeah.
17: Oh, he does. Yeah. Uh-huh. Okay.
5: Hmm.
8: Ooh, that would be.
19: I thought there isn't there a sauna one out called Hot Ones.
18: That's the wings.
17: Is that about eating
5: wings?
19: Wings? Oh, I've never watched
17: it. You know
18: better. You're making
17: you're just being
8: isn't there a time limit on the sauna?
5: What's it take?
18: Yeah, about 15, 20 minutes.
5: Like put a sauna in the house. Is that like
8: it doesn't take much.
5: Is that like a $9 million?
8: No, really? We've looked at it, actually.
19: I could put one in your house today.
5: Today?
19: I helps the heart out 50%. I hit the Costco, I bring it over, we build it today.
8: Whoa.
18: It's so good for your heart.
5: Is this the
8: infrared?
5: There's the Three Stooges one where they stick their head out.
18: If that's what you want, we'll get it for you.
17: It's probably close to walk-in closet size, right?
5: Yeah. Is that right?
8: It's not too big. You can fit
17: But it's wood.
5: With the rocks and stuff?
19: Yeah.
5: No kidding?
19: Yeah. The steam, all of it.
8: The one I saw was dry, but...
19: Oh.
8: Yeah.
17: Oh, it's dry heat.
18: Yeah, the sauna's dry.
8: With the red,
18: right?
8: Infrared, red light, the infrared thing. It's the hot
17: not a
8: thing.
17: Schwitz.
18: A Schwitz, yeah.
5: A what?
18: That's the eucalyptus with the Schwitz.
5: I have eucalyptus for Super Shower Saturday.
8: Yeah, I have eucalyptus in my bathroom.
5: The eucalyptus puck.
8: Ooh.
17: You have to chew it long?
5: About 10 minutes, and you're there. No, you put it on the floor.
6: Koala style.
5: Man, they do love eucalyptus. Don't
6: they're addicted, man. It's sad.
5: I'm hearing in my head Tom saying, all right.
8: Today, June 22nd,
5: yes,
8: is
5: National Armadillo Day.
8: National Kissing Day.
5: Oh.
8: It encourages you to reconnect and draw closer to your loved ones.
5: Standard kiss or French kiss? Or
8: well, I think it just says the
5: Do you make that noise when you go into the French?
6: I go, open your mouth as wide as you can. And then she does, and I go, and then I grab her one hand on the top of her head, one hand on her chin, and I tilt her head back, and then I just plunge my tongue into her mouth
8: Oh, my
6: God.
18: Women love that. You got to take chances.
6: Oh, dude, she swoons.
5: I told you this. I dated a girl in high school. She kissed like a ball jar, a mason jar. She just and would not would
6: move or anything, nothing.
5: Give me anything to work with. Just, it was a weird, it was kind of hot, actually, now that I think about it.
8: Yeah. The act of kissing triggers the release of endorphins,
6: which not only
8: boosts mood, but it can also reduce anxiety and lower your blood pressure.
6: But also, sometimes a good kiss can
18: give you a boner.
5: Oh, boy.
19: That's a really good kiss.
5: How about an orgasm?
8: You can get one from just a kiss?
5: Yes! Of course!
18: An orgasm? Are you kidding me? That's hot.
6: I can get some before the kiss.
18: Yeah. On the way to the kiss.
19: Really?
18: Boing.
5: Oh, man. You're not talking orgasm.
8: No, we're talking the boing.
6: Right.
5: You're just talking
18: a chubby.
5: You're loading up the truck.
18: Yes.
5: Okay.
18: Putting one in the hopper.
5: Okay.
18: Kissing's hot.
8: Yes, I agree.
5: Yeah.
8: I'm a big fan.
5: What would it take for one of us guys to kiss another guy? French kiss another guy?
6: Money.
19: Yeah,
6: it would take a lot.
19: An enormous amount of money.
6: Yeah.
8: Would it have to be enormous? Frenched another guy?
5: I never have.
6: No.
5: I'm trying to think if I've actually just...
19: Have you Frenched another girl?
6: Come on!
8: Maybe.
19: All right. I'll take that.
8: Yeah?
6: I kissed another guy on the lips for 1 second.
8: That was it?
6: It was my best friend, Jason. We were in college, and these two girls said, we will make out if you guys kiss. And we didn't even confer. I swear. We just both kissed each other on the lips real quick, and then they made out for 5 minutes.
18: 5 minutes?
6: Oh, it was. And then we each made out with them.
5: Whoa.
6: It was a rad night.
8: You know, Katy Perry's song is right. You know, girls know how to kiss.
5: You know what you are. You're a swinger is what you are.
6: Oh, man, it was great.
5: Man.
6: That was a fun time. Columbia, yeah. Missouri.
5: Gem of the ocean.
6: It's also the same night I...
8: Yes?
6: Fell asleep in my clothes, passed out in my clothes, and woke up, wet my jeans.
19: Were the ladies still there to witness?
6: Everybody was still
18: there. Wet your jeans?
5: As a matter of fact, I think they stood around watching while I wet my jeans.
6: It was terrible. That was a long
5: time. Is that a good party? Is that a good party or a bad party? Standing around watching someone's passed out, wetting themselves.
6: Oh, that's
8: I've
6: a good
8: never
6: question.
8: Seen that happen.
6: That's a good question.
5: I think that I say that's a good party.
8: I would be sad.
6: Chick and I were at a party where we watched a man standing.
5: Three guys.
6: Yeah.
5: At the same time.
6: And they all willingly just peed their pants.
5: And then,
8: okay, wait.
5: And what? I think all of them, or I know at least one, took a shoe off and poured the urine out.
6: It went down into a shoe. That's exactly how we reacted.
18: Was it a bet?
5: Yeah.
8: What?
5: No, they were doing it for fun.
6: Yeah.
8: That was a party.
5: Yep.
6: And I think they were expecting cheers and they didn't really get any.
5: But it started out a little bit and then it kind of got, oh my God.
18: They're expecting cheers, cheers, and they got golden girls.
5: Yeah. That was really something. I tell you.
8: I am stunned.
5: I'll never forget it.
6: No. You and I just kind of looked at each other and went, boy, that's...
8: Hey, it's time to leave, is what I would have said.
5: Is that what it takes?
6: It was a special event.
5: Yeah. It was an event. It was an event. Yeah.
8: Man.
5: Chrissy, what's coming up in the news?
8: Well,
5: world?
8: We're not going to talk about that coming up in the news.
5: Okay, everybody, we have a
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5: Available.
8: We have police robots being sacked in Dublin, Ohio.
5: And let's take a poll. 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
6: Yes.
5: You can make any pair
6: combination you want.
5: Me and Josh, me and Jeff.
6: Right.
5: And
6: Ace and Pat.
5: Yeah.
19: We've already been there.
5: Whatever. And whatever you come up with, we have to do it.
6: I mean, rules are rules.
18: No, that's a teaser. We'll see you in two and two.
5: Well, it'd be funny if you peed on me, too, right? Anyway, we're in the O'Reilly Auto Parts Studios. We will be back. 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
4: What he liked.
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1: Show, we're in the O'Reilly Auto Parts Studios. Christy Lee is at the news desk.
2: Yeah!
1: Wow! There's Pat Godwin.
3: Hello.
1: There's Josh Arnold.
4: Hi.
1: There's Ace Cosby.
5: Howdy.
1: I'm Chick. Hello, Jeff Oskey.
6: Hello, sir.
1: How are you?
6: I'm wonderful.
1: No kidding.
4: Happy Father's Day to all you dads.
6: Thanks.
1: Yeah. Oh, you're not a daddy yet, are you?
4: No, no.
1: Is that on the agenda?
2: You're a cat dad. That counts.
3: That you know of.
4: Cat dad, I don't. It doesn't count. It counts in the world. It doesn't count.
2: They didn't get you a present?
4: No, but you know what? They were very attentive and sweet.
1: But you, okay. Those are fur babies. How do you feel about that term?
4: No, yeah, I don't really care for that.
1: Me either.
4: I actually gave the cats a present yesterday.
1: Oh, you really? Did?
4: Some artificial crab.
2: Oh.
1: Oh.
4: Enjoyed it very much.
3: Painted fish?
4: Yeah, exactly. Painted fish.
1: Pomp, pomp.
4: Christy, and I want to applaud you and your ex. You know that your I was going to say current husband, but that's not
2: great. My husband.
4: Yes. I adore him.
2: Well, thank you.
4: And I think he's great.
2: So
4: and,
2: do I.
4: But I love that you and your
1: never met him
4: daughter baby daddy, your daughter's baby daddy, have a relationship where you guys can spend Father's Day together.
2: Yeah, we spent with his parents and his sister and her husband. It was great.
4: I think that's to be commended.
2: And Andy spent the day with his son. So
4: and I also like that guy. I like Andy's son,
2: Grant,
4: but I also like your ex.
2: Yeah. It's all good.
1: You just get along with everybody. Don't you?
3: Everybody.
4: Who do I not like?
1: Boy, oh boy. Am I at the top of this list?
4: No. You're still in the like.
6: Josh, if you would like to be a father.
4: Yeah.
6: I know that you've talked about it before, that you would like to be a dad. I have a slightly used, mouthy 16-year-old available today. Looking for a new dad.
4: Really?
6: Yeah.
1: Out the door.
6: I can put you in the...
4: Does this person come with any quality? Do they do their own laundry?
6: Lots of baggage. Just lots of baggage. All right.
3: Now, I have a 15-year-old, unwashed hair, a little under the armpits, a little smelly.
4: All right.
1: Attitude?
3: He's a fixer-upper.
2: Yeah. Yeah? Does he do his own laundry?
3: God, no.
2: Uh-huh.
4: I require alone time. Does he... require alone time?
3: He does. Nothing but alone time.
1: Maybe he could come over to the compound. We have brooding contest.
3: Oh, my God. I don't know who'd win.
1: You know, I got a text yesterday from the mother of one of the kids. I'm not sure, two of the kids. I'm not sure which one it was. But she said, Happy Father's Day. And I sent back, thank you. And thank you for your part.
4: Yes, very nice.
6: How about that's that? Very sweet.
4: I also commend you guys, and I love.
1: I ain't a gentleman.
4: I love her.
2: I do too.
1: She's all right.
4: Yeah,
1: she's okay.
2: She's very
1: a good
2: sweet.
3: It's called acceptance. That's how you get through.
2: Is that how you do it?
4: I've never met Jimmy's mom.
3: Yeah, she's very nice.
4: Yeah. I should. Should I just go over there and knock on the door and go, "Hey, I'm Josh Arnold."
1: Would you have a problem, Josh, dating your Jimmy's mom?
3: No, not at all.
1: No kidding.
3: No, he's got a job.
1: But wouldn't it be nice if he would check in with you first as a common courtesy? I'm trying have a car waiting for you in the parking lot when the show's over.
4: I would do that.
1: It would be common courtesy.
4: Pat, look, we met something. There was a spark, man. Spark. I don't know what to do about this.
3: Yeah, if you're a friend, I guess you have to say that. You have to.
2: Well, of course.
4: Right. Yeah.
1: You know what? I have a little something here for Josh, and I know what tickles his funny bone. Sony's artificial intelligence table tennis robot named Ace defeated professional tennis table player Mia Kihara under official International Table Tennis Federation rules, and here's what it looked like. And they're calling this a robot.
2: Oh, it looks like
4: at that thing.
2: Oh, my God.
4: I mean, it looks like something you'd see at a car factory.
2: Yes.
1: It's no contest at all, right?
6: Yeah, let's see. Whoa. Let's see. When he can beat a guy, then we can be worried.
1: Okay.
2: But that is huge.
3: He's got Timothy Chalamet out there.
4: Yeah, I mean, it does look like it's on an assembly line, and it's nuts.
1: He's going at it. Wow.
2: That's amazing. Well,
4: now we need to shut it down.
1: That's exactly. It's getting carried away.
4: Can you imagine if you handed that thing a sword?
1: Right?
4: Yeah. You couldn't get near it.
1: Or a gun?
2: No, thanks.
1: Anyway.
2: British authorities are looking for a couple who were getting intimate on a Ferris wheel.
4: Was it the eye in the sky?
2: The pair was caught on the ride at the Download Festival in Lancashire, where revelers were waiting for Guns N' Roses to take the stage.
4: Yeah, this sounds like something that would happen at a GNR concert.
1: Yeah.
2: The couple could be clearly seen by those below.
4: Axl Rose could be clearly seen, too, these days.
2: As the Ferris wheel's cabins have see-through walls.
4: From space.
1: And gain some weight.
2: Footage online appears to show the woman on her knees in front of the man's groin.
4: Yes.
2: And another clip appears to show her gyrating her hips back and forth while the man stands behind her.
4: I see.
2: The police are now trying to identify the pair.
1: I've heard tell
4: them. And give them high fives?
2: I doubt that.
1: Wow.
2: What, you've heard of the gyrating?
1: Yeah, all of it.
2: Oh,
1: yeah.
2: Okay.
4: Did you know in England they call high fives kickersmins? Isn't that
3: a different word for it?
4: I know, it's really
3: phrase.
4: Weird. Yeah, they're silly.
1: That is very interesting.
4: I knew jargon was going to come out.
1: Uh-huh.
4: But I got scared.
2: Oh, I should look this up. Yesterday, I saw some Victorian terms that should come back into use. I need to look that up and see if I can find it for us.
4: One of those lists once a week.
2: I wanted you to feel at home.
3: Maybe you should get some dictionary words that are new.
6: Save it for tomorrow.
2: Okay.
4: That is fun, though.
1: Have you seen the articles where all the fans from all the World Cup teams are here and they can't get over that we have ice in our soft drinks?
2: Oh, yeah.
4: Whenever you go over there, you can't get over that they don't.
1: Go ahead, order a Diet Coke in London. Here.
4: Yeah, see if you get one cube.
1: Here's a 100-degree Diet Coke.
6: If you want to see pure joy, there is a video out of some Japanese tourists at a Texas barbecue, and they cannot believe that these beef bones are that people eat these. Like, they are so happy. Like, you've never seen such joy on two people's faces.
1: Convenience.
6: You have to find.
4: What kind of fish is this?
1: Convenience and consumer culture that World Cup fans just can't get over in the United States of America, USA, USA. Uh-huh. Free refills.
6: Oh, yeah.
4: Yeah.
1: International visitors constantly amazed. Complimentary endless drink refills.
4: I did, but they are answering a lot of why are a lot of Americans so fat?
6: Yeah.
1: Oh,
6: I didn't realize they don't have coffee refills over there. You have to pay for coffee refills in Europe.
1: And what?
6: This lady was blown away at the Waffle House that they just came back and kept filling. They're like, that's $4 worth of coffee every time.
2: Yeah.
6: You're getting for free.
2: She was giving a 10 out of 10 to the Waffle House. She loved it.
4: Yeah.
1: The visitors for the World Cup in America can't get over Ride on Red.
4: Oh,
1: widely.
2: A lot of people here can't.
1: Accepted. Traffic rule, turning Ride on Red. Appreciated convenience here. It doesn't exist in most of the world.
4: There's a traffic light near Oskay's house that's where we fish a lot.
6: Yeah.
4: That's a left on red. And the sign says you can make a left after you come to a complete stop.
1: No kidding.
4: Yeah.
1: Huh. Let's see. Friendly strangers.
6: Yeah.
1: That they can't get over.
6: They were saying everyone says hi.
1: Yeah.
6: They couldn't believe it.
4: That doesn't really happen in Europe.
1: I don't think people don't say hi to me. I don't know what.
2: They don't?
1: Vast supermarkets. The visitors for the World Cup have said mind-boggling size of United States grocery stores and the endless aisles devoted to one single category.
4: I don't like. Some people are.
1: Especially the cereal section. They can't get over it.
3: That's true.
6: Yeah.
4: It's a whole aisle.
1: It's a whole aisle of cereal.
4: And I say that's to be celebrated. I don't like the negative. See, everybody, all these other countries are seeing what kind of, we have too many choices.
1: That's right.
4: No.
2: Too much.
4: No, it isn't.
2: It's too much.
4: It's awesome.
1: What's coming up, Christy?
2: I don't know.
1: I'll bet you.
4: I don't know.
1: We'll be back with that. That qualifies.
4: If your cereal aisle, you say it's too much, two cereals that you...
2: Corn Chex.
1: Wrong.
2: I would eat Corn Chex and...
1: Raisin Bran Honey Nut Cheerios. You don't need anything else.
2: Corn Chex and probably multi... What is the Cheerios...
1: Oh, you are. If
4: oh, the
1: you
4: multigrain
1: say,
4: Cheerios.
1: If you say Mueslix, we're going out.
2: Oh
1: the
2: no! It's not the multigrain Cheerios. The honey. What is it called?
3: Honey Nut Cheerios.
2: No.
1: Ditchweed.
2: It's a Cheerio that's kind of sweet.
3: Honey O's.
1: What cereal is in your cabinet at home for you to eat?
2: Grape nuts.
1: Yes.
2: Shredded wheat. and Corn Chex right now.
1: How is that dinette set coming? Are you got the table legs made?
2: And I have fiber issues.
1: Yeah. Oh, we'll be back with Christy's fiber issues. We're in the O'Reilly Auto Parts Studios. 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

0: approve a constitutional amendment to prohibit consideration of race by the UW system or state government. Made in the USA and Marshfield, officials are celebrating the opening of a new multi-million dollar Weinbrenner boot factory and retail store. City Administrator Steve Barg said despite Weinbrenner's 90-year history there, it was never a given that they would stay in Marshfield. As the company did due diligence and was getting offers from other states to lure them away, city leaders are considering a housing development for the former Weinbrenner factory. In sports, the Brewers scored 8 runs in the second inning in a 9-4 win in Atlanta. A 3-run home run from Wade Contreras, the big blast. The win means Milwaukee salvaged the last game in a 3-game series. Brandon Woodruff will come off the injured list to start tonight's series opener at Cincinnati. In the Northwoods League, Green Bay beat the Raptors 17-6, while the Woodchucks beat Fond du Lac 6-0. And in softball action, Wausau Knight beat Minot 9-7.
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1: Mostly sunny skies through most of the day today with a high of 74 this afternoon. Light winds expected as well. 52 for low temperature tonight with mostly clear to partly cloudy skies overnight. 73 for the high on Tuesday. Mostly sunny to start out, but getting more cloudy as the day goes along. And then two rounds of thunderstorms, one of them passing through Tuesday night and Wednesday morning, and another one Wednesday afternoon and evening. From the WCW News Show 7 studio, I'm First Alert Meteorologist Spence Furman.
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2: Welcome back to the Bob and Tom Show. I skipped. We're at the O'Reilly Auto Parts Studios, the Bob and Tom Show. There's Christy Lee at the news desk.
3: Hello.
2: There's Pat Godwin.
4: Hey, chick.
2: There's Jess Hooker.
5: Hi.
2: There's Josh Arnold.
6: Jess Hooker was dabbing her eyes like she was at a funeral.
2: Yeah. A little bit.
6: What's up?
5: I got a watery eye this morning.
6: Oh, yeah. Boy.
5: I think I got some moisturizer in it.
6: That'll make it watery.
2: Yeah. There's Ace Cosby.
7: Hello.
2: I'm Chick McGee. Hello, Jeff Oskey.
8: Hello, good sir.
2: And this came across my timeline on Instagram.
6: Hello. You need a wet wipe?
2: Over the... No, Josh.
6: I'm silly.
2: Have you seen Barney Rubble tells a dick joke? Have you heard this? Have you seen this? Have you noticed this?
6: No,
2: it's audio and video, and I think it'll go up here, and let's listen together, shall we? They're going to the costume.
6: Is this from an actual show?
2: Yep, this is an actual
9: show. Here we are, Barney Boy, costumers. What kind of costume are you going to get?
10: Well, I'm going to get something that makes me look tall.
9: How about another head?
10: Another one? What do I need three of them for?
2: Three heads?
6: Wow. That's legit?
3: That was in the
6: cartoon.
3: There's
6: no other way.
2: No!
5: I don't know what else it could be.
2: What else could it be?
6: Yes.
2: Except for we're going to put in one for us this week, boys. To hell with the kids.
3: That's
2: I guess. Right?
3: Yeah.
2: Or is it AI? You don't know. You can't enjoy it, you know, in the proper...
4: That is true.
6: Man.
2: If it is, it looks great.
6: Right.
2: Barney now has three heads.
6: What do I need another one for?
4: Oh, Rubble.
2: I want something to make me look taller. And Fred, his best friend, goes, how about another head?
6: You did. his best pal.
2: His best friend. They spend all their time together.
3: Yeah, they're not nice to each other.
2: No,
6: Barney might be packing. I mean, Betty.
2: Yeah.
6: Yeah.
2: Yeah, those short guys, yeah. The shorter guys.
6: Was it true that for a while there, Flintstones Vitamins didn't have a Betty?
5: Oh, that's true.
6: There was like one of the characters was missing, and then finally.
2: I thought it was Dino.
6: There was
5: no,
6: one.
5: No, that Dino was there from this.
6: Because I feel like
5: jump.
6: Dino was a favorite as a kid from...
5: He was. My brother got into the medicine cabinet and ate all the purple ones one time, and we had to call Mr. Yuck.
6: Like, oh, right.
5: He didn't know what to do. So we had to call him.
6: Is the Mr. Yuck sticker still out there?
5: I don't know. That was everywhere when we were kids.
2: Mr. Yuck, yeah. What did you ingest? Well, Mr. Yuck, you want to vomit that.
5: Yeah.
2: Right away. It's eating your insides.
6: You think
2: right
6: anybody
2: now.
6: Called Mr. Yuck because they just didn't care for their meal?
3: Betty Rubble was the glaringly missing character from Flintstone Vitamins for nearly 30 years.
6: Yes, my gosh.
3: The vitamins launched in 1968.
2: Huh.
6: They were every morning before school.
3: Her omission was due to manufacturing issues with her thin waist and the fact that the mold looked too similar to Wilma's. Instead, the Flintmobile car was included. She was finally added to the lineup in December of 1995, replacing the Flintmobile.
6: I didn't even know the Flintmobile was
5: there. Are they still available?
6: I hope so.
3: They're
5: still
3: out there.
5: Okay.
3: Yeah.
2: Do you remember Flintstones?
3: Flintstones with iron is what my daughter took forever because she's got some iron issues.
2: Flintstone
6: heavy flows.
2: Building blocks. They were these styrofoam, and they looked like they were. You put them together.
5: Look like stones.
2: They look like stones.
3: What? Okay,
6: that's fun.
2: Yeah, I had. I love that that toy.
3: Aww.
6: Those were the bedrock of the.
8: Are you
6: toy,
8: sure your dad just didn't bring some rocks in from outside?
6: Yeah, candies are the Flintstone brand.
8: Yeah.
2: I'm not sure, but I'm. I remember it was. It seemed to be styrofoam.
8: Oh, okay.
6: I remember I would play with a rock every time we got a roll of caps because we weren't allowed to have cap guns.
3: Oh, yeah.
5: Oh,
6: so
5: yeah.
6: Just take the roll of caps out to the sidewalk.
8: Oh, yeah.
3: We've all been there.
2: I remember playing with Mercury. liquid mercury in my...
3: Out of the thermometer? You broke the thermometer?
2: No, my dad worked in a factory, and they used mercury at the... I put mercury in my Pinewood Derby car, and it... I won one race, but it was because the mercury would shift, and it would give it a little goose when it go down the
6: Nice.
2: Road. Yeah, but I played
3: with it. Did you get disqualified, DQ'd for that?
6: Is touching mercury...
2: I think so. It's not good. Yeah.
6: I mean, I know ingesting, obviously, no good, but...
5: My dad and his siblings did the same thing, that their dad would bring it home. And
6: well, if you've ever seen it in person, it's fascinating.
5: It's like Blubber. Do you remember that movie?
6: Yeah.
5: How you see that move? That's what it looks
6: like. Yeah, but it's insane. Yeah. I've never touched it, but...
5: Mm-mm, me neither.
7: Oh. That's where the term mad as a hatter comes from, right? From working with mercury.
2: Yeah, mm-hmm. Because they would use that to shape the hats.
7: Right.
6: Odd. You know, Mercury is also the name of a planet.
2: Huh? No, it's not.
5: And a car.
6: Shut up.
3: And a space mission. Where are we going with this?
6: What I'm trying to do is get Tom to call.
5: He's actually on a plane right now.
6: I don't think it matters.
5: Oh.
7: Yeah. Oh, no. He'll find a way.
2: His hair's standing, what's left, standing back on his neck.
6: Right.
2: They're doing something. They're not having fun. I know that. I think I have a picture of the Flintstone building blocks. I think they might be...
5: Would you leave Jason alone?
2: I'm. This is very important to me. This might be one happy moment for my daughter.
6: Could you make a fort with them?
2: Yeah. Yeah, you could make a Flintstone home.
3: Oh.
2: They would build, building blocks.
5: Wow. Also, they were little. They weren't like life size.
2: No, they were bigger than you'd think they were. They come in this
3: Flintstone's
2: giant...
3: Flintstone's building boulders.
2: Building boulders.
6: Oh, look, there's pebbles.
2: Yeah. It looks like Pebbles is on a one of those toilets for kids. Uh-huh.
5: We had styrofoam bricks, the red bricks. Do you remember those that you could build with? They were like life size. Yeah.
2: I remember,
3: remember those.
2: Monday Night Football put out red bricks that you could throw them at Howard Cosell when he was talking. I remember that.
5: Nice.
2: Boy, we would be driving Tom crazy right now.
6: As a little boy, there was only one reason to have those little toy bricks, and that was to build a wall and just run
5: through. Oh, yeah, absolutely.
2: Yeah. Absolutely.
5: Yeah.
6: I get a lot of joy out of watching kids build something with Legos and then just destroy it.
5: Sure. Or watch their sibling destroy it.
6: That's different, isn't it?
5: Yeah.
6: Yeah.
5: But we did it. Yeah. Just watch and then just come over and just kick it just across the room. Horrible.
3: Authorities in Florida have arrested an elderly man for street racing. The Lake County Sheriff's Office says a deputy spotted two vehicles that appeared to be racing on U.S. Highway 27 and County Road 33. In a 45-mile-per-hour zone, a red Corvette was clocked traveling 125 miles per hour, while a gray sports car, 110. A deputy pulled over the 85-year-old driver of the gray sports car, who allegedly said he was just having a little ride in his favorite car. Enjoy. He was arrested for excessive speeding and street racing. Okay, I got to know what the gray sports car is.
6: I'm Vin Diesel.
2: I think I've gone 120 out here on the...
3: No
2: I'm
3: way.
2: Kidding.
6: No, I don't think... I bet you've done it.
5: No.
8: My dad, a few years ago, got pulled over for speeding in his Corvette, and the clock or the cop comes up. He goes, I got you doing 90. He goes, oh, you caught me early. The cop goes, that's going to be a ticket.
6: Yeah.
3: He did not say that.
8: Yeah.
3: Yikes.
6: Sometimes it's worth it.
2: Your dad's kind of a badass, isn't he?
8: Yeah, more than I am.
2: Yeah, okay. All right.
8: But that's not hard.
2: Do you find the kind of car that was speeding?
3: No.
2: That he was using? I bet it's like a Nash Rambler or something.
3: No, I bet it wasn't. This is a bad reporter. How do you not tell what
8: Well, they
3: car
8: may have never
3: was?
8: Caught the other car, so they don't know what
3: But
8: it
3: he
8: is.
3: Was in the gray car. The red vet is the one that got away.
8: Oh, I'm sorry.
3: That's okay. See, it's just like Honey Nut Cheerios.
2: Little
3: it's
2: red,
3: all good.
2: It was a little red Corvette.
5: What's the fastest you've gone, Christy?
3: Driving or riding?
5: Driving.
2: Oh, jeez. Is it faster riding?
6: For me, it is.
3: Faster riding? Oh, absolutely.
5: Yeah, same.
3: Well, because I've been in a two-seater. So
5: yeah, same.
3: You know.
6: Oh,
5: right.
6: We mean on street.
5: Oh, okay.
3: God, that's a great question. I don't know. I would probably say 125.
5: Yeah.
2: I'll tell you this. Pat McAfee just got his Tesla.
3: Yep.
2: A while ago, it took me out here, and we went 112 in 7 seconds.
3: Yeah.
6: Wow.
2: It was nuts.
7: As a passenger, you went 112?
3: I had an Uber driver in a Tesla one time when they were first, you know, nobody knew what they would do. And he goes, you want to see what this will do? I go, yeah, I do. And I almost threw up. I mean, it was so fast.
2: The test, there was so much G. There yes. I did not expect the G-force.
3: Me either.
6: Wow.
2: It was crazy.
3: It was unbelievable. But
2: it was not good.
6: 120, my buddy did, and I was furious.
8: What kind of car were you guys in?
6: I might get windbagged on this because we might get somebody saying, because in my mind, this doesn't sound possible, but he drove a Dodge Neon. Was it possible for those to go 120?
5: Sure, probably.
8: Okay, they had souped up ones.
6: Okay, yeah. So, and I was just so mad.
2: Aren't those PT Cruisers now, Dodge Neons? Didn't they make them in
3: No,
6: I don't know.
2: But I'm pretty sure they did.
3: They might have taken the engine out of a Dodge Neon and put it in a PT Cruiser.
2: No, I think the chassis, and they put the... They put the whole thing. They just put
6: it. You ever driven a PT Cruiser?
2: No.
6: Turn radius of a school bus.
5: Yes.
6: It's so weird.
5: It is weird. I'm
6: it's
5: with
6: the
5: you.
6: Size of a go-kart, but it can't.
2: I can't turn. Hey, let me tell you about Simply Safe. We love it here at the Bob and Tom Studios. And did you know, I don't want to scare you, but this is true. In the United States, there's a break-in every 26 seconds. 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
8: Mostly sunny skies through most of the day today with a high of 74 this afternoon. Light winds expected as well. 52 for the low temperature tonight with mostly clear to partly cloudy skies overnight. 73 for the high on Tuesday. Mostly sunny to start out, but getting more cloudy as the day goes along. And then two rounds of thunderstorms, one of them passing through Tuesday night and Wednesday morning, and another one Wednesday afternoon and evening. From the WCW News Show 7 Studio, I'm First Alert Meteorologist Spencer Furman.
9: Welcome back to the O'Reilly Auto Parts Studios. It's the Bob and Tom Show. Chrissy Lee is at the news desk.
10: Yep. There's
9: Pat Godwin.
11: Hello.
9: I loved your song about pickleball.
11: Well, thank you.
10: Do you have any other songs for us today?
9: Aren't you going to do a song about...
11: a little Father's Day tribute in a little bit?
9: Parenting.
10: Like. Little man. Yeah. Yeah.
9: Parenting. There's Jess Hooker.
10: Hi.
9: There's Josh Arnold.
12: Father of mine. Tell me, where have you been? That's a tough song on Father's Day.
9: What about Cat Stevens, Father and Son?
12: I love it.
9: I am old.
11: You are young.
9: Therefore, I hate you.
11: You have your whole life ahead of you.
9: You're so young, and I'm finished.
11: My God, your youth. I wanted a daughter. Look at you. You have a penis.
9: Look at you. You...
10: I like that song.
12: It is. I like it, too.
9: I am old. What?
10: Yeah.
9: There's Jeff Oskey.
13: Hello, sir.
9: There's Ace Cosby.
14: Cats in the Cradle.
13: Oh, boy.
10: Oh, yeah.
9: Yeah.
10: There's another
13: boy's all grown up, doesn't have the time,
9: doesn't
13: he?
9: Care.
13: I listened to that song in the car with my father, and I was tearing up, and I looked over at him, and he looked me in the eye and called me a pussy. I'm
9: See, but that,
13: not making that up.
9: That builds... No, that's horrible. Yeah, he shouldn't have done it.
13: I love it.
9: We wouldn't have.
13: I laughed so hard. It made my day.
10: Is your dad one of those guys when you meet people that worked with him or out in the wild or in the community and they're like, your dad is the sweetest, nicest guy?
13: My father, at his retirement, had gentleman after gentleman go up. He is the most patient man I've ever met. This man is a gem. He worked with me. He helped me learn my job. And me and my brother are standing up across the room. Who the hell are they talking about?
10: Yeah.
13: He
15: couldn't stand those guys, but he was at work, so he treated them okay, and then went home and just took it out on
13: you. Oh, yeah. They all, person after person, oh, he was so patient with me. Like, who are you talking about?
9: I don't know if you guys got a chance, but Father's Day celebration, every now and then, I'll put up a picture of my father and I
10: saw that.
9: In 1976. I don't know if you caught this yesterday. But, this is not AI. This is absolutely a picture of my dad and I, and I'm 18, and he would have been, oh my gosh, 38, 37, around there.
10: Ah, okay.
9: Yeah. And here we are sitting on a love seat, and there, I'm the one on the right. Yeah.
15: Yeah, it's awesome.
9: That's him.
13: That is a
10: Your
13: cool
10: dad
13: picture,
10: really
13: man.
10: Cool.
9: He looks like somebody, but I can't.
15: A little Bob Seger-ish.
9: Yeah. Yeah.
10: He had that big 80s hair.
15: But a handsomer Bob Seger.
9: Yeah, and the big thick beard.
10: 70s,
15: You got his good looks.
9: Eventually, sort of, yeah. Okay, I'll take that.
10: Boy, did he always have that beard and mustache?
9: No, he was he was clean cut.
10: Because I was going to say, I recall pictures you've shown before that didn't.
9: She didn't like a beard.
10: Oh.
15: If you had to guess, who took that picture?
9: Oh, God.
10: Was this after?
9: It had to be my mom. It had to be my mom.
3: So they were still married when he looked like that?
9: No. Well, they were married, but in typical white trash fashion, they never actually went through with a divorce. They were technically still married, but they didn't live together.
3: They were together at this point?
9: No.
3: Okay.
9: They were together with someone else.
3: Gotcha. But
9: they were still married.
3: Okay. Yeah. I got you.
9: The white trash world. Well, you can't afford to get divorced, you know, stuff like that.
3: Or maybe there was a religious component.
9: Or maybe they were still in love. No, I'm kidding. Of course not. It was like a battle zone.
3: Aw. Your father was very handsome.
13: Yeah, good-looking dude.
3: Good-looking guy, yeah.
9: That's like one of the only pictures I have of him.
3: Don't you have one with the white T-shirt on?
10: It's like when he's in his 20s.
13: Because he had a pack of cigarettes
3: rolled up in his sleeve.
9: Oh, yeah, and I'm like 10 years old, and as my dad would say, you can't tell if I'm walking or rolling.
3: Oh,
11: well,
3: my God.
11: Oh, those things stick with a kid.
10: Real.
9: Yeah. They really do.
13: Yeah,
9: they,
13: parents don't.
3: You're right.
9: They hurt.
3: Yes.
9: They hurt.
3: They sure do.
9: Happy Father's Day. Oh.
3: What do we want to talk about? Man, there's so many... here, we'll go to your hometown, near your hometown.
9: Okay.
3: A police robot in Ohio has been retired after less than a year on the force.
9: I would like...
13: Oh. I'm getting too old for this.
9: the Danny Glover bot.
3: This is in Dublin, Ohio. I don't know if that's anywhere close to London.
9: Outskirts of near Columbus and near London, Ohio.
3: Okay.
9: Yes, absolutely.
3: So, spokesperson Robin Grace of the city ended its trial with the robot cop after it determined the robot wasn't meeting its operational needs.
9: Uh-oh.
3: Named Dabot.
13: I'm on the take.
9: I'm a bent copper.
3: The device was meant to prevent crime, support police operations, enhance the city's emergency response, and provide additional support in high-traffic public places.
9: Isn't this how RoboCop started? Right?
13: Yes.
9: A little bit.
3: However,
13: Detroit got so out of hand, they needed to...
3: Its patrols did not lead to any arrests, criminal cases, or tickets. It also never identified any incidents requiring a police response during any of its patrols.
13: So it just wasn't doing its job?
9: I can spot a criminal, but I just can't bring myself to arrest him. I feel bad.
13: I have far too much empathy for the human plight. Wow.
3: Yikes. Yeah, I don't... I guess that we won't be seeing RoboCops for a while.
13: Well, the problem is it's not half human. That was RoboCops.
3: Right.
9: Yes.
13: You know, half human, half
3: technology. This might surprise you. I never saw RoboCop.
13: It's a fun movie. It is a blast.
9: That's pretty fun.
13: Oh, yeah. Yeah. Violent as anything, Christine.
9: Oh,
3: all right.
9: Yeah. They just didn't care.
3: Yeah. Scientists say people who have never eaten bugs might be surprised at how much they like snacking on them.
9: You bet they don't. I bet they don't like it.
3: This might be why people who are coming here for the World Cup like our food so much.
9: They eat bugs?
13: Far less bugs, they claim.
3: Less bugs. A study from Portugal had participants sample both an insect protein bar, which we've done.
9: Pass.
3: Not good.
9: No.
3: And a cereal bar, while their psychological responses were recorded.
9: I couldn't get past, I'm eating a bug, and I couldn't, my mouth would automatically go...
13: Oh, in this case, did they know they were bugs?
3: I knew you were going to ask me that, and I'm going to say no, I don't know the answer for sure, but scientists expected participants to reject the insect-based product, but instead they appear to be curious about the snack, so apparently they did know it was an insect.
13: Oh, this is good. What is it?
3: And bugs. they often preferred the insect protein bar to the cereal bar.
10: Hmm.
3: Findings suggest that unfamiliar foods may be judged differently after people actually experience them, and that tasting samples may play an important role in reducing hesitation around insect-based foods.
13: And so it sounds like they had no idea. Okay.
9: Or that's some really awful cereal that they compared it to, right?
13: Yes, yes.
9: Yeah, the Mueslix cereal bar. Ooh, there's a twig sticking out of this.
13: Just
3: Yeah,
13: it's a pine cone.
3: This is kind of misleading because in this paragraph it sounds like they did know they were insects.
13: Oh, okay.
3: It says they appeared to be curious about the snack.
13: See, that tells me, hey, this is good. What is it?
10: Yeah.
3: Yeah, maybe. I don't know. It would be great if I had all the details, but sadly, I do not.
13: Well,
3: it's not my fault. Do not hold that against me, folks.
9: All right.
3: Please.
4: Okay. Well, behind the
9: folks.
4: Scenes.
3: If you're struggling to get a date, a new survey says you might need to clean your car.
9: Oh.
3: According to the Talker research poll of 2,000 Americans conducted on behalf of...
9: I found Talker talks too much.
3: Yeah, they do talk a lot. Turtle wax.
9: Thank you, Jeff.
3: Nearly 3/4 believe that the way someone takes care of their car reflects how well they will take care of themselves.
10: Mm.
9: I went through I used to have a filthy car with like the stereotypically fast food.
3: Right.
9: That was in my early 20s. I came out of it.
3: I think we all outgrow that, right?
11: Some people don't.
3: Some people don't.
10: Some people don't.
3: 70% agreed that a messy car is an indicator of a messy personal life. 65% of respondents said a clean, well-kept car suggests someone has their life more put together. If you were going on a date, wouldn't you clean your car before you picked the person up?
9: If you're going on a date,
13: if it needed it,
9: it's like a sales call, right?
3: I mean,
9: you got to, the product is you. I believe it's in Josh's new book.
13: That's right.
9: Sell yourself,
13: sell your love.
9: That's exactly right. Be happier dating someone you deserve.
13: Right. You deserve happiness.
11: You deserve.
9: Deserve.
3: The biggest car-related turnoffs included trash on the floor, lingering bad odors.
13: Oh, God. Yeah. You know, I don't care for this lingering bad odor. The date's fine. Yeah. I'm having fun with you. The meal was good.
9: But now I'm starting to
13: think. But this lingering bad odor.
9: I don't know if it's the car or you.
3: Yeah. Leftover food or drinks. Cigarette smells. Well, I think you're going to know. If somebody's a smoker, their car's going to smell. Crumbs in the seats. And a full ashtray.
9: You know, sometimes, though, don't you find that there's nothing like going to a drive-thru and pulling into a spot and eating in your car?
3: Absolutely.
13: Oh, yeah, listen to the radio?
10: That's my shame meal. Yeah.
13: Maybe you have the windows.
10: I know exactly where I park and in front of the dumpster at the Taco Bell, and I eat by myself.
3: Why don't you drive? Eat and drive.
9: No,
10: I kind of need to take it all in.
9: You can enjoy it.
10: Yeah.
9: Yeah.
10: I understand if you're on the road and you need to get back on the road, but no, there's moments where I just need to be alone with my Big Bean Burrito.
13: Who's a survey by?
3: Talker Research.
13: And Turtle Wax. I feel like Turtle Wax was like a big thing like back in the 80s. Do people still wax their cars?
3: I don't.
10: Yeah, they still sell it at like AutoZone and stuff.
13: But I feel like that was a thing. You washed your car and then you spent an hour waxing it.
3: Right.
13: And then... But I've never seen anyone waxing their car anymore.
3: People still do, but yeah.
13: All right.
9: You get the neighbor kid.
10: I think people enjoy it. I enjoy detailing the inside of my car. I don't like washing the outside of it, but I like, you know, spend a Saturday morning, get it all clean, the shop back, the whole thing. Yeah, that's fun.
3: Yeah, I do too. A guy named Anthony comes over to the
10: That's awesome too. I've had that happen.
3: Sorry, Jess.
10: No, the lady that comes, she's come to our work before and detailed my car. She'll come anywhere you are.
3: Oh, yeah.
13: Yeah, I need to.
9: I like the guys who come and change your oil in the driveway.
10: They do that. Yeah.
9: I like that too.
3: We had them change tires.
9: Yeah,
3: they put new tires on the car
9: and windshields.
3: Mm-hmm.
13: Oh, they'll come out and put a new engine in your car in the driveway now.
9: Damn right, they will.
13: Yeah, they're mobile mechanics. They'll come and do whatever you need.
9: I got a guy who comes over and he goes, "Are you sick of your car? We can replace it. Just leave the keys in it."
13: Yeah, that you gave me his number.
9: Yeah,
13: it's been about 6 weeks, but I think I'm looking forward to getting it back.
9: Oh yeah, no,
13: yeah.
9: He's got either that or he'll bring you a nicer one. How's that?
3: All right.
13: One of my neighbors had the dog groomer
3: come on. Oh, sure. I have that.
13: And that's a nice thing, but. Do you think we'll ever get to, and I know there are people, but a van. And
9: never leaving our homes?
13: Yeah, it's a van, and you go sit in the van, and they cut your hair. I know some people go to.
9: No, there's got to be, like, to your home.
13: There are. Rich people. Especially for, like, older people.
10: Yeah, I know that. Yeah.
13: But a company where you go into the van.
10: Yeah.
13: And there was something, I was thinking about this on the porch, funnier in my head.
10: Yeah.
13: No, that's funny.
3: Well, what would really clean up is if you would go to like a nursing home or something and they could just wheel people into the van and get their hair done.
13: Yeah, but I think the person goes from room to room.
10: Yeah. They do manicures and pedicures at your house. You can hire a woman to come and do that.
13: Really?
11: Yeah, you can.
9: I like the van idea, though.
13: Yeah.
9: Van idea out in the driveway. You go out. Hi, how you doing?
13: I even like it in the summertime, spring, summer, fall. You're just sitting in your driveway.
10: Yes.
9: Oh, yeah.
3: They just come and cut your hair in your driveway.
13: That's how my mom would cut our hair.
10: That's how I would do Max.
13: The back deck. We would go on the deck.
10: Yeah, just buzz his head. Yeah.
3: Grossest things respondents have seen.
13: She threw the hair just on the, under the deck, though.
3: Well, yeah.
13: So, I mean.
3: The bird use it.
13: I bet that house still. You would just see.
10: All four of you boys just hair just everywhere.
13: Little boy hair everywhere.
3: The grossest things respondents have seen in the car of someone they were on a date with.
10: Oh.
11: Hmm.
3: Used condoms.
15: That's really something.
10: Oh.
3: Gets worse.
9: Mm-mm. Worse?
3: Dead cat.
15: Come on.
3: It was in a box, but it was still a dead cat.
15: Oh. On a date.
3: Yeah. Roaches.
10: Yeah.
3: Maggots. Half-eaten hamburger under the seat. 40 old McDonald's bags. Oh, my God.
10: Uh-oh.
3: I did not. Once again, I did not do this. Boogers wiped on the seats.
10: Yes.
15: All right.
9: Dried boogers. Over.
3: Moldy gallon of milk in the passenger seat.
9: Oh, come on. Yeah.
15: Look, we're doing the story again. Yes. You know.
9: Hang on a second.
3: We are doing this tomorrow.
15: Oh, what's his face? Can't wait.
9: You have a gallon of milk in the passenger? Is the seatbelt on it?
3: I.
15: Do you do that?
9: No. Wouldn't you put the seatbelt on it if you got a...
15: I have.
9: A gallon of milk in the passenger seat?
15: I do it when I get my propane tank refilled. Yeah. I buckle it up.
9: Yes.
10: You should.
15: Because I don't need a live grenade bouncing around myself.
9: Absolutely. That's absolute.
3: One in four singles admitted they have cut a date short due to their cars, due to the date's car being.
10: Yeah.
9: Man.
4: That's a deal breaker.
3: Ugh.
9: Goodness gracious.
3: Yeah,
15: boogers on the seat.
3: Come on.
15: Hey, how are you?
10: That's like first impression. You know what I mean? Like you're getting in their car.
3: How
10: this
3: would
10: is
3: you,
10: the first time.
3: I guess you would. How would you see them? I mean.
10: See the boogers?
3: Right yeah. There.
9: Are you guys saying you never wiped your booger on the.
3: Yes.
9: And the pass in the car underneath?
15: You know what? I am saying that.
4: I'm saying it too.
10: I know. I think it, when my kids were in the car, they were little, they would wipe them like on the back of
15: Not
10: the
15: me.
10: Seat or something.
15: I just wipe my boogers on the soiled underwear I keep under my seat.
9: The kids had a word for it, the booger garden.
15: Yeah,
9: they'd start a little booger garden.
10: Oh.
15: That's disgusting.
9: Yeah.
10: Well,
9: they loved it. They used to like saying boogers.
10: Well, okay.
15: They loved it. Tended to it.
4: Were stopped by anyone?
9: No, I let them roam free.
3: Well, let's stop talking about boogers, shall we?
9: Yes, let's talk about
3: everybody's talking
9: nice
3: about
9: cars, beautiful cars.
3: Yes, and everyone's talking about the FIFA World Cup. We all have World Cup fever. I don't care what Tom says. Everyone I know is talking about the World Cup.
15: You know, and we don't have to be talking about the World Cup for me not to care about what Tom says.
3: That's true. Hyundai has its eyes
15: Where
3: on the
15: Where
3: next...
15: are you guys? Now I sound like a jerk.
9: Oh, yeah, you're in big trouble.
3: Hyundai has its eyes on the next generation of talent. 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And at Hyundai, Next doesn't wait for an invitation. 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
15: We don't like the way you did that copy.
3: Yeah, come on.
15: We can't take your car.
3: Don't take my car. And they're still doing it every day.
15: You can keep reading, but nobody's going to hear you.
3: The future isn't some far-off concept. It's already here. Next starts now. Hyundai, an official partner of FIFA. Coming up, we're going to do history.
9: Yes, we are. I'm
3: yeah,
9: looking at
3: are.
9: It right now.
3: There
9: All
3: you go.
9: Sorts of stuff. Right. We're in the O'Reilly Auto Parts Studios, and when we come back, we'll be right here. This is the Bob and Tom Show.
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1: 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We're in the O'Reilly Auto Parts Studios. 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
2: Hello.
1: There's Pat Godwin.
3: Hey, Chick.
1: There's Jess Hooker.
4: Hello.
1: There's Josh Arnold.
5: Hi.
1: Ace Cosby's here.
6: Hey, Chick.
1: Hey, man. There's Jeff Oske.
7: Three on Wordle, buddy.
1: Three today. Six. And I still didn't know if it was a word or not, but it took it, and it went, phew. That's Wordle talk for today. Are you going to start doing Wordle, or are you just going to
8: comedically, I can't.
1: Yeah. Oh, I respect that. All right. Fair enough.
8: And, or if I do, I can't talk about it ever. You know,
3: that's true. Yeah. That's where I'm at with that, yeah.
4: Really? Have you heard that the Wordle thing is like a baseline connection for people who really don't want to be close to anybody but want to have a reason to talk?
1: That's exactly
4: like,
1: right.
4: Look what I accomplished, that's but exactly it's right. Zero connection.
1: Yep.
4: It's like, I don't want to be close to you. I don't want to talk to you about your own life, but I'm going to say this because I want you to see what I accomplished.
7: Right. It's perfect.
4: Yeah, I'm the worst people do Wordle.
1: I'm like...
7: That's right.
4: Man.
7: That's right.
8: You're not wrong.
1: I'm in like four different groups where I send my results every day. I'm like, hey, how about this? Huh? Yeah. No, don't text me back. But look at this.
4: Yeah.
1: Oh, yeah.
4: All right.
1: Yep.
8: We have an interesting thing here where if we do something in our lives and we don't discuss it on the air, Tom particularly doesn't think we do anything.
1: Oh, I know.
8: We only do what we talk about on the air.
1: He thinks we're toy people.
8: Yeah.
1: That's absolutely right.
4: No, he kind of just assigns one thing to each of us.
8: Right.
4: And that's who you are as a person completely. Yeah, one-dimensional right.
1: His favorite,
4: in his brain.
8: Why are you talking and not cooking?
4: Exactly. And like a listener said, like, Jess cooks well enough to not be a full-blown lesbian. Like, in Tom's brain, that is how he explains me to people.
1: His comment about someone is, what does he do all day?
4: Yeah,
8: you
4: that's
8: hear that a
4: big
8: lot.
4: One.
1: I hear that a lot.
8: Mm-hmm. Yeah.
1: Yeah.
8: And we
1: give
8: the people the benefit of the doubt.
1: Exactly.
4: Right.
8: That, of course, they're doing something.
4: Yes. Well,
2: of course.
8: Yeah.
2: It's not like we go home and just sit.
1: No. Okay, I do, but other than that, I mean, it's time for, let's take a look at history, shall we? April 3rd.
8: Yes.
1: No, June 22nd, of course.
8: Oh, gosh, I was way off.
1: It's the 173rd day of 2026. Almost halfway done, Josh.
8: Oh, you're right.
1: Boy, yeah, only, 192 days left.
2: Yesterday was the summer solstice, so it's only downhill from here.
8: Oh.
1: She's right.
2: Darker every day.
1: June 22nd, 1938, a rematch between American Joe Louis and German Max Schmeling. Joe Louis knocked him out in just 2 minutes and 4 seconds to retain his heavyweight boxing title in front of 70,000 fans at New York's Yankee Stadium.
8: Wow.
1: Let's see. In 1815, I took a little trip. No. 1815, Napoleon Bonaparte.
8: I always think
1: that's funny. Bone apart.
2: Uh-huh.
1: Abdicated for the second time as Emperor of the French. Let's see. 1944, Franklin Delano Roosevelt came up with the GI Bill of Rights.
9: Yes, the GI Bill of Rights.
8: That was actual audio.
1: That was amazing. 1986, Argentine soccer great Diego Maradona scored the infamous Hand of God goal in the quarterfinals of the FIFA World Cup against England, giving Argentina a 1-0 lead before he scored again 2 minutes later to seal the 2-1 victory. And now the Hand of God is OG Ananobi putting it back for the Knicks.
2: Oh, yeah.
1: Winning that game.
2: That's right.
8: Did they refer to it as that?
1: They were starting to.
8: Wow.
1: After the game. I don't know if it's going to. I don't know what. I think you have to go to, like, the patent office and get it. Okay, this is the new Hand of God.
8: And
2: Then they have to.
3: Was it a Franco Harris for a while? The
2: couple committees,
3: reception?
2: And they vote on it.
1: They never called that the Hand of God.
3: No. Okay. They should have.
8: No.
2: Well, Ace has his opinion.
1: It was against the Raiders. Remember that, right?
3: I do not.
1: Okay.
3: It all makes sense now.
1: Oh, watch Josh light up. Bruce Campbell, 68 today.
8: Oh, my gosh, one of my favorites.
1: What? He's in Bubba Hotep.
8: Hotep is a very good movie.
2: Bubba Hotep?
8: Yes.
1: Where Ossie Davis is Elvis Presley. Is that right?
8: Bruce Campbell is Elvis Presley. Ossie Davis claims he's JFK.
1: That's right.
8: And they're in a nursing home together, and they have to fight a mummy.
1: That's exactly
8: it's
1: right.
8: The most ridiculous premise, and it works total. It's
3: real mummy?
2: They fight a mummy?
8: Oh, yeah.
4: Real mummy,
1: mm-hmm.
4: Pat.
3: You know, a real movie mummy.
8: Yeah.
1: A movie mummy?
8: Yeah.
1: Todd Rundgren, 78 today.
8: I'm a fan. Are you guys?
1: I like Todd.
3: Yeah. Sure, yeah.
1: Todd is
2: I only know one song, but boy, people love him, don't they?
3: What, banging the drum?
8: I love banging the drum.
3: Eyes on the Light.
1: That's my least favorite.
8: I don't want to wake. Okay.
3: Yeah. We got to get you a woman.
1: Yeah. No,
4: that's fine.
3: I like that one.
1: What's here's his ballads. I like his ballads. I forget the name of them. Lindsay Wagner, 77. Wasn't she the Bionic Woman?
2: She sure was.
1: Clyde Drexler, 64. Amy Brenneman, 62. Marilyn Ricecup, our friend.
8: I love her.
2: Oh, we love her. Yeah.
1: 55.
8: She's due to come back in.
2: Yeah. I haven't seen her in a while.
1: Why not?
2: She's been in Alaska or Upper Canada
1: shooting
2: that, that show.
1: North of North.
2: Yeah.
4: That's a really good
8: show. Doesn't she have like a marmot or something?
4: Does she really?
8: Or a Percival?
1: I think she has a golden retriever.
2: Well, she has a, he's talking about her cat.
8: Yeah, yeah.
2: Yeah, she has.
1: She does have like an 8-foot tall cat when it stretches out.
2: It's a very unique cat.
1: It looks like an ocelot or something.
2: Mm-hmm.
1: Ocelots laugh a lot.
8: Sir Ocelot?
1: Yes. Donald Faison, 52. Dustin Johnson, 42. Let's see. What else do we have? On this date in 1970, Richard Nixon told a lie. And then he assigned an extension of the Voting Rights Act in 1965 that lowered the minimum voting age to 18.
3: And wigs.
1: And maybe one of these years, women will be allowed to vote.
2: When will that happen?
1: Wouldn't that be amazing?
2: Uh-huh. Yeah, that would be.
9: Birthdays. I say these broads get a say.
1: John Dillinger, born on this date in 1903.
3: Dillinger's dude. Only chicken ale, that's all.
1: Danny Bailey. Billy Wilder, born on this date in 1906. Chris Christopherson. All the ladies love Chris.
4: Yeah. Mm-hmm.
2: Star is born. Mm-hmm.
9: Watch closely now. Are you watching me now?
2: It's one of my favorite impressions.
3: Such a bad song.
1: Cindy Lauper. Born on this date, 1953.
8: Does she have a Vegas residency?
2: Or does she?
8: She did
4: I don't know.
8: A while,
2: I don't know. I saw her open for Cher. It was awesome once.
8: Wow.
2: Yeah, she was very good.
1: Huh. Really?
2: Yeah.
1: She, I heard she gets a bit chatty now.
2: Yeah, I heard that too at her last tour.
1: During a performance.
2: Uh-huh.
8: Oh, I like that time after time thing.
7: Was she the one that hung out with Captain Lou Albano?
2: Yes.
8: Yeah,
2: he was in her video. Yeah.
7: Like,
2: girls
7: why?
2: Just have fun.
7: How did that?
8: You know, he
7: what
8: was her
7: cross
8: He was a good dad for that.
4: He was her dad.
8: Yeah.
1: He played her dad.
8: Like, what an odd.
7: Yeah.
1: But her mom played her mom.
2: Oh, was that her real mom?
1: That was a real mom.
2: Oh, I didn't know that.
1: Yeah. One more thing.
8: Linda Lauper.
1: Remember Henry Hudson?
2: No. Who's
1: either.
2: Henry Hudson?
1: I don't know, but...
3: Hudson brother?
1: I think he was Hudson River, probably. Right?
2: Maybe.
1: Dutch?
3: Oh, yeah, Henry Hudson.
2: When was he
8: Dutch
2: born?
8: Was Reagan.
1: No, that's the Gipper. Henry Hudson set adrift by mutineers, never to be seen again.
2: Oh.
8: Boy, how'd you like to be set adrift by mutineers?
1: Man, oh, man. Well, do you think
2: where
1: they...
2: he drifted to?
3: What river was he on?
1: Hudson
2: River. I hope he was on the Hudson.
1: He was on the Hudson River. You know, this river's named after...
8: Do you know I'm an apologist for the movie Hudson Hawk?
3: Really?
1: I've never watched it, but I have seen highlights of that. Here's the thing, that
3: the little
1: land. That, I'm intrigued.
8: I find it entertaining.
1: All right. Danny Aiello.
8: And it's bad.
2: Hudson Hawk.
8: It was a Bruce Willis notorious
2: flop. Was he a stuntman guy? Is that
8: he was? He was he and Danny Aiello.
1: That's him.
8: They stole art.
2: Oh,
8: and
2: don't think I saw
8: it. They get embroiled in a
3: Carney,
8: an alchemy scheme. It's really something.
1: Carney,
4: do you think you guys know too many movies?
8: Yes.
4: Okay. I was wondering.
8: But if we didn't, we'd have to talk about
2: Wordle
8: emotions.
1: Yeah, Wordle.
4: Yes.
1: And we just sit around and remember things.
2: Yeah.
1: I don't want to do that.
8: I'd have to explore what my inner turmoil, and I'd rather just chat movies.
2: Okay.
1: We're going to do that off the air now. We'll be right back. We're in the O'Reilly Auto Parts studios. 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
14: Mostly sunny skies through most of the day today with a high of 74 this afternoon. Light winds expected as well. 52 for low temperature tonight with mostly clear to partly cloudy skies overnight. 73 for the high on Tuesday. Mostly sunny to start out, but getting more cloudy as the day goes along. And then two rounds of thunderstorms, one of them passing through Tuesday night and Wednesday morning, and another one Wednesday afternoon and evening. From the WCW News Show 7 Studio, I'm First Alert Meteorologist Spence Furman.
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16: 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We're in the O'Reilly Auto Parts Studios. Christy Lee at the news desk.
7: Hey, how's it going?
16: Okay.
7: Okay.
16: Good.
7: Good.
16: There's Pat Godwin.
17: Hello, chick.
16: I think Pat's got a little tune.
17: Ready to go.
16: As Tom would say, a tune coming up here soon. There's Jess Hooker.
3: Hello.
16: There's Josh Arnold.
18: Ah.
16: Playing Mumbly Pig over there? What are you doing?
18: I got a pen. My spam pen.
16: Try not to stab yourself in the hand. That's what I thought.
18: I'm a fidgety guy.
3: He does that a lot. Yeah.
18: Okay. Sorry.
16: There's Ace Cosby.
19: Hello.
18: Bet you guys can't handle it.
16: There's Jeff Oskey.
20: Hello.
16: Hi, Jeff. What are you doing over there? Did you find anything else interesting in Tom's area?
20: No.
3: He's got his Dame Edna glasses on today.
20: Oh, yeah.
3: Yeah.
7: What?
18: Oh, I like them.
7: Yeah.
18: I just noticed the pattern. Yeah.
20: Yeah.
18: And big.
16: The ones that I let you use, and I might just let you have those. Last week. Those were
20: gorgeous.
16: Those are more Dame Edna.
20: Yeah, I liked them.
18: That giant shaker, is it salt or sugar?
17: That is a Splendor, right?
18: It's one of his substitutes.
3: Yes. Yeah, it's a substitute.
16: Sweetener.
18: Oskey just snorted it.
16: Oh, my God.
20: It's equal.
18: Legitimately just
16: started
18: equal.
16: This has been
20: not.
16: This has been stepped on.
18: Did it hurt?
20: No.
16: Where were we? News?
7: Oh, I guess.
16: What about?
20: Do you want a little equal there?
18: Why don't we do Godwin's celebration
7: for us.
16: Father's Day?
17: Is the band ready, chick? Is the band ready?
7: Father's Day.
16: Does it go with this?
21: Sugar.
16: Daddy,
21: sure,
16: Daddy.
21: Oh, Daddy.
17: The Father's Day now.
18: Thank you for shooting.
16: Jason is mystified as to what.
7: It's a Sugar Daddy song, see? Sugar Daddy.
17: Breakdating.
16: Jason is mystified as to what background we need.
17: Oh, we need Mom Work the Farm, which is
7: Mom
17: a Father's Day tribute, a family tribute.
7: Oh.
17: Yesterday was Father's Day. Oh. I took a kernel of truth, comedically stretched it into a comedy piece.
7: Yeah.
18: I see.
16: That's exactly right.
17: We all know about my father teaching the theater.
7: Yeah.
17: I stretched that a little bit. Mm. The roles in my family were reversed.

0: Mom worked the farm. She worked hard every day with a baby in one arm and one on the way. She'd plant the crops and bale the hay. Mom worked the farm while Dad taught ballet. Dad taught ballet with panache and great charm. He would plie with a man on each arm. I played catch with Mom while he soaked his sore feet. After he'd had to do, he couldn't be a paw to me. Oh, Mom would wear those loose overalls. Daddy wore tights. Man, he had balls. Took care of himself. Worked out every day. Mom drank a beer and watched the LPGA. Mom was home when Dad passed away. His dying words were, "Dolores, I'm..." He never finished. He had to say, "Still in the closet are his clothes to this day." There were men at the funeral, impeccably dressed, well-tailored suits, perfectly pressed. The organist played YMCA when men cried loudest, "Dad's dance partner, Ray." Mom's fine since Daddy's been gone, coaching softball and mowing the lawn. She hangs out with Leslie, her best friend since school. They both got new Harleys and rainbow tattoo.
1: Leslie.
0: When I get asked about my parents, all I can say is, Mom worked the farm and Dad taught me art and ballet. I'm lost. And fashion and black goes with everything. Music, theater, show tunes.

0: wasn't expecting laughs. I got thrown off in my own piece of work.
1: We got time for laughs. We got something
0: got
1: to do
0: here.
1: We got
0: a song to finish.
2: Don't get me laughing now.
3: Boy, very nice.
1: That really happened. Live.
3: No, did your dad teach ballet, too?
0: No.
3: Mm. Was he a good dancer?
0: No.
3: Really?
0: He was in one Swan Lake or something. Yeah, there's an old man.
2: Are you a good dancer?
0: No. And I don't enjoy it.
2: So at a wedding, you're not cutting the rug?
4: Not even a slow dance?
0: No,
1: not even
0: I hate
1: the hitchhike thing?
0: No, I'm myself, very self-conscious.
2: I'm a master of the old soft shoe.
4: I bet you dance. You dance?
5: Oh, I dance.
4: Yeah, I know Joshy dances.
2: Yeah.
3: Jake, do you dance?
1: No, I don't dance.
4: Ace, you dance?
1: Never. Of course.
4: Okay.
3: Of course.
5: I don't dance well, but I dance.
4: Okay.
1: Well, it's important.
3: Okay.
4: Enjoy it. I think
1: you enjoy it.
3: Yeah.
2: Do people enjoy you dancing?
5: Oh, yeah.
2: Yeah, see, that's it. That's, yeah, that's
1: you karaoke? You like karaoke?
5: No.
1: No?
5: No.
1: Huh.
5: Can't sing.
1: Well, that doesn't...
3: Well, a lot of karaoke.
4: Yeah.
3: Can't sing. That's the whole point.
2: Yeah, what could you get away with, then? If for a guy who can't... I mean...
4: He likes a lot of hip-hop. I bet there's a hip-hop song you could do.
5: Yeah. Maybe back that thing up.
4: There you go.
0: You could do Blister in the Sun or something fun like that.
5: Oh, yeah. The Violet Femme. That's perfect. Yes. I would do Violet
0: Kill. That always
4: kills. That's fine.
3: And everybody sings with you. So
5: yeah, that'd be perfect.
3: Yeah.
2: I love Violent Femme.
3: Big hands,
2: Why can't I get just one kiss? Why can't I get? Yeah, Oscar could rock
3: I
2: that.
3: Saw them in concert a couple summers ago. They were
5: They're great. Hmm. What do you karaoke, Josh? What's your jam?
2: I like Brandy. Before I karaoke. Thank you very much. I like Brandy. Is that Looking Glass?
1: Yeah.
2: And I like Sex, Marcy Playground, Sex and Candy, I'll do. And then I was sort of famous for a scream sing version of Alanis Morissette's You Oughta Know.
1: Oh,
4: that's fine.
2: Good.
4: To
2: remind you. In the theater. Loved by some, hated by most.
4: Yeah.
2: When I would do that.
5: I'm assuming you're very animated when you're singing. Like,
2: I sort of like how I am when I'm talking. A lot of
4: yeah.
2: I'm flitty.
1: You are flitty. I've noticed that.
4: Oh, so fun.
1: This is in Gross Point Blank. Wonderful.
6: Strat my stuff.
1: Oh, way early. Wow.
3: You're way early. It's a long
1: Oh, where's the music?

0: Do your daughters know this?
1: Oh, yeah.
0: Okay. I'm hoping the youth is still picking up on Violent Femmes.
2: Yeah, femmes. Absolutely.
0: Violent Femmes.
3: Hope they pick it up on the Femmes.
2: Christy Downer in.
4: Uh-oh.
2: Man falls to his death during rock concert at Madison Square Garden.
0: Over the weekend,
2: a 51-year-old Paul Cooker of Connecticut was attending the Goose concert with his wife when he fell from an elevated position. I am not familiar with Goose.
5: I've tried to like Goose. I am.
2: Really?
5: I haven't latched
6: on to
5: anything yet.
6: It's a jam band?
0: Yeah.
2: Okay, yeah,
0: they're all right.
5: You know who wants me to like Goose? Spotify.
0: Dude,
5: shoving it down.
0: You know why?
2: Are they really?
0: Kidding.
3: Because of the Elton John element, the keyboard element.
5: Unbelievable.
0: Because I'm getting it too.
5: Yes. It won't leave me alone.
2: The man was taken to a hospital where he was pronounced dead. The band said it was deeply saddened and heartbroken to learn of the tragic event that occurred. Yeah, it was really sad.
6: And I hope he was having the time of his life.
5: Yeah.
0: What do you think?
2: He was standing on an elevated. Yeah, maybe he was just
0: dancing. What attempted comedy would Tom try to do with this?
2: Yeah,
6: that's a fun game of what horrible joke is he going to do.
2: I was wondering, why would I do this story? But
6: that's awful. There's no good joke there.
0: He had something.
6: Goose? Yeah.
7: Probably some goose and gander joke of some sort.
5: Well,
6: or getting goose.
0: No, playing drop goose.
8: Top Gun.
5: I think
0: Top Gun.
6: Oh, a Top Gun reference? You think? Okay.
5: I think all will be revealed tomorrow morning.
0: Yes.
2: French officials have banned alcohol at music festivals amid a heat wave. According to the BBC, temperatures in parts of the country have reached over 100 degrees Fahrenheit.
0: Oh, is it summer?
2: Some areas. Well, that's really high for Europe.
0: They need to have a summer.
5: And now here's
2: the office of the Prime Minister, Sebastian Lecornu. I have no idea if that's how he says his name, but it sounds good.
5: Is it Macron?
2: Lecornu. Said all events organized by the state have been ordered not to serve alcohol, to preserve emergency and health care services, and allow medical staff to focus on caring for the most vulnerable. The alcohol ban coincides with the annual Fête de la Musique.
0: Yeah.
2: A national music festival that draws millions to the streets across France.
6: Well, you're doing it backwards. There's got to be more booze.
0: Yeah.
6: Yeah.
0: Do it Woodstock 99 style. Yeah. More booze and make it cheaper than water.
5: Yeah. And give everyone candles. Go. Yeah.
2: Yikes.
0: I wonder who's performing at that French.
2: I don't know who.
0: Don't
2: know the line.
6: Celine Dion.
5: She's
2: back.
5: She's France.
2: Yeah.
5: She's
6: so funny.
0: Wait, is her voice is good and everything?
2: Yeah, she says she's going to tour again.
0: I don't know.
2: She might do a residency in Vegas. I don't know. But I know she is.
0: She has a killer voice.
5: She had the humidifier when she was in Vegas. To keep her voice.
0: She got so. That Titanic song, it's easy to take for granted.
6: Yeah.
0: That thing was amazing.
3: Tearjerker, yeah.
0: And then after you'd see the movie, and then that song would come on the radio, and all the emotions would flood back.
2: Yeah.
0: My gosh.
5: I heard it once, and that was it for me.
6: Really?
2: Speaking of movies, Toy Story.
0: You're a robot.
5: I'm unfeeling. You know that.
2: Toy Story 5 debuted with $160 million in domestic ticket sales.
5: All right.
2: Easily setting a new franchise record and notches the biggest opening weekend of the year.
5: Woody can get a new hat.
2: Yes, he can. Yeah, Toy Story 4 opened in 2019 at $120 million. And I think it's the most money made over the weekend since 2019 before COVID for the box office. So it's good news for theater owners, which is exciting.
0: I enjoyed it.
2: Steven Spielberg's Disclosure Day slipped to second place with $17 million in its second weekend.
0: I enjoyed that too.
2: So you saw Toy Story 5 already?
0: Mm-hmm. Yeah. That's good.
6: Yeah, I did too. Yeah. I told them at the break, I ate so much popcorn, I made myself sick. It was so good, and I went back and reloaded butter twice.
2: Ooh.
0: Oh, that's that'll make you sick.
7: That's why you're tummy hurts.
0: Come on,
2: especially since that's not butter.
6: I don't know what it is, but God, it's good.
0: It's better than butter.
5: You get two cups and then fill one cup with butter, and then put butter in and go into the theater.
6: Oh, that's smart.
9: That way you don't have to get off.
6: That's what I should.
0: I know this is divisive, but I find the fake butter to be better tasting than the real butter.
5: What it is, I don't think I could. Have real butter.
6: It's part of the movie experience. Yep. You have to have the fake butter at the movie theater. Mm-hmm. Like that's how it goes. Yeah.
0: Butter flavored toppings at the bottles.
6: Yes.
0: And I had my fair share.
6: Did you ever put it on anything else?
0: No.
6: No? Okay.
0: That's interesting.
6: I would have dipped like a soft pretzel in it.
0: Soft pretzel does seem to be the go-to at a movie theater because it's available.
6: Yeah, what else could you?
7: Did you ever just shoot a pump directly into your mouth?
0: No. Oh, no. I think it's because I...
5: What about the cheese from the nachos?
2: My goodness gracious.
0: No, I didn't do that either.
5: I would.
6: Is there butter schnapps? Was it just butter flavored
2: butterscotch?
0: Yes,
2: butterscotch.
0: It's definitely butterscotch.
6: Yeah, but not just butter flavored schnapps. I might work on that.
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11: Mostly sunny skies through most of the day today with a high of 74 this afternoon. Light winds expected as well. 52 for the low temperature tonight with mostly clear to partly cloudy skies overnight. 73 for the high on Tuesday. Mostly sunny to start out, but getting more cloudy as the day goes along. And then two rounds of thunderstorms, one of them passing through Tuesday night and Wednesday morning, and another one Wednesday afternoon and evening. 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
12: It's Christy Lee at the news desk.
7: Hi.
12: Pat Godwin.
6: Hello.
12: And his martini t-shirt, sweatshirt.
6: Yep. Yep. Cocktail.
3: Button down.
12: Button down, short sleeve. There's
7: lots of wine on there.
12: Jess Hooker.
3: Hello.
12: There's Josh Arnold, was it?
4: Hi. It is Arnold.
12: There's H. Cosby.
13: Hello.
12: I'm Chick McGee. Hello, Jeff Hoske.
14: Hey, Chick.
12: Man, we need to take a look. Walk around Tom's area. I really think we're wasting an opportunity.
3: No.
4: Anything really wild over there?
12: Remember, I love that. Tell me about this, Tom. We don't do that new feature too often enough.
4: I know how
12: he gets. Yeah.
3: He didn't like me.
4: Honestly, I think it was he didn't like me being near him.
6: Behind him, yeah.
7: No, of course he didn't.
12: I put my...
7: And you touched his stuff.
4: Oh, yeah, everything he hates.
12: You guys know this. We all get cold in the studio for some reason at this time of day every day. So I started putting a sweater on, and he comes over and he goes, "Are you cold?" And I go, "Yeah." And I reached out and tried to have him touch my hand. And he recoiled like it was a cobra.
4: Yeah.
12: It was fascinating.
4: You know how, like, most people buy a pack of gum?
3: Mm-hmm. Yeah.
4: Our boss buys and you know how they have the display at your gas station?
7: Yeah. Right.
4: He gets the entire display, apparently.
7: Of course.
4: And buys every pack within the display.
15: He orders like he's stocking the snack bar at a Little League field.
3: Yeah.
12: Yep.
3: Everything.
12: I would give anything to check out his subscribe and save.
7: Yeah.
12: That's must be
7: I don't
12: be
7: think
12: really
7: he knows
12: something.
7: How to do that.
12: He probably does.
15: But somehow he's accidentally done it with certain things, because remember he was... It arrives every month, and I only ordered it once.
12: I had 19,000
3: light
12: bulbs.
3: It was something like shoe polish.
15: Yeah,
3: like it was the worst thing that he could. It really was. Yeah. And we have so many spoons because he was trying to find the right depth of spoon for his cereal combination. So now we have thousands of spoons, all different kinds, because he couldn't get the right...
7: Did he finally find one?
3: He did, but then he forgets which one it is, and then he orders the other ones. No, and then we just have so many spoons.
12: So
3: I need to go to a soup kitchen.
12: So great.
3: I need to drop them off.
12: Yeah. Something.
7: There's a new study out there. The first ever 3D map of the ladies' pleasure button has finally been drawn.
12: A 3D map?
7: It's taken three decades for researchers to finally find out how things work for women.
15: So it's the nerves are that complicated?
7: They are a lot more... vast than they thought.
15: How about that?
7: The male penis, of course, and their nerve network was done in 1998. But it's taken 30 years almost for the woman's.
15: Well, do you want it done right or do you want it done fast?
7: Well, I don't think the guys cared.
12: What is that? Is that?
15: Well, then they're not real men, are they?
12: Is that a joke? I don't know. I want it done right. That sounds like the end of a joke.
7: Yes.
15: Okay. I'm good at that. Sometimes I'll say things and people often go, "Was that a joke?"
12: I want it. If you tell me it was a joke, I'll laugh.
15: Yeah,
7: from the New York Post, considered one of the least studied organs in the human body, I don't know if I can say, can I say clitoris? clitoris?
12: Clitoris?
15: You can say clitoris in a doctor's office, sure.
7: Has long been shrouded in cultural taboos.
12: You know, shrouded, that's the problem.
7: Uh-huh, which has it's hindered research into the pleasure center for females. Despite the references dating back a long time ago, they have found out that it's a rather complex organ rather than the pea-sized nub many thought it was.
15: I don't like pea-sized nub.
3: I feel like there's a thousand other ways we could have said that.
7: Yeah. I didn't write this. I'm reading it.
3: Right, right. Yeah.
7: Yeah.
12: I think pea-sized nub brings it home.
3: Pea-sized? I don't think that's right.
15: Well, they vary, don't they?
3: Yeah, I guess they would.
12: Oh, yeah.
15: Some and are snow peas.
12: There are guys who, the bigger the better on that nub.
15: Yes, there are.
7: The scans revealed that the main sensory nerve running to the clitoris doesn't simply taper off, as older anatomical models suggested.
15: It goes all the way up to the nose.
7: It splits into several branches, forming a tree-like network inside and around the pleasure organ. So it's a lot more complicated, of
12: Christy
7: course.
12: Christy said
7: we're
12: clitoris
7: women.
12: As if she'd stepped in something.
7: Well, I'm afraid.
15: She's shy. She's yeah.
7: I'm afraid
15: nice
7: I'm going to be in trouble.
15: She's
7: for
15: chased.
7: That.
15: Is what she is.
7: Yeah, yeah right.
12: Still, you reclaimed your virginity, didn't you?
7: Oh, yes. I had it recreated.
12: Isn't that nice?
7: Yeah, hymen reconstruction.
15: Christy, you are absolutely chased. Guys are chasing you everywhere.
7: Oh. Yeah, so this could be very. Findings. Could be very significant for pelvic operations.
3: Oh,
7: for
3: okay.
7: People that.
12: Oh, Christy, you.
7: Yes.
12: You think us being guys, we care about
7: that. Yeah, I know. Yeah. That's why it took 30 years before it
3: that's
7: was
3: wild.
7: Done.
15: Real men care, ladies.
4: Yeah, people well,
15: care
4: just for the record, women are doctors too. You could have done the research.
7: Well. I'm not a doctor.
15: Well, he's saying.
4: I'm saying the feet. You're waiting for us men.
3: I don't.
4: Why
3: think
4: don't
3: it,
4: you get on it, ladies?
3: I think it wasn't funded until now.
15: Yeah. Oh,
12: I thought you were going to say it wasn't fun.
7: It wasn't fun. Yeah, we had a long time. We couldn't find it either.
12: Yeah. I have an amazing email from our listeners.
7: I love it.
12: This is from Ron Gibbons.
7: Okay, Ron.
12: All right. Longtime VIP listener, listener, first-time emailer. My father, Ron Gibbons, turns 99 today.
15: Wow.
12: He is Lowe's oldest employee and still drives to work.
7: Aww.
15: That's great.
12: He was featured on NBC Nightly News for Lowe's. You want to see him? Google Lowe's oldest employee. Also, he is Billy F. Gibbons of ZZ Top's first cousin.
7: Aww.
15: How about that?
7: Look at that.
12: How about this for a letter?
7: Yeah.
12: Have a great Monday. We can't wish him a happy birthday. We can't.
15: No,
12: Ron Gibbons. It's his birthday and happy birthday, but we can't do
15: it's that. Technically illegal, I believe.
12: Right. Yeah. When then we'd have to.
7: Well, then we start doing everybody's,
12: yeah.
7: And it just takes up all the time.
15: No, we get fined every time we say happy birthday
7: it's
15: to
7: a
15: that
7: bad
15: guy.
7: Deal.
3: I didn't know that.
12: And how did you miss the story, Christy? Today's National Onion Ring Day.
7: Oh, I had man. National Kissing Day.
4: Oh, that's, speaking of
15: what
4: that.
15: What an odd mix.
3: Yeah. Yeah.
4: We got a letter about that from Dave. Says, hey, Crazy Crew, you were talking about French kissing. I wondered if Christy ever Australian kissed a girl.
7: I don't know what that means.
4: It's the same as French kissing. You use your tongue. You just do it down under.
7: Oh.
4: That's from Dave.
7: No, sorry, Dave.
15: So the answer's no there?
7: No.
4: Have you kissed a girl, Jess? Have you made out? Have you tongue?
3: I've not tongue. No, I've not. I've not made out with a girl. No.
4: No French kiss.
3: No, sorry.
7: I'm more lesbian than you.
12: There's still time.
15: Boy. I saw that movie on Lifetime over the weekend. I'm more lesbian than you. Starring
12: Christine. Starring Helen Hunt. And I've always thought that. But,
15: I can see why, yeah.
3: Sorry to disappoint. There are some female listeners that are like, hey, when you're ready to
7: I'm sure.
3: Go, oh, yeah. I'm ready. And I'm like,
7: all right.
12: You never know.
3: You never know.
15: We had a gay listener doubt that I had gay friends because I guess because sometimes I make jokes or whatever. But I have a lot of gay friends.
12: No, you don't.
15: I have one gay friend. This is where you say no, you don't. No, you don't. I saw a movie with a gay guy.
12: Wrong.
3: Wrong. Your range of jokes. Like, kind of paints you in a corner that you're not.
12: Yeah,
3: I've got to be honest with you. Like, people think a lot of things about you based on emails. Yeah, and I promise that Josh is joking 99% of the time.
6: Yes. That 1%.
4: Though he does agree that teachers are overpaid.
3: Oh,
4: you do
3: true.
4: Believe that.
3: That's true.
15: I've never had a teacher get mad at me for that joke.
3: No, they love
15: it. Josh angers America. Because they know that I'm clearly
7: joking. Of course you're kidding. Of course.
15: And if you don't get it, listen to something else. You think I give up?
7: Well, well, well.
12: Well.
7: Authorities say a driver in Florida who crashed on a highway attempted to steal the medical helicopter that was flown in to help victims in the other car.
12: What?
7: Yeah.
12: This might be the perfect crime.
7: Riley Farrar was traveling on I-75 when he lost control of his pickup, veered off the road, hit another vehicle. A medical transport helicopter was called to the scene for two people who suffered injuries in the crash. The first responders, while they were preparing patients for transport, said the suspect tried to steal the helicopter, climbed in, apparently, tried to hit some controls, but he was not successful and was arrested.
15: Tried to just hit some controls.
7: Yeah.
4: It was a manual, so he couldn't drive it.
12: You can't just...
7: You can't jump in a helicopter and fly it.
4: No!
3: What is a helicopter steering wheel like? Is it like a plane?
7: It's a...
12: I'm going to say it's a joystick.
7: Joystick.
12: A yoke? Is it a yoke?
7: Yeah, like a yoke.
15: What do they call that, a yoke?
7: Yolk.
12: What's in the center of an egg?
7: A yolk.
12: Yolk.
15: That's a yolk.
12: I went to high school with a kid who was a pilot in Vietnam, and he became a traffic helicopter pilot. And he said, flying a helicopter is like balancing a ball on a ball.
15: And that was Magnum PI.
12: And that was, no, that was TC.
15: I know, but I'm saying that wasn't your real life.
12: No, it wasn't at all.
15: You were watching Magnum PI.
12: I think you might be right on that.
3: We know we are.
15: Man, that's amazing.
7: Yeah, that's crazy. That's, oof. Well, you've got to be thinking, how are you thinking you're going to get out of that? My God. Speaking of that, I saw Maternal Instinct. Thanks, Chick.
12: How about that?
3: How bad was it?
12: I told you.
3: Man. Was it so bad?
12: I told you.
7: So bad.
12: The daughter wanted to watch it. And
7: yeah, my daughter, my daughter Ava and I were watching it, and we both looked at each other at one point and went, whoa, we didn't know it was going to go.
15: Is it a documentary?
3: Yes.
12: Yeah.
3: And I don't know the... Can you give a premise without giving
15: it away?
3: Is it
15: like a true crime?
2: Well, it opens up with sort of...
12: Yeah.
3: Oh, it does.
2: Yeah.
12: This lady...
7: Fakes a pregnancy.
3: Attention
12: seeks. Yeah.
3: Okay.
7: She's an attention seeker.
12: Right.
7: She has some psychotic issues, I believe.
3: Oh, okay.
12: And has a friend who is pregnant at the same time she's fake pregnant.
3: Yeah.
12: And,
3: oh, no.
7: Yeah.
15: Why would you guys watch Unhappiness and stuff?
7: That's a great question. I don't know why we
12: feel
7: watched
12: it. You feel better about yourself. I don't know
7: why does everybody watch those true crime documentaries? Yeah. They're taking over.
15: I get uncomfortable with
12: that's
15: it.
12: What's nuts.
3: I don't like
12: have
3: it.
12: You seen like 194 million people have watched Maternal Instinct?
7: Yeah. It was like number one.
12: Yeah.
7: On Netflix.
12: It's nuts.
7: And that crash one is just
2: also disturbing.
12: Same thing.
7: So disturbing.
15: And this is where my I have the opposite of FOMO where it kicks in.
7: Like
15: where I just go, I have no interest in watching what everybody's watching.
12: Oh, really?
15: I know.
12: You're Mr.
15: It's not a great quality.
12: Why don't you would you care to go over why I watched Tiger King?
15: You know, I did watch Tiger King.
12: Uh-huh. And why did I watch it?
3: Yeah,
15: I think because we were all stuck inside.
12: Because you told me to watch it.
15: We were all stuck inside.
3: Yeah.
15: Yeah.
12: That's true.
15: But I watched Tiger King like the day it came out, mm-hmm. not knowing anything.
12: Oh, so it's okay if you watched the premiere of a nut show?
2: Is then that you right? found out he wasn't singing. You found out stuff as you went along. You
12: know? Oh, yeah, that's right.
2: Remember?
12: Yeah. He seemed like an okay guy.
3: Is he still alive?
15: In prison?
7: Yeah, he's in prison.
3: Oh, he's in prison.
7: Yeah.
15: But I believe he's married.
3: He married one of the guys in prison.
12: Yeah.
15: He did?
3: Yeah.
7: Mm-hmm.
15: I knew he got married.
2: He's the queen of Block C.
3: Do you get to live together if you get married in jail like
12: I'm
3: that?
12: Pretty sure, yeah. And they give you a house cell.
7: No, a house cell, really.
2: Kitchen in there.
15: And the warden gets prima nocta.
12: With his class ring. All right.
7: Okay. Anybody watching House of the Dragons, Game of Thrones?
12: I want to.
7: Prequel?
12: I love Game of Thrones, but I'm not
3: I love those
12: there
3: two
12: yet.
3: Women that are the leads. I don't watch it, but I love them.
7: Apparently, a season started yesterday on HBO.
15: Season three.
7: Season three.
15: Season three. Okay.
7: Yeah.
12: Just, I don't like it when I'm going through this with Star City. I like it, but there's a new episode every week. I don't care for it. We're in 2000. The whole
7: Dump
12: series.
7: Them all.
12: Drop it.
7: Yeah.
12: Dump the whole series. Don't tease me.
3: You
12: like
3: don't like
12: this.
3: Anticipation?
12: No. I hate it because.
7: You want instant gratification?
2: Yes. Drop them all now.
12: Drop them all.
3: Brat.
15: Yes. Brats.
2: You like the cliffhangers and waiting for every week?
15: You guys know
2: like the old Batman?
15: I don't
12: Same
15: watch
12: time.
15: Shows.
12: Same
15: I don't. I channel. Just don't.
13: Yeah. I watch high-quality cinema.
14: I read books and
12: it's all prestige cinema.
14: I go to the theater with the cell phones.
3: Well, couldn't you just wait until they all came out and then watch them at the end?
12: Yes, but then I'm behind.
7: Everybody's talking about it.
4: Yeah, then you get too many spoilers.
12: Yeah. Oh, and then I go to these cocktail parties and I'm like, what are you watching? And I don't know what to say.
15: The world is, I watch this show. So
12: the world is a ghetto. Okay, go ahead.
15: So that I can post about it.
3: Oh.
15: And I have to post something, so maybe I'll watch a show.
3: Ugh.
15: I don't like the world today.
12: Okay. Do you think cinemas, buildings, where they go to watch a movie, they'll go away?
15: No, I don't think they'll ever truly
12: honestly?
15: Go away. Yeah, okay. Honestly, yeah.
3: Yeah, Friday night, it was almost full.
12: No kidding.
3: For Toy Story 5. Yeah, it made me happy.
15: Yeah.
3: I was glad. Yeah.
7: I'm sure it's good. Yeah, Toy Story 5. There'll be Odyssey will bring people back to the theater. That's a big one. Spider-Man. Yeah. It's a big summer. Minions. A lot of kids.
12: Oh, Minions. Oh. Minions is so good.
2: What a French.
12: I could watch every movie back to back to back on Minions.
2: They're so cute.
12: You
2: know
12: what it is? No. Comedy. That's what Minions is. So
3: did you,
12: good.
3: It is. Did you see the interview with the guy that invented Minions?
16: Dibby-dee-doo.
3: And he said that they're all men because women would never be that stupid. Like, he's always seen them as all men.
7: Really?
15: All Minions are men?
3: Yes, all Minions are men.
16: Banana.
3: Yeah.
15: Oh, gosh. I mean, does it get funnier than that?
12: Man, I laugh just thinking about it.
3: I don't know if you wrecked it for me or if it was already on my nerves, but I can't watch them now. I hate it. I hate
12: either.
3: It so much.
15: They are.
12: Yeah.
15: It's nothing.
12: It's the exact opposite. I really do love the penguins of Madagascar. I love those guys. But
15: yeah,
12: minions,
15: I do too. Yeah.
12: Yeah, I can't stand the Minions. Yeah.
15: And I like Gru.
3: Yeah.
15: And I like the other character, but the Minions, they're just not for me, guys.
7: Not for you, huh?
15: No.
7: Fair enough.
15: Never
7: fair enough.
15: Once laughed at them. I want to see them exterminated.
12: Round them up.
7: On a much happier note.
12: Yes.
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4: 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Christy Lee at the news desk.
5: Hello.
4: There's Pat Godwin.
6: Hey, chick.
4: He's fiddling with something over there.
6: Oh, it's just an email.
4: Well,
6: it's a quickie.
4: Do share.
6: Dear knuckleheads and sweet, sweet Christy Lee. And my favorite, Pat Godwin.
4: That's not in there.
6: There are 50 million Americans paying for gym memberships, and they never go to the gym.
7: 50 million.
5: That's insane. Wow. I did that once. I bought a gym membership for a year and never went in.
4: Never went.
5: Never.
4: See, I've been, but it's been a while.
5: Yeah. It was one of those 24-hour places. You had the fob. You could go whenever you wanted.
4: In my head,
5: that was a great idea. In reality, no.
4: Early in the morning, man, that would really scratch me where I itch. There's Jess Hooker.
8: Hi.
4: Hello. There's, I said, Anthony. I wanted to say, here's Anthony Kiedis. I don't know why.
7: What's wrong with me? You think she's red hot?
9: A stroke.
4: I'm smelling almonds. Yeah. That's Josh Arnold.
9: And I, with a segment coming up, a new segment we're going to start on this show that all of us can take part in whenever you want.
5: Okay.
9: You guys know me. I don't like to accentuate the negative. I want to accentuate the positive mostly.
5: Right. Okay.
9: But this segment is called Things That Should Be Better Than They Are.
8: Oh, okay.
4: There's Ace Cosby. Hello. I'm Chick. Jeff Oskey, hello.
10: Hello, sir.
9: In my opinion.
4: Back to Josh.
9: This is something that should be better than it is.
4: All right.
9: Okay. A blondie, meaning the brownie that is actually sort of...
4: Okay.
5: I want more like a chocolate chip cookie.
9: It should be better than it is.
5: A heavy chocolate chip cookie.
9: Why doesn't the blondie work?
5: I don't know.
8: It might be the name.
9: I don't know, really.
8: You don't think so? I don't like the name.
9: You don't? Well, you're a brunette.
8: No, but it's not that. It's just like it sounds bland.
11: Blonde.
9: Oh, it's too close to bland?
8: Yeah, blonde bland.
5: Mm.
9: So is the blondie just in need of a rename?
4: What about Logan?
9: Hey, I brought some Logans.
11: Logan.
4: What's the difference between a Logan and a blondie? It's about the same thing, isn't it?
5: What's a Logan?
9: Well, nobody knows what a blondie.
5: I don't know what the hell you're talking about.
4: Logan is like a brownie type cake.
5: Never heard of it.
8: What? You're making it up.
4: Nope, not at all.
8: The stroke is still going.
9: You know, Chick's good at this. The world knows about something, and for some reason, we don't, and he tells us about it, and we all doubt him and doubt him and doubt him.
4: Go ahead, search
8: Logan.
4: Somebody
8: look it up.
4: You know what?
5: First,
4: search Logan. Second, kiss my ass. How about that?
8: Is it a name brand?
5: Logan is a film.
6: I'm still stuck on Blondie. I never heard
4: Logan
6: of Blondie.
4: It's a pastry. It's a name for a pastry.
8: It's just
4: as common as scone.
9: So a Blondie is essentially, it's a brownie, but it's almost like it's cookie dough.
6: Oh, vanilla-ish?
9: Yeah, vanilla-ish as opposed to...
8: Yeah, it's
9: and sometimes they're mixed.
8: Yeah.
4: Go ahead, Christy. Tell me how I am.
5: I'm not finding a Logan yet.
8: Was there a cookie shop called Blondie's?
5: No, Logan Pastry Locations. It's a...
11: There was a horrible cartoon in the Sunday paper called Blondie.
8: I liked it. I'm sorry.
11: Oh, okay.
8: I did.
4: You did?
8: Yeah. I don't know why.
9: I did, too. I used to...
5: Okay.
4: I might have made Logan up.
5: There
4: was a pizza place we used to go to all the time that had Logan's.
8: That could have been named after the owner's kid or something.
4: His kid was named Logan.
5: No,
9: how many times
5: do
9: I have to tell you, Chick? Your memories.
8: Dude.
4: They're not happening to me. I'm watching movies.
8: So close to dementia, it's crazy. Yeah.
5: Logan's makes a fantastic, friendly name for a brownie, especially if it's a dense, fudgy, and slightly rustic treat.
4: Boom.
5: Usually it's regional. There's the Logan Berry Fudge There's the Lumberjacks Logan. There's the Indiana Logan.
9: What?
5: Yes.
4: The Lumberjack Logan sounds like a sex move.
9: Oh, boy.
6: Dense fudgy.
9: Oh, boy. Sounds like a band at Coachella.
4: Or is it a horse?
6: Porno.
4: The Kentucky Derby.
9: Or is it a hack?
5: Other chocolatey name ideas if you're trying to name something.
4: Oh, hey. Okay.
5: The Fudgy Malone.
9: Fudgy Malone, I've heard. Malone.
5: Cocoa Nutty Crunch. The Big Chunkster. Mocha Mallow. I guess these are names for a brownie if you're making your own.
4: Okay. Everybody tomorrow morning, without saying anything to Tom, just start calling me the Big Chunkster and see what happens.
9: You?
4: Okay. Just see what happens.
5: The Big Chunkster.
9: Do you think we convince him we've always called you that?
6: And remember, you told us to say that tomorrow.
2: Oh, yeah. You need to gauge his mood before you start this.
10: Yeah. Gauge his mood. He's a moody prick. You know how he is.
9: Yes. I'm with you, chick. Tell us what our moods are.
4: Yes. And I know he knows. Sure.
9: And so do I. Yeah. But I don't want to hear about it.
4: I just don't care.
5: I thought we were accentuating the positive.
9: I'll accentuate you.
2: Well, does it have to just be a food item or can it be anything?
9: No, it can be anything. Okay. Things that should be better than they are.
11: Okay. Plane travel.
9: Okay.
11: It should be better than it is.
9: In what respect?
4: No one calls it plane travel.
5: He's sitting in the seat. It's happening.
11: Yeah, I'm sorry.
4: Plane flight travel.
11: I think you want air travel. Have one chair per aisle. You know, they could make it better. Like, it seems like
9: a couple more inches per person.
11: Yeah.
9: Like, you know, leg room and stuff. Not width.
2: Okay.
9: I don't need it.
4: I don't want it.
2: I'm going to have to think about this.
9: Anytime it pops into your head. It's just a segment
5: something
9: called...
5: that should be better than it is.
9: Yeah, just anytime. You're going, you know what? That should be a little better.
4: Steven Spielberg movies.
2: Oh,
5: did you see the new one?
4: No, I didn't. But all of them should be better than what they are.
9: All of them?
4: All of them. Including Schindler's List.
6: Oh, no.
4: I know. I'm in the minority. I know.
9: I mean... Well, granted, it doesn't have the watchability that you might want to
6: laugh.
9: It's not one I just pop in.
4: I don't think there's not a Steven Spielberg in my top 50.
9: That's silly.
4: Okay. E.T.?
9: Jaws?
6: Top 50.
2: Jaws.
4: The shark opens its mouth and it looks plastic.
9: Minority Report?
4: I like that. Hook? 51. The fabulous Julia Roberts as Tinkerbell.
5: Way too tall for Tinkerbell.
4: And Tinkerbell had a nice feminine mouth. Not that longshoreman gaping silent.
9: I like that. Yeah, I like that gape.
4: Julia
9: Roberts. Yeah. I want a mouth I can fit my knee into. That's just how I. Hey, that's what
4: I just hope he doesn't hear any of this because it's not going to go well.
5: Yeah, we'll hear about it tomorrow.
2: He'll never leave again.
4: Nope.
9: Well, we sure hope all the dads out there had a wonderful Father's Day.
5: Yes.
9: That's audio of my father puking when he saw me in show choir
6: with the rollerblades on.
4: We'll be back tomorrow. We're in the O'Reilly Auto Parts studios. 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
1: I grew up in a normal home in a normal town. All of a sudden, everything got crazy. I didn't talk to anybody about the way I was feeling. I was scared and I was alone. I started drinking. I just didn't want to deal with what was happening in my life. 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
2: Mostly sunny skies through most of the day today with a high of 74 this afternoon. Light winds expected as well. 52 for low temperatures tonight with mostly clear to partly cloudy skies overnight. 73 for the high on Tuesday. Mostly sunny to start out, but getting more cloudy as the day goes along. And then two rounds of thunderstorms, one of them passing through Tuesday night and Wednesday morning, and another one Wednesday afternoon and evening. From the WCW News Show 7 Studio, I'm First Alert Meteorologist Spence Furman.
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I'm Tanya Hayes. Welcome back. I know it's a Monday. Hope you had a good weekend. Had a lot of fun. Did some cool stuff. Man, it was nice this weekend. I definitely enjoyed that. Enjoying Classic Rock, too. Got it in the free ride with Black Sabbath and Alice in Chains coming up. Right now, it's Nirvana on WGLX.

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I'm Tanya Hayes. It's Monday. Thanks for joining me here with the Classic Rock and the Free Ride. And coming up at 10:33, I'm going to get you the 10:33 triple shot. You're going to get three songs from Soundgarden today, so make sure you stick around for that. Right now, here's Rush on WGLX.

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I'm Tanya Hayes, and I say, let there be a six-day all-inclusive escape to Cancun. Yes, you could have a chance to have the ultimate getaway with you in Cancun with Ski's Meat Market and WGLX. 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

0: 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Finishing off that 10:33 triple shot. Join me again tomorrow for another triple shot. 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I've got Bob Seger and the Silver Bullet Band coming up, kicking off the free ride, and the WSAW First Alert Forecast next on WGLX.
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2: Mostly sunny skies through most of the day today with a high of 74 this afternoon. Light winds expected as well. 52 for the low temperature tonight with mostly clear to partly cloudy skies overnight. 73 for the high on Tuesday. Mostly sunny to start out, but getting more cloudy as the day goes along. And then two rounds of thunderstorms, one of them passing through Tuesday night and Wednesday morning, and another one Wednesday afternoon and evening. From the WCW News Show 7 studio, I'm First Alert Meteorologist Beth Furman.
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I'm Tanya Hayes. 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

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I'm Tanya Hayes. Thanks for being here with me. And of course, tomorrow morning, you want to be here for All the Laughs with the Bob and Tom Show. 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

Van Halen on Classic Rock 103.3 WGLX. I'm Tanya Hayes. Thanks for being here with me. It is Monday, but you know, I'm already looking forward to the weekend because this weekend is Chalk Fest presented by Prevail Bank this Friday and Saturday. 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

0: The Clash, Rock the Casbah, Classic Rock 103.3 WGLX. I'm Tanya Hayes. Thanks for being here with me. Not a bad looking day today. I might have to fire up the grill. I was going to fire up the grill last night, and I had some chicken I was going to cook, but turns out it was not thawed, so I had a bowl of cereal for dinner instead. Not nearly as good, but that means I now have something to throw on the grill tonight. So I think that's in my plans. Also in my plans, taking a look at that forecast with the WSAW First Alert Forecast. We'll see what's up with the weather next. And we'll kick off the free ride with the Stones on WGLX.
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4: Mostly sunny skies through most of the day today with a high of 74 this afternoon. Light winds expected as well. 52 for the low temperature tonight with mostly clear to partly cloudy skies overnight. 73 for the high on Tuesday. Mostly sunny to start out, but getting more cloudy as the day goes along. And then two rounds of thunderstorms, one of them passing through Tuesday night and Wednesday morning, and another one Wednesday afternoon and evening. From the WCW News Show 7 Studio, I'm First Alert Meteorologist Spence Furman.
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7: 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Mr. Wirtz.
8: Ours was grade school. Buck. He'd walk in, he'd slap you five. You'd go, Buck, and he'd go, Buck. 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And you'd slap him five. It was nice. The best. 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
6: I love
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8: 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On, boys. 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

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I'm Tanya Hayes. 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

0: 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I'm Tanya Hayes, and I know that you love to get out and enjoy live music all summer long, so don't miss the 13-week series Free Music as Wausau Events invites you to concerts on the square. 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

0: 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I'm Tanya Hayes. You know, sometimes the internet is amazing and sometimes it's horrifying. Like today, I watched a video of someone making gummy bears out of pickle juice. Yeah, I don't know. I don't know what to do with that information. So I always like to have the kind of information that I want to enjoy, and that would be WGLX.com, because you can get music news, you can see what's going on locally, you can get the latest weather and info that you need. 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Yeah. 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
4: Mostly sunny skies continue through the rest of the day today, with overall more clouds this afternoon than what we had this morning, and a high of 74, cooling off to about 52 degrees tonight with mostly clear to partly cloudy skies overnight. 73 for the high on Tuesday with sunny skies to start out, but getting more cloudy as the day goes along. This will eventually lead to our next chance for thunderstorms late Tuesday night through early Wednesday morning. Another chance for storms Wednesday afternoon as well. From the WCW News Show 7 studio, First Alert meteorologist Spence Furman.
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0: 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Who's this? 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

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I'm Tanya Hayes, and if you are a Tom Petty fan like I am, you're going to love to hear this. Apparently, his estate is working on some unreleased material coming out for the 50th anniversary of Tom Petty and the Heartbreakers. So we could be seeing some unreleased Tom Petty music this year. Speaking of Tom Petty, here you go. It's Mary Jane's Last Dance on WGLX.

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0: The Eagles on Classic Rock 103.3 WGLX. I'm Tanya Hayes, and Saturday morning, where are you going to be? Well, you probably should be at the Wausau Downtown Airport to run, walk, or jog at the Incredible Bank Clear for Takeoff 5K. 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You definitely don't want to miss it. And you still have time to pre-register. 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

0: Jimi Hendrix, Foxy Lady on Classic Rock 103.3 WGLX. I'm Tanya Hayes. I'm going to get out of here for today. I'll catch you back here tomorrow morning, 10 a.m., right after the Bob and Tom Show. And stick around this afternoon with Kincaid. He's got your next chance to qualify for you in Cancun. 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
2: Mostly sunny skies continue through the rest of the day today with overall more clouds this afternoon than what we had this morning and a high of 74, cooling off to about 52 degrees tonight with mostly clear to partly cloudy skies overnight. 73 for the high on Tuesday with sunny skies to start out, but getting more cloudy as the day goes along. This will eventually lead to our next chance for thunderstorms late Tuesday night through early Wednesday morning. Another chance for storms Wednesday afternoon as well. From the WCW News Show 7 studio, First Alert meteorologist Spence Furman.
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And I am Kincaid, stepping in here on a Monday. Glad to be with you. Got those fluffy Simpsons clouds floating around outside today, and we're just rocking with the Foo Fighters.

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1: Dedicate one to the ladies.

It's got something for you. 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I got put my banana Dixie cups, all flavors and push-ups too. I'm your ice cream man.

0: Aerosmith on Classic Rock. 103.3 WGLX. Coming up Wednesday, Wausau Events wants to have you out for another great concert at the 2026 Concerts on the Square series. Right downtown Wausau, 400 block. Bring a chair and hang out this Wednesday night for Brass Differential. I don't know the band, but it sounds really cool. So anyway, live music will be happening on the stage at 6 p.m. There'll be plenty of local food vendors, including Kaysen's Food Truck will be there this week. 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

0: Red Rider on Classic Rock, 103.3 WGLX. I am Kincaid. Man, it was nice to see so many smiling faces along the parade route during the Cranberry Blossom Festival yesterday. To everyone who came out and made it a great time, thanks for being there. It was nice to see you. Looking forward to doing it again next year. Black Crowes, Black Sabbath, Journey, and Eddie Money, they're all on the way in another free ride. Coming up next.
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2: Mostly sunny skies continue through the rest of the day today with overall more clouds this afternoon than what we had this morning and a high of 74, cooling off to about 52 degrees tonight with mostly clear to partly cloudy skies overnight. 73 for the high on Tuesday with sunny skies to start out, but getting more cloudy as the day goes along. This will eventually lead to our next chance for thunderstorms late Tuesday night through early Wednesday morning. Another chance for storms Wednesday afternoon as well. From the WCW News Show 7 studio, First Alert meteorologist Spence Furman.
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0: It's the Money Man on Classic Rock, 103.3 WGLX, and I am Kincaid. I hate to be a Debbie Downer, but if you haven't gotten yourself qualified for you in Cancun, that trip that we are giving away with Ski's Meat Market, you're running out of time. 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

0: 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Hey, way to go, Dustin Paff of West Salem. 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
2: Mostly sunny skies continue through the rest of the day today with overall more clouds this afternoon than what we had this morning and a high of 74, cooling off to about 52 degrees tonight with mostly clear to partly cloudy skies overnight. 73 for the high on Tuesday with sunny skies to start out, but getting more cloudy as the day goes along. This will eventually lead to our next chance for thunderstorms late Tuesday night through early Wednesday morning. Another chance for storms Wednesday afternoon as well. From the WCW News Show 7 studio, I'm First Alert Meteorologist Spence Furman.
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1: 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I don't even know. I am Kincaid. There you go. Question answered. It's classic rock. 103.3 WGLX. Here's Pearl Jam. And I'm losing it or something.

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0: Rolling Stones on Classic Rock, 103.3 WGLX. I am Kincaid, getting the clock out, rock out, put together. 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
2: Mostly sunny skies continue through the rest of the day today with overall more clouds this afternoon than what we had this morning and a high of 74, cooling off to about 52 degrees tonight with mostly clear to partly cloudy skies overnight. 73 for the high on Tuesday with sunny skies to start out, but getting more cloudy as the day goes along. This will eventually lead to our next chance for thunderstorms late Tuesday night through early Wednesday morning. Another chance for storms Wednesday afternoon as well. From the WCW News Show 7 studio, First Alert meteorologist Spence Furman.
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I am Kincaid. We're in the Clock Out, Rock Out. It's time for Dealer's Choice. This is where I pick a song that I want to hear and hope that you enjoy it as well. After the weekend that I endured, and granted, I put myself in the position to endure said weekend. Well, this is about the only song that I can get down with today. It is Tool, and it is Sober.

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1: And finally, some lady set up a kissing booth for her golden retriever. 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

0: 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We'll get into another free ride with some Foreigner right after we check your WSAW First Alert forecast.
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2: Mostly clear skies for this evening. Clouds will continue to build a little bit, especially going into the overnight period. Temperatures falling back through the 60s. Eventually toward Tuesday morning, partly cloudy skies with a low near 50. Turning partly sunny late in the afternoon Tuesday, a little warmer. Highs in the afternoon near 78. Showers and storms likely Tuesday night with a low near 58. And wet weather likely at times, especially Wednesday afternoon. Highs end near 75. From the WSAW News Channel 7 studio, I'm First Alert meteorologist Chad Franzen.
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0: 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Day show, night show, day show, night show. 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If you want more details, go to WGLX.com, and we'll see you there.
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0: 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I am Kincaid, getting out of here. First, though, Andy Vollert, I have to congratulate you, Andy Vollert of Point, because you are today's online qualifier for you in Cancun. Congratulations, you're in the running for that trip that we are giving away with Ski's Meat Market. And I have to tell you about my silly, stupid thought for today. And that is that people who routinely complain about badly written or, you know, unrealistic characters in books or movies probably have never worked in the service industry before. Have a good night. See ya.
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3: Mostly clear skies for this evening. Clouds will continue to build a little bit, especially going into the overnight period. Temperatures falling back through the 60s. Eventually toward Tuesday morning, partly cloudy skies with a low near 50. Turning partly sunny late in the afternoon Tuesday, a little warmer. Highs in the afternoon near 78. Showers and storms likely Tuesday night with a low near 58. And wet weather likely at times, especially Wednesday afternoon. Highs end near 75. From the WSAW News Channel 7 studio, I'm First Alert meteorologist Chad Franzen.
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